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This is a caution for all of the reckless drivers. Drivers, please don't drive so recklessly on the road. 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Every time is an accident there. 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Please, I'm warning y'all. I'm warning.

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4: After the show, it's the after party then. After the party, it's the hotel lobby then. After the Belvedere, then it's probably.

I was accompanying family members down the road to drop off another family member. And it was at evening time around 6 p.m. It was dark. We heard some noise. We did not know in which direction the motorcycle, as a matter of fact, was coming from. The bike had no headlights or brakes, and it was coming down a hill. My aunt quickly told me to cross the road to go on the safer side, and in crossing the road, the motorcycle was coming from the top of the hill and picked me up from the bottom and threw me into the nearby drain. As a result of the accident, which affected my spinal cord, it prevented me from walking, running. It also restricts me from sitting for a long period. I have never experienced or even thought of how it feels to walk. When I dream, I dream that I am a paraplegic. I am on a wheelchair. I don't dream that I can walk or I am walking in the dream. Both of us play our part. Be mindful of vehicles on the road. Check your vehicle before venturing onto the road. Bear in mind that you are the one that go on the hospital bed, not the vehicle. And be aware of each other.

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0: 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Today is Monday. It's the 18th of May, 2026. My name is Andre Paul. I'm your host until 11:30 this morning. On the first segment of Wake Up and Live, we have the morning devotion. It's coming up in just a moment, followed immediately by Music of Inspiration until 5:30. Then from 5:30 until 6, we have the country music segment. It's now time to bring you the morning devotion, Come Grow With Him, this morning presented by Pastor Yanrick Joseph. Pastor Joseph, a very good morning to you.
1: A very good and blessed morning to you, Andre, and all of your listeners. And welcome to Come Grow With Him. I'm your host, Pastor Yanrick Joseph, from Joyfield Ministry in Castries. Today's scripture is taken from Matthew 25, verse 14. And it reads, again, it will be like a man going on a journey who called his servants and entrusted his wealth to them. The background of this story is that man, we would assume, based on what he did, he was a businessman. And he was going on vacation. And he had three employees he trusted. He gave one five gifts. He gave one two gifts. And he gave one gift. He trusted them with it. Now, it would be safe to assume if he didn't want those things invested, he could have locked them up. But he placed them in the hands of his trusted employees. Right? The question today is, are you able or disabled? Our Father plans good gifts in our lives. He entrusts us with them. The question is, again, are we able or disabled? The Lord knows your potential. He knows you able. He knows you're not disabled. If the Lord knows you by all the strands on your head, he knows the number of strands of hair on your head. Obviously, he knows you. And he gives us gifts according to our potential. But that last one, he gave one gift. You know what he did? Well, the first two, when he came back, one gave him five more, one gave him two more. The last one said, boss, I know you are a harsh man. So I went and I hid it. I know you harvested where you haven't reaped. So obviously he probably had some grudge towards the man. Now, gifts are supposed to be built on, whether they're spiritual or physical gifts. Many of us go to church. We are gifted. We are gifted to sing. We are gifted to debate. We are gifted to preach. We are gifted to do all kind of things. But we do not do anything without gifting in the church. Look at spiritual gifts, huh? Look at some spiritual gifts. Wisdom, knowledge, faith, miracle, healing, prophecy, discerning of gifts, tongues, and interpretation of tongues. These are the gifts the Lord has given us. We go to church and we don't even contribute to the well-being of the church with the gifts the Lord has given us. In the same way, we have physical gifts, a carpentry, a mason, IT, whatever your gifting may be, you don't even contribute to the well-being of the church you go to. You sit on those gifts. Now, God didn't give you those gifts to sit on. God knows you are able. The Lord expects you to make a contribution based on the gifts you have to make this world a better place. Look at people who are gifted, millionaires and billionaires, probably even trillionaires. Every good and perfect gift comes from God. Everything comes from God. Do they take those gifts and help the world if they use their finances to the help of the world, to the help of the poor? People would not be poor. People would not be hungry. But people are sitting on their gifts. People are selfish. And when you go and hide your gifts, they will rot. God is a good God. God wants you to be able and distribute your gifts, not sit on it, not be selfish. That man, he was selfish. God entrusts us with gifts to help one another. Help your neighbor. Help your friend. Use wisdom in using the gift God has given you. That's how the world will become a better place. Do not hoard your gift. Do not feel like your gift belongs to you. It doesn't belong to you. It does not belong to you. God gives us those gifts to help each other. So, in your church, or wherever you are, it doesn't have to be in the church, wherever you are, in a business place, you have a gift and you could help someone, help someone. Because do unto others as you'd like others to do unto you. You would like someone to help you with their gift. You would like somebody to help you. So don't hoard yours. Don't think your gift belongs to you. Do not keep it in your back pocket. The more you use your gift, the better you become at it. The more it multiplies. So today, God-given gift you have, share it. Do not hide it, because you are not disabled. You are able. Amen? Yes, I'm Pastor Yannick Joseph from Joyfield Ministry in Castries. Our number is 1-758-286-2872. 1-758-286-2872. We are Prayer and Deliverance Ministry. 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Andre, thank you very much for allowing us to bring this message this morning. We'll be on at 5 a.m. tomorrow. And remember, use the gift the Lord has given you, because you are able, not disabled. Have a blessed and wonderful day.
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That's Ella Langley. More from Ella up next. This one features Morgan Wallen. I Can't Love You Anymore.

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0: 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And while you're there, remember to try the wide variety of Seymour's beverages, which include blueberry, beet, boba day, coconut, ginger, peanut and peanut punch, and regular flaxseed and chia seed Seymour's with milk or without milk. 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

brand new from Imran Nerdy from St. Lucia featuring Invasion Banda. It's called Movie Mess. Joseph Dacheville. Stand by for the Rev of St. Lucia News that's coming up next.

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1: It's delicious.
2: From the Gablewoods Mall in Castries, St. Lucia, this is the Rev Up St. Lucia News. Police are investigating the discovery of a decomposing body in La Panse, Castries. The Antigua and Barbuda government has agreed to make Spanish its official second language. And the World Health Organization has declared an Ebola outbreak in the Democratic Republic of Congo a public health emergency of international concern. Hello, I'm Andre Paul. We start with news from St. Lucia. Police are investigating the discovery of a decomposing body with visible signs of violence in La Panse, Castries. The deceased male was reportedly found on the balcony of an abandoned house on Saturday, May 16th. Videos circulating on social media show the male in an advanced state of decomposition, sparking widespread speculation regarding his identity. Details surrounding how long the body may have been at the location and the events leading up to the discovery remain unclear at this time. We'll have more information on this developing story as it becomes available. The Department of Education and Digital Transformation says an investigation is now underway following a reported incident involving a student and a teacher at one of St. Lucia's educational institutions. In an official statement issued on Friday, May 15th, the Chief Education Officer, Beverly Diadoni, stressed that the well-being of students is the ministry's highest priority and affirmed that it, quote, deeply values the trust parents place in our schools, end of quote. The department also reiterated its position against corporal punishment.
3: The Department of Education and Digital Transformation is aware of a recent incident involving a student and a teacher at one of our educational institutions. The well-being of our students is our highest priority, and we deeply value the trust parents place in our schools. Upon notification of the incident, the school administration initiated standard protocols, including facilitating medical evaluation for the student. Initial reports indicate that the student was not seriously injured. A thorough investigation is currently underway, and the department has convened preliminary meetings with parties concerned to ensure that this matter is resolved with the care and seriousness it deserves. The department remains committed to the physical and psychological well-being of all students and does not condone any form of corporal punishment. We also recognize the concerns of parents and the community. However, we urge the public to refrain from making unsubstantiated claims or threats against principals, teachers, and other school personnel. Such actions can compromise the integrity of the investigation and the privacy rights of those involved.
2: Diadoni says that the Department of Education further reminds parents and guardians to follow the established grievance procedures for school-related complaints. Education officials also underscored the importance of maintaining safe learning environments for all stakeholders within the education system.
3: We remind parents and guardians to utilize the official grievance procedure for any school-related concern. Matters should first be reported to the school principal. If a satisfactory outcome is not achieved, concerns may then be escalated to the Office of the District Education Officer and subsequently for review to the Office of the Chief Education Officer where necessary. Our schools must remain safe spaces for principals, teachers, students, and ancillary staff alike. We appeal to all stakeholders to allow the investigative process to conclude without interference. The department remains dedicated to transparency, accountability, professionalism, and the protection of the rights and dignity of all individuals involved.
2: That's Chief Education Officer Beverly Diadoni. Meanwhile, stakeholders from across St. Lucia's youth sector gathered at the Derek Walcott Square on Friday, May 15th for the official launch of the St. Lucia National Youth Policy 2025-2030, an initiative aimed at shaping programs and policies affecting young people over the next 5 years. The launch brought together representatives from the Ministry of Education, Youth Development and Sports, the National Youth Council and several youth organizations. Speaking on the sidelines of the event, Minister in the Ministry of Education, Danny Butcher, stressed the importance of including young people in the development of policies that directly affect them. The minister also highlighted the policy's emphasis on inclusion, particularly for young people with disabilities and special needs.
1: Any policy that the government has to initiate, any policy that the government has to roll out, it is only natural that you invite the very stakeholders that it would impact. And I'm very happy, first of all, that the government saw it fitting to hear the voices of our young people. In addition to that, persons with special needs, persons with disabilities, or persons who are differently able, for that matter, do form part of those young people. And just looking behind you, you see one of the pillars being security, safety, and peaceful coexistence. And that's one thing, or that's one pillar that we want to ensure that persons with special needs are protected. And not only protected, they could safely coexist with their peers who could do other skills differently from them. I never want to say their peers who for the wanting of a better word, say they could do a certain skill and they cannot do it. No, everybody could do the skill, they just could do it differently. And so we want to encourage that safe coexistence. And I think that's important for the policy.
2: Referring to one of the policy's pillars, Butcher underscored the importance of security, safety and peaceful coexistence. The minister rejected the notion that differently abled individuals are incapable of achieving the same goals as their peers. Butcher says the policy comes at a critical time as young people face both long-standing and emerging challenges. Among those concerns, he pointed to online safety and the growing influence of social media.
1: It's important at this time because you would find for the very safety and security again of our young people. Our young people are faced with so many issues. Traditional issues, for example, unemployment, bullying, but also now new issues. For example, the security when it comes to social media. As we look at digital transformation, how secure are our young people on our various social media platforms? Then we also look at an issue that is affecting our young people, the boys on the block. How do we get them off the block to make sure that they're again an integral part of our society? So I believe what we're seeing here today is a government that heard the cries of our people, a government that listened, and a government that is listening to our young people to ensure that we put forth the policies and the programs that will really impact our young people.
2: According to Butcher, the launch of the policy reflects a government seeking to respond directly to the concerns of citizens. The minister further highlighted education as a central component of the policy framework.
1: I mean, one of the policies, one of the platforms, one of the pillars there is education and lifelong learning. And any impact, any change you want to make in society, you would have to do it through education. You have to change the mindset and the cultural capacity on the regenerative capacity of people. And that's what we're trying to do with young people.
2: That was Minister in the Ministry of Education, Danny Butcher. The Ministry of Health, Wellness and Nutrition has temporarily closed the Dr. Betty Wells Urban Polyclinic to facilitate an environmental health intervention after bed bugs were identified within sections of the facility. According to the Ministry, the Environmental Health Division, supported by the Vector Control Team, has commenced a comprehensive assessment and treatment exercise in the determining the extent of the infestation and implementing control measures. In a video address released on Friday, May 15th, Chief Environmental Health Officer Ernie Pierce stressed that bed bugs are a widespread issue and can be found in many environments, including high-end accommodation facilities.
4: Bed bugs can be found in a number of areas. They are known to have inhabit or to infest five-star resorts, accommodations. They travel through the airports. So normally they take a ride, they hike on persons. And I want to dispel that not having said that, or having identified bed bugs in some of the chairs that and in the areas that are being treated, it doesn't necessarily mean that it originated from there. And so having said that as well, we are putting measures in place to ensure continuity in terms of monitoring over the... We are training our staff, both staff of the facility, and we are putting in place we are building redundancy within our system to continue to monitor and to treat, because it does not mean that a one-time treatment may necessarily solve the problem in its entirety, because it can be coming from community and other areas and come into the facility. So we need to bear that in mind.
2: The Chief Environmental Health Officer explains that bed bugs survive by feeding on blood and typically remain close to human hosts. He warned, however, that severe infestations can lead to daytime biting as well.
4: Bed bugs, they live in close proximity to their host, which is human in most of the cases. So they typically bite. And they do so at night most of the time. They are very active between the hours of midnight to 5 in the morning, more or less when their host is really sleeping. But notwithstanding that, with infestation, as we can see, they could be in bedding, they can be in chairs. When infestation are high, they can bite during the course of the day as well, because a blood meal for them is really necessary for their survival. That's what they use. If they don't have a blood meal, they really cannot reproduce. So that is why they always live in close proximity to their host, which in most cases are humans.
2: Pierre also outlined signs that residents can look for when trying to identify infestations in their homes.
4: One of the things that are very important to be able to identify bed bug infestation, even within the home setting, one needs to be able to inspect and to be able to identify, because management of it comes first with the identification of you having a problem. Of course, you need to inspect the seam of your chairs, seams of mattresses. You may be able to see, and they normally have a molting phase, or they have an exoskeleton. You might see that within you might see blood marks on your bed. You might see dark stains of blood. So these are all signs. You may see the eggs on the seams as well. So these are all signs that you may have an infestation that you need to deal with. But notwithstanding that, some of the domestic insecticides that we use can deal with them, but we need to be careful even within the home setting where we have, and even for our Port Health Services in Environmental Health Division, Ministry of Health. That is why sometimes when members of the public are importing mattresses, hair, they need to be fumigated. If you are getting used bed sheets, all of those things can introduce bugs into the home setting.
2: That was Chief Environmental Officer Ernie Pierre. Now to news from the region. The Antigua and Barbuda government has agreed to make Spanish its official second language. A statement issued following the weekly cabinet meeting noted that as part of the national policy decision, the recently re-elected government of Prime Minister Gaston Brown has mandated the Ministry of Education to begin restructuring the national curriculum at the preschool, primary and secondary school levels to ensure that Spanish becomes a core subject within the education system in Antigua and Barbuda. Cabinet notes that the policy reflects Antigua and Barbuda's growing regional and international engagement and recognizes the importance of equipping future generations with language skills that will expand educational, professional, diplomatic and economic opportunities, said the statement. The statement adds that the decision was influenced by the long-standing understanding historical, cultural, and people-to-people connections between Antigua and Barbuda and the Dominican Republic, and that Cabinet acknowledged the significant contribution of the Dominican community to national development and the close relationship that continues to exist between the peoples of both countries. In a further move aimed at strengthening support services and communication with the Spanish-speaking community, Cabinet also approved the establishment of a Spanish desk within the office of the Antigua and Barbuda Prime Minister. The statement adds that the Spanish desk will serve as a direct point of engagement and assistance for members of the Spanish-speaking community residing in Antigua and Barbuda, and will facilitate improved communication, access to government services, and greater community integration. Axios News Agency reported on Sunday that Cuba has obtained more than 300 military drones and recently began discussing plans to use them to attack the U.S. base at Guantanamo Bay, U.S. military vessels, and possibly even Florida. The report comes as tensions simmer between the U.S. and Cuba, and amid speculation that the United States may be building an argument for military action against the communist-run island. The development underscores the Trump administration's concern with the threat from Cuba because of developments in drone warfare and the presence of Iranian military advisors in Havana, Axios cited a senior U.S. official as saying, "When we think about those types of technologies being close and a range of bad actors, from terror groups to drug cartels to Iranians to the Russians, it's concerning," the unnamed official was quoted as saying. However, Cuba slammed the report, casting the U.S. as the aggressor and Cuba as the victim. The anti-Cuban campaign aimed at justifying, without any excuse, a military attack against Cuba is intensifying by the hour, with increasingly implausible accusations, Cuban Deputy Foreign Minister Carlos Fernandez said on X. The report comes days after CIA Director John Ratcliffe visited Cuba, where Cubans have been enduring constant power outages prompted by President Donald Trump's fuel blockade. According to Axios, Ratcliffe warned officials in Havana against engaging in hostilities. Director Ratcliffe made it clear that Cuba can no longer serve as a platform for adversaries to advance hostile agendas in our hemisphere, Axios quoted an unnamed CIA official as saying. Cuba has been in a standoff with successive U.S. administrations since the 1960s. Earlier this month, President Donald Trump said that the United States would be taking over Cuba almost immediately. He has also said, following the U.S. military operation to depose Venezuela's longtime leader, Nicolas Maduro, that Cuba will be next. On the international stage, the World Health Organization has declared an Ebola outbreak in the Democratic Republic of Congo a public health emergency of international concern. A public health emergency of international concern is declared when a disease is new or the disease is spreading in a new or unusual way and could impact multiple countries. The World Health Organization said the Ebola outbreak in the Democratic Republic of the Congo's eastern Turi province, which has seen around 246 suspected cases and 80 deaths reported, does not meet the criteria of a pandemic emergency. However, the World Health Organization warned that the Ebola outbreak could potentially be a much larger outbreak than what is currently being detected and reported, with significant risk of local and regional spread. The health agency added that there are no approved drugs or vaccines for the current strain of Ebola. Early symptoms include fever, muscle pain, fatigue, headache, and sore throat, and are followed by vomiting, diarrhea, a rash, and bleeding. The World Health Organization cautioned that countries outside the affected region should not close their borders or restrict travel and trade, as such measures are usually implemented out of fear and have no basis in science. Finally, a French toy spaniel named Lazare, thought to have been the world's oldest dog, has died at the age of 30, his caretaker at a charity shelter said on Sunday. The AFP news agency contacted the Guinness World Records to find out if Lazare had held the record before he passed away last Friday, but did not receive an immediate response. Lazare was born on the 4th of December 1995, according to animal charity worker Anne-Sophie Moyon. At 30 years and 5 months old, Lazare, who wore nappies, could no longer hear or see, and slept almost all day. He spent most of his life with the same companion until she died, and he ended up at the charity shelter. A Portuguese dog named Bobby, meanwhile, was thought to be the oldest dog when he died, reportedly aged 31 in 2023, according to the Guinness World Records. However, a review in 2024 found there was not enough conclusive evidence of his age. Up next, the latest weather report. Supplied by the Met Office in Vieux-Fort at 6 o'clock this morning. The present weather in St. Lucia is overcast with showers. Winds will be blowing from the east near 21 miles per hour or 33 kilometers per hour. Seas locally rough with waves and easterly swells 6 to 9 feet or 1.8 to 2.7 meters. Small craft operators and sea bathers should exercise caution due to locally rough seas. And the weather in St. Lucia for today. Partly cloudy to cloudy skies with scattered light to moderate showers. Again, the weather in St. Lucia for today. Partly cloudy to cloudy skies with scattered light to moderate showers. That weather report was supplied by the Met Office in Vieux-Fort at 6 o'clock this morning. And this has been the Rev of St. Lucia News, brought to you with the compliments of La Place Salaison, Chanou Cooperative Credit Union, and Rambali's Funeral Parlour.
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5: 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Now let's get into those old school jams. Here's the first one from the late Elvis Presley.

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0: In Spain, a court acquitted Shakira in a tax fraud case, ordering the government to return more than $64 million in wrongly imposed fines, a court document seen on Monday by the Associated Press said. The decision follows years of tax troubles in Spain for the Colombian superstar. The ruling relates to a dispute over the 2011 tax year, in which Spanish tax authorities did not prove that the singer was a resident of Spain, the Madrid-based court said in its decision. For a person to be considered a tax resident in Spain, they must spend more than 183 days in the country. Spanish authorities were only able to prove that Shakira lived in Spain that year for a total of 163 days. There was never any fraud, and the tax agency itself was never able to prove otherwise, simply because it was not true, Shakira said in a statement provided to her lawyers. Spain's treasury is now to reimburse the singer almost $70 million, including interest. Spain's tax authorities have over the past decade or so cracked down on soccer stars like Lionel Messi and Cristiano Ronaldo for not paying their full due in taxes. Those players were found guilty of tax evasion, but avoided prison time thanks to a provision that allows a judge to waive sentences under 2 years in length for first-time offenders.
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0: The menu for today at the Thomas O'Bread Place is chewed backs or saltfish served with ground provisions, dumplings, lentils, and tossed salad. Once again, the menu for today at the Thomas O'Bread Place is stewed backs or saltfish that's served with ground provisions, dumplings, lentils, and tossed salad. And while you're there, remember to try their wide variety of CMOS beverages, which include blueberry, beet, boba day, coconut, ginger, peanut and peanut punch, and regular flaxseed and chia seed CMOS with milk or without milk. Now, the public is advised that Ultramart Corinth location will be temporarily closed from Monday the 25th of May to Saturday the 7th of June for scheduled store maintenance and improvements. We sincerely apologize for any inconvenience caused and thank you for your patience and understanding as we work to serve you even better. During this time, we invite you to shop at any of the other Ultramart locations, which are located on Miku Street, on St. Louis Street, and also in Marsha.
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0: A French toy spaniel named Lazare, thought to be the world's oldest dog, has died at the age of 30. His caretaker at a charity shelter said on Sunday. The AFP news agency contacted the Guinness World Records to find out if Lazare had held the record before he passed away last Friday, but did not receive an immediate response. Lazare was born on the 4th of December 1995, according to animal charity worker Anne-Sophie Moyon. At 30 years and 5 months old, Lazare, who wore nappies, could no longer hear or see and slept almost all day. He spent most of his life with the same companion until she died and he ended up at the charity shelter. A Portuguese dog named Bobby was thought to be the oldest dog when he died, reportedly age 31 in 2023, according to the Guinness World Records. However, a review in 2024 found there was not enough conclusive evidence of his age.
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This week at number 2 on the Rev of St. Lucia Top 10 Homegrown. Feelings, that's Imran Ali from St. Lucia. More from Imran, something brand new called Move Mess alongside Invasion Band. Here it is.

0: Invasion Band alongside Imran Nuri. It's called Movie Mess. 7 minutes after 8 in St. Lucia.
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0: 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Once again, the menu for today at the Tomaso Bread Place, you can have either stewed backs or saltfish served with ground provisions, dumplings, lentils and tossed salad. And while you're at the Tomaso Bread Place, please check out the wide variety of Seymour's beverages, which include blueberry, beet, boabra de, coconut, ginger, peanut and peanut punch, and regular flaxseed and chia seed Seymour's with milk or without milk. Now, the public is advised that Ultramart Corinth location will be temporarily closed from Monday the 25th of May to Saturday the 7th of June for scheduled store maintenance and improvements. We sincerely apologize for any inconvenience caused and thank you for your patience and understanding as we work to serve you even better. 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

Eagles doing an old school jam called New Kid in Town. Every time I heard that song, I remember the late Valerie Albert. One of her favorite songs, actually. More old school jams. Roberta Flack, Peebo Bryson.

That's an old school jam from Peebo Bryson alongside the late Roberta Flack. You're looking like love to me. Up next, the country double. Don't forget, 9 o'clock this morning, call us to tell us what's on your mind.

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0: That's Chronix, Keep On Rising to the Top. Now stand by for What's On Your Mind coming up in just a moment. Here's a notice from the Miku Police Station. The Miku Police Station wishes to inform the general public that a series of community meetings has been organized throughout the district of Miku. The meetings will be facilitated in a panel discussion format and forms part of ongoing efforts to strengthen police community relations and address matters affecting public safety and community well-being in the community of Miku. All meetings are scheduled for 6 p.m. on the following dates. Remember, all meetings scheduled for 6 p.m. on the following dates. Today, Monday, the 18th of May at the Miku Multipurpose Center. That's the Miku Multipurpose Center this evening from 6 o'clock. This Wednesday, May 20th, the Monrepo Passius Combined School. On Tuesday, the 26th of May, the Diriso Multipurpose Center. And Wednesday, May 27th, the Tiruche Multipurpose Center. Residents of the various communities of Miku are encouraged to attend and actively participate in these discussions to build safer communities. Remember, the first session will take place today, Monday, the 18th of May, at the Miku Multipurpose Center from 6 p.m.
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0: Well, it's the beginning of another week, another Monday. Today is the 18th of May. Welcome once again to What's On Your Mind. 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Good morning.
1: Hey, Andre. Morning.
0: Hey, what's up there? All is well?
1: Yeah, everything is not well. How is the shop been doing? Andre, not calling your boy.
0: Well, for the moment, I can handle matters by myself.
1: Oh no!
0: You understand?
1: You disappoint me on a Monday morning like that, guys.
0: So when things get really, really challenging,
1: when it's picking up,
0: yeah, I'll kind of have to call you so you can assist. You understand?
1: Yeah. Andre, I've heard of them. They're going blacks now.
0: What kind of racist statement is that?
1: I'm not racist. Yeah, boy. Okay,
0: Andre, Fabian, what's on your mind?
1: Yeah, Andre, something that really troubling me. You know, I talk in the Bible. It kind of, you know, it burdened me because, you know, as a Christian, it's good to make jokes. A lot of people thinking, Andre, when you're a Christian, you have to be this stiff like an armor or rotten kick or rock kick. You know, that big hard. You know, you have to enjoy life.
0: Well, you have to blame some of the Christians for that, huh? Yeah, they're the ones that behave that way.
1: But Andre, you know, it's disappointing. That's why I'm calling. And I want people's eyes to open this morning. You know, our God is a God of humor. He's not a God that wants to knock people 2x4 when you sin to knock you out. He's a graceful God. He's a forgiving God, Andre. Because, Andre, you know what really puzzled me this morning? Because something I saw, I'll not mention no names, okay? A particular pastor, right? I'll not mention names, as I said, was preaching on the pulpit. And the man preaching about love. Andre, the man even knew the meaning of love, the man preaching about love.
0: So how you figure he
1: how
0: doesn't
1: you know?
0: hold on.
1: Just
0: how
1: now,
0: you figure how you figure there, the man doesn't know?
1: I go in there. You cannot give what you don't have. No, I want to expose certain things this morning. Not him. I speak in general. Okay? Are you know? Are you know, Andre? Everybody here, man, I'm happy. I'm the first to open the bat. Andre, can you give what you don't have? I just happened to discuss with you. Can you give what you don't have?
0: That's an interesting question. You know why I say it's interesting?
1: Yeah.
0: For example, you have people. Let me just give an example, and this is not to highlight any particular profession, right?
1: We're just speaking in general,
0: right?
1: Speaking in general.
0: So say for example, you have like a priest, for example, a priest, right?
1: Uh-huh.
0: Who probably doesn't really know about, you know, having like the experience of a relationship like with a woman, right?
1: Okay. That's a good one.
0: And then you have this you have people going to them asking for advice. So the advice that they will give you basically is from a book. So when you say you can't give what you don't have, a little question mark on that one.
1: No, but they never had the experience. That's what I meant. Okay. I'll say it publicly. Fabian, I've been given my name. I went through 2 divorces. I'm happy I'm divorced. Okay, Andre.
0: You say you're happy you divorced?
1: I'm happy. Andre, you wanted to go and visit me at Shock Cemetery this morning? No?
0: Maybe I think sometimes you're just bluffing me, you know. I think you're just bluffing me sometimes.
1: No.
0: Because
1: no,
0: I can't believe you're taking that thing so lightly.
1: Yeah, because Andre, I'm healed. That's why I want to come on your program. You have to give me the time because I want to give people my life. And people watch me. Up to yesterday, I was at church. Nice, pretty girl. I know her. I don't know if she was bluffing me. Say, wow, you're handsome, shabbing. Are you married? I say, if I tell you my story, you'll run. You know that girl that run? I tell the girl, hello, first to start off here. I divorced twice. You know what the girl told me? Continue.
0: Well, I think she finds you interesting.
1: Yeah. Your boy handsome. I have brown eyes like you. But Andre, you know me. I met you at the supermarket already.
0: Yes, of course.
1: Andre, I don't want to stay long. I'll take a minute because you have a lot of people to call you today.
0: Mm-hmm.
1: What I want to really talk about, Andre, is the attitude and behavior of a Christian. And I don't think a lot of people know how to behave as a child of God. I'll tell you why, Andre, because I am included too. I'm not perfect. I went through the process. And I admit I had a problem, Andre, and God healed me. And that was my miracle. Now, for people to get out of a problem, Andre, you have to admit you have a problem. Won't you agree?
0: Mm-hmm.
1: Now, I did that. I had a problem. I'll tell you what's sort of my problem. I had lust, right? Who don't?
0: Exactly.
1: I love women. I'm not on the other side. Anytime I saw a skirt, I used to say, ha. You know what I mean by that? I don't have to go deep into that.
0: Mm-hmm.
1: Now,
0: mm-hmm.
1: My problem, Andre, because I'm being honest, I want people to know I'm a Christian and I'm still struggling with that. Okay, I'm not perfect, Andre.
0: Mm-hmm.
1: Until Christ come, I will be perfect. Let me say that again. Fabian Leons is not perfect. Until Jesus comes, I will be perfect. And any pastor, it could be Jerry, it could be Dick, that come on the pulpit and say you have to live a perfect life, that's a lie from the pit of hell, Andre. Okay? The reason why we will be changed, and tell me that it makes sense, Andre. The dead in Christ shall rise first, and the who are alive shall be caught up, and they'll be changed in the twinkling of an eye. You know the meaning of change? That's transformation. And Andre, I do not little preaching though. Anytime we have that body we have on us there, which is the house of the spirit, right? You will not be perfect. You will fall and you will sin. Let me repeat myself again. There is no way, Andre, you are living on this earth and you will be perfect or you live a perfect life. That's impossible, Andre. Now
0: that's true. That's true. There's a little caveat there.
1: Okay.
0: And that's an important one. It's one thing to make a mistake out of ignorance okay. that you don't know something and you make a mistake and you do it. It's another thing if you know the thing is wrong and you're doing it deliberately. That's something totally different.
1: Yeah. You correct is right. According to Andrew, your Toma is not correct is right.
0: Yeah.
1: Now
0: exactly.
1: Three seconds. I count it on myself. I have my clock. But now, Andre, I don't want to stay too long because I know there are critics out there. They're not calling your program, but they're criticizing people that call in the program. Okay, mm-hmm. Let me don't go there. That's not the topic. So, Andre, I was just saying, I want us, because I'm part of it too. I'm not a hypocrite. I want us as Christians to be responsible for the mistakes we're making and stop blaming people. Wouldn't you agree? Say hallelujah.
0: I want to repeat what I just said. It's one thing to make a mistake out of ignorance. It's another thing to know something is wrong and to do it and do it deliberately. And as you correctly said, and to repeat it. So that's something else.
1: That's correct. So Andre, just three scriptures I given you before.
0: No. We have to run. We have to take other calls. All right. Thank you very much for the call. You can call. Let me see on Thursday this week. Let's go to the other caller. Good morning. Thanks for holding.
2: Apostle Paul.
0: Hey, good morning to you. How are you doing there?
2: I'm doing not too bad, you know.
0: That's good. That's very, very good. I'm so glad you called because, you know, I always have a lot of stuff on my mind and it's like nice rapping with you. But go ahead.
2: Well, what I really wanted to call, you were talking about Bible and I was reading something over the weekend. And I'm sure you're probably a Bible person yourself, so you know much about these things. The headline of the article I'm reading, what I'm telling you about, it says, scientists confirm Joshua in the Bible really stopped the sun. Now, I don't know if you remember the account in Joshua 10.
0: Of course.
2: All right. So you know what happened, okay?
0: Mm-hmm.
2: The Amorites were about to annihilate, I think, the Gibeonites. And Joshua had to basically come in to protect them. And just for background, mm-hmm. okay, the Amorites were basically in the land of Canaan before the so-called Israelites had to enter the promised land. And they were a warish, according to what the history says, warish type of people, and basically they engage in cannibalism, child sacrifice. They used to worship a lot of deities. Well, according to some Bible theologists would tell you that these were demonic entities that they were worshiping, and these people were basically not God's people. You understand where I'm coming from?
0: Mm-hmm.
2: So they had their own religion, they had their own structure, and they had their own way of doing things. Like I said, sacrificing children and all of that. So it's interesting that science will tell you that Joshua stopped the sun. But when you read the account in the Bible, it says God was the one that Joshua prayed to help him stop. Well, not stop the sun, but so to speak. You know, that miracle was not of a human being, so to speak.
0: Mm-hmm.
2: You understand where I'm coming from?
0: Yeah.
2: So that's one way science, I always find, they always try to take away that glory from the Most High. Another thing that was very interesting, Brother Paul, that I found is that, you know, in the scripture, basically, it says that the sun stood still and the moon stood still so that they would continue their conquest of the Amorites, right?
0: Mm-hmm.
2: Science tells us that the earth rotates. I don't know if you picked up on, well, I guess science, you know, all what we see in basically, mm-hmm. all the knowledge that we know, we don't go out there and see it ourselves. But they tell us we're spinning around, we're in our orbit, and everything else, like the sun, the moon, the stars, everything else, well, the planetary system is in orbit. So everything is spinning at ridiculous speed, so to speak.
0: Mm-hmm.
2: If that were true, and basically according to the scripture, it says that he stopped the sun. If the earth was rotating like it's supposed to be according to science, right? Because there are scriptures in the Psalms that will tell you that the earth stands still on its foundation, right? Whether that can be literal or not is up for debate.
0: Mm.
2: But if the earth was rotating, wouldn't that mean that basically day and night would still exist? The fact that that he said that the earth, well, the moon and the sun were the ones who stopped. You understand where I'm coming from?
0: Mm-hmm.
2: So it's just something that, you know, for us as you brought, you know, like the, you know, the person was speaking before about Christians, even the whole ideology of being caught up in the air and going up to heaven. A lot of people believe that whole theory.
0: Mm-hmm.
2: I don't know what's your take on that. That people, when people, certain people die, good people, they go to heaven. Bad people, according to some people, go to hell.
0: Mm-hmm. Yeah.
2: You know?
0: Mm-hmm.
2: So a lot of these are theologies. A lot of these are, you know, theories, so to speak. But once again, like I was, you know, trying to bring out the fact that science can also contradict the Bible in trying to prove the Bible right.
0: Mm-hmm.
2: Because that's where I find the contradiction was. The fact that the earth is standing still, but science tells us it's spinning. But here it is, the scriptures tell us that the sun stood still, not the earth. He didn't stop the earth from moving. He stopped the sun and the moon from moving.
0: Yeah.
2: So that's,
0: what is your understanding of moving? What is your understanding of that? To stop the sun and the moon from moving?
2: Well, there's motion. So there's, like, according to them, according to the scripture, I mean, well, we see it for ourselves. The sun comes from the east. It rises from the east.
0: Right.
2: It goes across to the west. So there's some form of movement.
0: Right. So my understanding of that miracle is that the sun did not set. In other words, the sun was supposed to set at a certain time, and Joshua prayed and asked God, you know, to hold it back, because back in those days they had no electricity, anything like that. So he knew that those guys would have escaped. So he asked God, to stop the sun from going down and the moon from coming up. Now, by the way, that would not be the first nor the last time that miracle happened. In the days of Hezekiah, the same thing happened, right?
2: Mm-hmm.
0: And if you're familiar with that story.
2: Yes, of course.
0: So,
2: like the brother was saying, we have a very powerful creator being who can do these things. Maybe for us, we cannot explain it.
0: Yeah, and we don't understand it either. You have those now who are listening and find that these stories are ridiculous as well, huh?
2: No, I don't think they're ridiculous, because like I said, people like myself would look at a headline and saying where it says where Joshua stopped the sun. I know it wasn't Joshua who stopped the sun, for sure.
0: Exactly.
2: And they're saying that according to the article that I'm speaking about, it says it was a solar eclipse that took place. But if it was a solar eclipse that took place, then it would be night.
0: The whole idea is to, you know, ridicule what happened there. But listen, right. again, we can't prove those things, you know. It's just a question of faith. I never, when it comes to those things, try and convince somebody of anything, because we cannot prove any of that stuff happened.
2: No. But like I was telling you from last week, when I was trying to tell the brother, you know, who called, and he was saying, you know, the Bible wasn't true and certain things. Remember, we had that conversation last week?
0: Yes.
2: What I'm trying to say is that these people try to superimpose certain ideologies on you. You understand? So it's up to you now to go and investigate and find out for yourself whether these things are true. So if you really know your scripture, when they come with something like that, you will be able to identify the error in what they're trying to say, and the fact that they're trying to remove the Most High from the whole idea of that whole miracle, where they actually headline it as Joshua doing it and not the Most High.
0: In fact, in the case of Hezekiah, and again, let's remember, there are people who don't believe those things. They feel that it is nonsense. In the case of Hezekiah, it was very, very clear. Hezekiah was sick, and he asked God to heal him. The prophet came to Hezekiah according to the Bible and said to him, well, God will give you 15 more years. Now, he wasn't sure if that was really, really true. And he asked, how do I know that? And then, how would I know that? And then the prophet said to him, well, what do you want God to do? He says, okay, well, stop the same thing about stopping the day at a certain time and whatever. And it actually happened. As a matter of fact, the Babylonians heard about that story, and then they went to visit Hezekiah according to the Bible. And that's when that discussion came in. And Hezekiah now, instead of saying, well, God is the one that did all these things, he was just basically taking the credit for himself.
2: For himself, right, exactly. Yeah.
0: Now, before you go, I want to take another call, but just before you go, you know, the U.S. is at it again. You remember what they were doing with Maduro? They said that Maduro was involved in drugs and so on, and shipping fentanyl to the U.S. So they started this campaign of lies and so on. Okay, and the lying hasn't stopped. Now, they want to attack Cuba. So they say now that Cuba has invested in drones, and those drones that they are buying, right, or investing in, and they said, oh, the enemies like the Russians and the Chinese and the Iranians are now going, not Chinese, sorry, the Iranians are going to Cuba, right, because of the drone technology, and they want to now use those drones to attack the United States, more so Florida. You see, they're starting a conspiracy thing already, building up a case, right, to go now to attack Cuba and to tell people, well, this is the thing, they had drones there and they wanted to attack us and to destroy us. The same thing they do with Iran, try and tell people, oh, Iran must not have a nuclear weapon. I don't remember Iran threatening any country and saying that they're going to attack anybody with any nuclear weapon. The only person I know who's making those statements is Donald Trump, when he said a whole generation will die tonight, whatever the nonsense he was talking. So these people are really, really, really sad. I was watching something yesterday on YouTube where they're showing you, you know, all the bad boys, all the bad fellas, Bin Laden and this one and that one. And, you know, the vast majority, of course, of them are black people. Mao Zedong and this one and that one. No American, I have to laugh at that, you know. Not one American president is on that thing. Not one. Not one.
2: After the genocide, all the Indians.
0: Exactly.
2: After the formation of the UN, the attacks of all what you spoke about, overthrow government, topple this one, do this one, democratically elected. Even Iran, remember the whole before the Shah, there was the Mossadegh.
0: Yes. And because of the oil, both the US and England, people don't know these things. Right, they overthrew the democratically elected government, and that's why now you had and they installed this Shah. The Shah came into office there, right? Another one again, a mixed bag, and then now you had the revolution now, which was led by the Ayatollah.
2: Well, Brother Paul, I think all of these people, in some way, form, or fashion, are interconnected, and they're formulating all of these, at a higher level, and they're formulating all of these wars, because what happens with these wars? The people are the ones who suffer.
0: Mm-hmm.
2: The economic downturn, we learned from, you know, all of these wars that body parts are very expensive. So you have a lot of organ harvesting taking place during wars. So when soldiers die and all of these other people die, look in Palestine, they're abducting children. We've spoken about that already. What you're abducting the children for?
0: And by the way, you're hearing the big story about the rapes of Palestinian detainees. This is a huge story. Right?
2: Inhumane treatment.
0: Yeah, they're raping them with dogs, right, with batons and so on. It is a sick. I cannot even understand how that nation. I'm not saying the entire one. Most likely the government. You know the this guy. What's his name again? I think he has some high ranking position in the government there. You know, Misio was celebrating his birthday yesterday. The man's wife gave him a cake. And on that cake, he had a noose, you know, a noose on the cake.
2: That
0: you know why?
2: A couple of weeks ago. Huh?
0: Yeah. You know why? He's celebrating the fact now that they passed some law where.
2: He was responsible.
0: Yeah, right, exactly. What's his name? Ben Giver.
2: I can't remember his name, but he was responsible for passing that law.
0: Yeah, Ben
2: and
0: Giver.
2: That's his name. A noose. Tell the people what it is, a noose.
0: Yeah, and it represents the Palestinians. If you're found guilty, they're going to hang you. And it's only, hear that, it's only for Palestinians. Once you're found guilty of any, what they consider to be terrorist activities and so on, right, they're going to hang you. These people are sick. Anyway, my friend.
2: Not only hang you, but hear that, they can hang children, Brother Paul. So if you take a stone and you throw it behind an IDF soldier, a child can be hanged.
0: But you know the amount of children that they have in detention there? For years, children that they arrested, they have this video of those things. Seeing young little boys and so on, they grab them. And because, as you said, they throw stones at the Israelis and so on. These people are evil. Pure evil. It's sad.
2: And their evil goes all the way into Africa too. When you link what's going on in Sudan and the Congo, their weaponry is what is taking place. They're shipping their weapons.
0: And what pisses me off, you know, they've been given the impression as though one set of people are the good boys. They talk about the Chinese, they talk about the North Koreans, they talk about Russians, they talk about the Iranians.
2: Now
0: they put Cubans in it now as well. These are the evil people. Oh my gosh, these people just get me. Anyway, partner, thank you very much, you know, for
2: entertaining. Thank you very much, Brother Paul. And keep that fire blazing, Brother Paul. Keep
0: thank you very much. Take care of yourself. Bye-bye. Sure. All right, let's go to the WhatsApp platform. Thanks for holding. Good morning.
3: Hey, morning, Andre. How are you?
0: Very well, very well. All is well with you?
3: Everything is okay, my brother.
0: That's good.
3: How
0: that's
3: was your
0: good.
3: Weekend?
0: My weekend was very, very nice. Everything went okay. There was no glitch. there was no disturbance in the force. So that was an improvement from last weekend. Yeah.
3: Okay. Well, I had a good one from Friday to Saturday. I had a good one.
0: Oh, nice, nice. Very good.
3: Okay, Andre, thanks for accepting my call. Eh?
0: You're welcome, as always.
3: Okay, Andre, before I go, two things. Andre, RevUp is still 97.1 on the RevUp logo, Andre.
0: I don't know how that's happening. Where are you seeing that?
3: Andre, that's what... Andre, anybody who call on the WhatsApp, ask them.
0: On WhatsApp?
3: Okay? On WhatsApp. It is 97.1.
0: Okay, I will have to follow up on that.
3: Okay.
0: Okay, thank you very much. Thank you.
3: Okay. And the other one, Andre, you know, I don't really have a tune in my radio. I use a remote digital, Andre, to go from one station to the other. Now, Andre, before, when from right to left, I get 100, do 100, then Blazing, then Praise FM, then Lucian FM, and it's supposed to be you, 95.9. But you find Hot FM came in there, Andre. I don't know how they find themselves there.
0: Where?
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0: Well, if it's 96.1, that's Hot FM. Maybe Hot FM. I'm saying maybe they've now, I don't know, they've added another transmitter to the north or something. I don't know, to be honest with you. But let me ask you, is it having any negative impact on 95.9? Any impact there?
3: No, because I almost stuck with that, Andre, because I know when I leave Lucian FM. Supposed to be you, but about 2 weeks ago, when I leave Lucian FM and I couldn't hear your voice, I say, maybe Andre not on the again. When I go a little left, then I found you.
0: Well, you know, when on the spectrum, there's nothing much we can do about it. If NTRC decided maybe to allow Hot FM, in fact, I don't know much about those things, to broadcast to the north on, I know the. They broadcast on 96.1, I think, in the south. Okay. So I find it a little strange now that you're saying you're hearing that in the north. Very, very strange.
3: Yeah, Andre, I get in it. Yeah.
0: Well,
3: after Lucian FM, is Hot FM, then you, then Rhythm FM, then Vibe and so forth.
0: Well, yeah. they can do whatever they want. I mean, it's them. But as long as it doesn't interfere with our signal in any way.
3: Quality. It doesn't affect the quality.
0: All right. Well, good.
3: Of 95.9. But
0: yes.
3: But work on that 97.1 and find out why the 95.9 has moved.
0: I just sent a message there to somebody who's supposed to give me some advice as to what to do.
3: Okay. Andre, let me tell you, Friday and Saturday, just sometimes you have to take the bitter with a little sweet, eh?
0: Mm-hmm. Yeah.
3: In life. Yeah. Because Andre, like I tell you, I'm disappointed with these people not coming to assist me there, Andre.
0: Mm-hmm. Yes. So since the time you went to the office, they have not responded to you, they haven't called anything.
3: No. No, and remember, I called the station on the 9th of April this year.
0: Mm-hmm.
3: Yeah, I was a first day, I believe, or so, concerning that thing, Andre. They're not calling me, they're not telling me anything, Andre. But I'm not going to any prime minister again, I'll know where to go.
0: Well, one place you could come is right here, and you're doing that right now.
3: Yeah, Andre, because... Andre, sometime.
0: Let me tell you, we support you, right? The St. Lucia, right? We support you. We understand exactly what you're going through. You're not the only one.
3: Mm-hmm.
0: So I'm sure if push comes to shove, you'll get all the support you need from St. Lucians via the airwaves right here. All right? So we're there with you.
3: Because, Andre, I don't expect anybody to come there, Andre, to call me on their personal phone, but the ministry has telephone, Andre. Don't call me from the ministry's telephone, Andre. Don't call me on your personal phone for me to see your number or whatever. But what's about from the government department, Andre?
0: Mm-hmm. Mm-hmm.
3: To tell me something. Andre, let me go. I tell you, like, sometime you have to take a little bit of a seat. Mm-hmm. Andre, Friday and Saturday, I think I had it good. And I want to say thanks to the Minister for Health and his ministry, Andre. Andre, they have this thing, Andre, like where the men, I think it was on your station sometime about likely Nick Dico, Andre, come and check on the government, like almost like a little beginning of hell country. Andre, I went there Friday, Andre. Andre, I got some good treatment, Andre. Nice treatment.
0: Atlantico? Oh, well, thanks for saying so.
3: Oh,
0: yeah.
3: Oh, Andre, on High Street. That's High Street?
0: Yeah.
3: Yeah, Andre, I went there first, Andre, and I got some good treatment, Andre. And it is free, Andre. I'm saying that I'm not putting any publicity there for anybody or not. But, Andre...
0: No, that's fine, Andre, actually, they're one of our preferred customers here at RevUp.
3: Okay, Andre, fantastic treatment, Andre. Andre, that people treating you so good, Andre. Andre, I love it. Andre, like Dico on High Street, Andre, and I went, they told me it's part of the government, like healthcare and so forth, Andre.
0: Yes.
3: And Andre, the service so nice, and there's some ladies, Andre, the way they treat you, Andre, one thing, I believe they know how to treat, those ladies know how to treat men, Andre. Yeah, Andre. Andre, I also, all of them, Andre. And when I get, if I had my way, Andre, you see, the whole Friday, I'll be just sitting there taking injection, Andre.
0: It's really amazing. Andre, it's really amazing. I mean, there's a friend of mine, right, who used to go to the U.S. every year. I think he had his green card, so he'd go renew the thing ever so often and so on. And the man told me there's a specific gentleman's club he used to go to. He said, Andre, I have my wife. I didn't go there to do anything in particular, to cheat or anything. He said there was this particular lady who was inside there, and the way she treated him, every time he said he'd just go back there just for that treatment. Yeah.
3: Yeah. Andre,
0: so something the lady should learn.
3: Yeah, I told her that. I mentioned that. I said, well, you already know how to treat us, you know. Andre, and then from the Friday to Saturday, they send me up North Andre, Andre.
0: Mm-hmm.
3: Andre, so wonderful. Andre, and you're not paying a cent on that and for that, Andre, and the people taking care of you so good, Andre, so well, Andre. You understand? So I say kudos to the minister, Andre. Yeah, I'll give him that prop, Andre, and his ministry, Andre. I wish we were getting that from that treatment from other ministries, Andre. But Andre, I believe the minister and the ministry, Andre, they have to go a little further, because I believe, you see this treatment and about the prostate and all those things, Andre.
0: Mm-hmm.
3: Andre, there are a lot of men, Andre, who don't know about that, Andre. Because even when I came from there Friday, Andre, I went to a store and I was talking to a friend and I told him how I came from there and so forth. He told me, man, this thing's so expensive, man, and I don't have money. I tell him, no, this is free.
0: Yes.
3: That means he doesn't know about that, Andre.
0: Well, the thing is, to be fair to the clinic, they had an ad they were promoting that day. I think it was every Friday, if I'm not mistaken, every Friday.
3: Yeah.
0: They were promoting that for about a good two to three months. Yeah, they were promoting this thing right here. Yeah. Mm-hmm. Yeah. It's just that our people, it's what we consider to be important to us. That's our problem, you know. What we consider to be important is what we take on. Right? And that's just the way we are. For example, let me give you a little example, just quickly. I know we have another caller hanging on there.
3: Yeah.
0: Last week Friday, I was on Hard Drive there with Lady J. And I spoke about so many, many, many important things, including this weather phenomenon called El Nino and how this is going to be affecting the entire world very, very soon.
3: Mm.
0: I spoke at length on this thing, at length, because the whole idea is to educate myself, educate the people who are listening. And I could not believe, for about 20 minutes on that show, all people were commenting on was something I mentioned about farting. They went on for about 20 minutes on this thing. And I mean, a thing like that, the El Nino weather phenomenon, which is so crucial, right? Because this thing can create some serious problems. Not one person commented on that. So it's what we feel or find that, you know, that we're attracted to, we find interesting. This is what we respond to. So when people hear messages there, albeit it's repeated and repeated and repeated about checking your that doesn't ring a bell to the average person.
3: But Andre, let me finish by saying, Andre, you see, the government together with the private sector and Chamber of Commerce, Andre, they should get together, Andre, to at least, sometimes you have to pay people for the health, at least if the Chamber of Commerce or the private sector, Andre, can give them a little incentive or whatever for them to go and check, Andre.
0: What incentive you want to give them? If they're really free, Andre, what more you want again?
3: You see, it's true, it's free, but Andre, somebody told me two places men don't go. His church and doctor, you know. Andre, so if the private sector, Chamber of Commerce, Andre, all right, every male worker that goes and do that, the prostate test, Andre, a little $50 on your thing, Andre. I mean, I don't all together with the government, Andre, get something, Andre, get our men to go and do that. Yes, Andre, it's important, Andre.
0: Well, it's very, very important. It's extremely important. Before you go, a friend of mine from Canada messaged me saying that when she checks our WhatsApp platform, she's seeing 95.9. So I don't know how you see 97.1. I just got the message
3: there. That's what
0: I have on me. Yeah, okay. That's strange. Anyway, I'm looking into it. Okay?
3: Okay, my friend.
0: Thank you. Take care of yourself. Bye-bye. Okay, let's go to the fixed line. Thanks so much for holding. Good morning.
4: Good morning, my darling.
0: Hey, but one thing, you have patience.
4: I'll divorce you on the spot.
0: You have patience. You have patience. Bravo, bravo, bravo, bravo.
4: Who shall say?
0: No, but what the gentleman was saying there was really important, and I wanted to allow him to have his little
4: I'm just
0: say.
4: Fooling. I'm just fooling, my darling. First, yes. I want to apologize for last week. Seriously, I was on my way to work, but I wanted to follow the show. So I went back home. I couldn't stay by the radio. It was too noisy. And guess what? While I was on the radio, my bus was glitching. So I had to run.
0: What happened? Tell me.
4: My bus was going.
0: Okay. That's what you said there.
4: Shout the bus to stop and then try to apologize.
0: Now, hold on. Let me ask you before you move on. Do you know can you confirm at the Diriso Gap that they have those nuts there, the cashews?
4: Not yet. As a matter of fact, I'm on my way there this morning. As soon as I finish with you, that I'm going to Monrepo.
0: Okay.
4: And I will check.
0: Well,
4: but
0: check for me.
4: I'm not sure for this morning, but last week I did check on you. And they didn't have any.
0: Okay, well,
4: Tuesday last week that I checked.
0: When you find out, please let me know, okay? Thank you.
4: Yeah, will definitely. And if there is, you know already. So
0: I'll go and get it myself.
4: The bus drivers are very accommodating. When they have, and I ask them to stop for me to get some. So
0: thank you.
4: Okay.
0: Thank you.
4: Well, speaking about bus drivers, before I say anything this morning, Andre, you have a fun club that in Schwezel. These bus drivers always listen to you. Nearly every special bus I put, Dolly Dixon. So, guys,
0: I'm happy to listening.
4: Yes. No, I'm very happy because I'm Holy Train, them guys, all of them, they listen to you, and I'm very happy to
0: In fact, my good buddy, DJ. Say again?
4: Fat Boy.
0: Yeah, Fat Boy. He's one of our biggest fans.
4: Yeah, he is.
0: So let's say good morning. Good morning to him. I was up in Fosse Jacques there on Saturday. He passed by. I only saw him for about 5 seconds and he just disappeared. What was it?
4: Well, Andre, I couldn't support you because I was committed to an all-white party.
0: So I heard. And was that, let me ask you, was that Touch of Fire? Is that what that was? Then?
4: Yes, it was, man. And if you were not playing, I know I would have invited you. But from the time I heard that you have to play down there, I know you wouldn't make. But one of these, it's annual, eh?
0: Mm.
4: So one of these days, you have to come.
0: Of course.
4: When they have it, of you course. Must, Andrea.
0: Bucker said to me he wants to have me on the card next time.
4: Well, definitely, he should. Because I'm surprised you have not been on that card for so long. Anyway. Yes, Andre.
0: All right.
4: Andre, let me tell you. I want to go political this morning. Remember last week I went political concerning the jazz. So this time again, I'm asking the government. 3 months has passed since November 16th. They hand over the hospital, St. Jude. And we are hearing nothing about that. Okay? 6 months later, it's still unopened. Okay? So people are not saying anything, Andre, and I wonder why. Okay, the Piesa with an hospital, the Tbilisi. All right. Second of all, Andre, before election, they went and start up how many jobs, dig up roads, do all kind of things. Before election, as soon as they won the election, everything has stopped. That's second. Third of all, Andre, during campaign season, why do politicians learn to speak fatwa, but after elections, when they pass in all their bills and everything in the house, where they know some people don't understand,
0: they know.
4: So serve them and talk with cause of here. Let's not with them what no. The Tukavini Kahele Banu. I spoke to a lady and the lady asked me, "Kiss a Missy Akadila, who have your paka pale fatwa?" That is why I'm here today. The politicians don't speak fatwa from the time they win the elections. Why is that? I want to know, if before elections, you want people to know all what the opposition did while they was in power. Right now, whatever bill you're passing that concerns the people of St. Lucia, and I'll repeat, so let's not take our SPK banu a fatwa. These things are wrong. Okay?
0: Mm-hmm.
4: The same way you knew how to speak patois before elections during the campaign to make the people understand all the bad things and why they shouldn't vote for so and so. Come with it right now and tell us all the different bills and the reasons what y'all are doing. Make the people understand what y'all are doing and say it in patois for them to know why y'all doing it. You know, the reason behind the millions you're borrowing and they're not seeing anything. You understand, Andre?
0: Mm-hmm.
4: I would like very much telling. You see, playing in people's minds, a good thing. I don't believe in no man. I only believe in God. And ye amundi makuti. To tell me what he said, unless it is proven to me, what is words you have, you come with your words.
0: That's true. That's true, Nola. What you're saying there is so true because Mr. Sylvester, right, had called, I think, was it about 2 weeks ago? He called and he said that the people from the ministry came to take a look at his situation there with his wall and so on. And he was very excited. I was too. I was like, wow, you know what I mean? But that was talk at the time. And I remember very, very clearly, Mr. Sonson called and he said, don't celebrate as yet. Don't celebrate until you actually see it happen. And guess what now? The man is all disappointed now because, like, nothing is happening. He had to end up going to the Prime Minister's office to try and get them to take what he's saying there very, very seriously.
4: Well, Andre.
0: So you're right.
4: Mr. Stanton. That's one person I respect. Mr. Sylvester and Mr. Stanton. Oh, bravo to them. These people don't mean to us that they don't put water in them have to speak the truth. I respect them because they come, it doesn't matter who they support.
0: Mm-hmm.
4: Okay, that's just like me. Once you are doing something wrong, your color don't matter. You understand? You are doing something wrong. Make the people understand what y'all are doing with this country right now. Look at all the vendors. Everybody's going through a lower crap. And nobody's explaining in patois. Parlez patois, bayo. Parce que les autres veulent voter. Votez qu'on est parlé patois. Changez. A pas parler pour M. Alva Baptiste. Alva, you forget your patois, my darling. Oh, my goodness. A good thing I can speak both languages fluently.
0: Yes.
4: You know, so that pass a quen emoi. Oh, my darling, have a blessing.
0: That's a good point that you're making. I hope the MPs are listening and that they try to remember.
4: They're always listening. Mm-hmm. They're always listening. That's why they hate me so much.
0: Oh, I don't think they hate you, Nola. I don't think so.
4: You'll be surprised.
0: I would be surprised. I'd hate to think that they're so thin-skinned.
4: Every time I call the show, everybody have a problem. And that's why I like calling. Okay? Mm-hmm. So take care. Have a blessing.
0: Okay, Nola. Thank you very much. Take care of yourself. All right? Okay.
4: Yeah, you too, my guy.
0: Okay, take care. Bye-bye. Let's go to the WhatsApp platform. Thanks for holding. Good morning.
5: Good morning, Mr. Paul. Good morning, St. Lucia. Good morning, Sister Nola.
0: Just mention your name there.
5: Yeah, I hate it.
0: How are you?
5: I'm okay.
0: All right.
5: What about you? How was your weekend?
0: My weekend was very, very nice. Can I complain?
5: Yeah. Okay, good to hear.
0: Mm-hmm.
5: I'm still on my bed.
0: Oh, the good life.
5: Yeah, that's why I was hearing what Sister Lula was saying because I have another phone on the channel.
0: Oh, I see. Okay. All right. Yeah. Wonderful.
5: So, about the hospital, the Prime Minister had said, he gave it, May for Commissioner. So, we're waiting. We're still in May. So, let's watch and see what's going on.
0: Yes.
5: Now, Mr. Sylvester, you say government had to give people $50 to go and check for themselves and men not going. Mr. Ball, I have a calendar and almost the whole calendar circle for doctor appointment for myself.
0: Imagine that.
5: So men, I don't know for other people, but Mr. Ball, I like checking on myself.
0: Mm-hmm.
5: I like going and see doctor. I like whatever thing that's going wrong, I will see doctor. I will send a picture for you to see my body. How much of max on my body for ECG and them thing. Back all over, Mr.
0: Wow,
5: Paul.
0: Wow,
5: you will see that thing mark me.
0: Mm-hmm,
5: yeah.
0: Mm-hmm.
5: So, Mr. Preacherman, you say if you do something or you ignorant on something, I think you don't know. But in the Bible say, in the time of ignorance, God wink. But he command every man from everywhere to repent. At that time, when it comes to the Bible, I don't think they have anybody that's ignorant when it comes to the Bible. Because it preaching the four corners of the world. Everywhere on social media, you will hear the word of God. The church, the sidewalk, the street, you will hear the word of God. So you will not ignorant. And like Mr. Preacherman again, you know the thing wrong. And you doing the thing and you cherishing it. As you say, you call yourself a Christian, you cherishing it, and you come in and brag your mouth and say, oh, you this and you that, and you happy, and no, man, you should praise them thing. Ask God for forgiveness and move on. Don't praise them thing, man. You know the thing wrong. You doing it, you cherishing it, and you come in and laugh about it. Mr. Man, change your way. Change your way if you want God to work for you. That's not good enough. Yeah, because yes, that's why Mr. Ball, anything you have,

0: mirror to you.
1: Mm-hmm.
0: Anything you go, you fall short, that will reflect to you like a mirror. It will show you your sin, and then you will go, okay, you will ask God for forgiveness. Because when we are praying, we asking God for forgiveness for our sin, thoughts, words, and action.
1: Mm-hmm.
0: Sometimes, like, you don't even know, but we still have to ask God for forgiveness for them things that our eyes fall on, and, like, we don't even know, like, we get lust of it and whatever. So we have to ask God for forgiveness for that. And you know, Mr. Preacherman, you was in church, like, and you tell me you still go in church. Mr. Preacherman, don't come on air and, like, give some people good encouragement and advice and, like, how to cherish God and how to give God praise and thanks and whatever. But don't cherish anything and, like, you laugh it like it's a joke. It's not a joke, mister. The world getting so crazy now. Mm-hmm. And for you to come out and say, like, oh, you like whenever you see a skirt. Why? At least you stay outside. Stay outside and do your thing. Even though you're doing it in church, you're doing it. But don't come out and brag your mouth and say that, Mr. Preacherman. Don't do that. Yeah. And Mr. Sylvester, don't give up on your dreams. Do not give up. Like, when during the campaign, no politician is making no appointment to come to our house. I don't think, if you like, need an appointment to go to the Prime Minister office in the Grand Louis building, don't go there. But the Prime Minister is in your area.
1: Mm-hmm.
0: You know where he lives. You don't need no appointment to go there. Because when you in the campaign, they were coming to your house without appointment. Go to his house and talk to him. Don't give up, Mr.
1: Sylvester. So, Mr. Sonson, what if the Prime Minister has a Doberman there? Eh? What's going to happen to Mr. Sylvester?
0: No, they have a doorbell. They have they have doorbell. They have security. They can call. Mr. Prime Minister is not a bad person. He will give you attention. Even though, like, when you go to his office, you will not see him. But when you go to his house, you will see him because he's not busy in his house.
1: Mr. Sisson, so you know a lot of things, man. You know a lot of things.
0: Yeah. Even though he's in the gym, he will make time for you. He will give you a 5 minutes of his time and to hear from you. Go, Mr. Sylvester. Don't stop on your dream. Do not give up. If you give up, you lost.
1: So Mr. Sonson, you're saying basically you don't have any faith in the people who at the Prime Minister's office to follow up and deliver on their pledge to Mr. Sylvester. Is that what you're saying? It's a waste of time going there.
0: Waste of time. Because sometimes, like, the letter Mr. Sylvester give, they will not even handle it to Mr. Prime Minister. And sometimes, like, he can get the letter and he do not have time to open it.
1: Well, boy, Mr. Sonson, I hope, honestly, I mean, I hear you. I hope that's not the case. I really, really hope so, that this is not the case.
0: Yeah.
1: That people treat those things, you know, like they're not so important. Yeah.
0: Mr. Ball, if it's like an international letter, they will open it, they will handle it. But local, they will not even watch it. Sometimes they, when you come back, I forget to give it to him. Mr. Sylvester, go to his house. The man is your area, is your neighbor.
1: Mm-hmm.
0: Go to his house. Go to his house and make time for it and let him hear your voice and take picture and show it to him too and see and let them know let him know what they come to your house and tell you. Even though you don't tell it on radio, you say you will not tell it to us, but Tell it to Mr. Prime Minister and tell him who come. Don't put water in your mouth, like Sister Nola said. Don't put water in your mouth. Say it how it is. Mr. Paul, have a blessed
1: week. Mr. Sonson.
0: Have a blessed week.
1: Mr. Sonson, before you go, you know I like this version of you. I prefer this version. Anytime.
0: Yeah, Mr. Ball, thank you.
1: The old political Mr. Sonson. Yeah, I mean, it's there. I like it, you know, but I prefer this one. I prefer this version. All right?
0: Yeah, that politics, I put that aside now. When during campaign, I will take back my bag.
1: All right.
0: So right now, it's done.
1: Okay.
0: And like anything that go wrong in politics, I will come out and call out their name, but I will not praise them. I will not leave that alone.
1: Mm-hmm.
0: Yeah, they have other things that matter. Better than that for us to speak than politics.
1: Okay, Mr. Sonson. Thank you so much. Thank you so much. Have a nice day.
0: Welcome.
1: You and the entire family. All right, let's go to the fixed line. Good morning.
2: Hey, good morning,
1: Andre. Good morning to you. How are you doing there?
2: I'm not bad. I'm actually north of the island.
1: It's really?
2: One of my least favorite parts of the island. But
1: okay.
2: I am
1: nice.

0: Yes, I just wanted to expand a little bit on what Mr. Sansa and the Sylvester, and I guess what the bulk of us experience in San Lucia when it comes to especially public service and customer service. I do not know. I think you had a caller. It might have been 2 weeks ago. He was saying, well, we need to make things harder for persons, saying that when persons take a pledge to serve the people of St. Lucia and they don't, they need to be fired or they need to be disciplined or they need to do whatever. But then we've almost adopted a culture here that I will just promise something and our word means
1: nothing. Well said. Nothing. Well said. Well said.
0: And then I can speak for myself.
1: You heard, sure. Sorry, just to disturb you for a second. What Mr. Sanson said there was really, I mean, it was really deep. Huh? He's saying, to Mr. Sylvester, don't bother going to the Prime Minister's office. Now, he's not blaming the Prime Minister. He's blaming those people who work underneath him. He said, nothing surprising that Mr. Sylvester would leave maybe a document there, a letter or whatever, and it most likely will not get to the Prime Minister. That's what he just said a while ago.
0: That is sad, Andre. When you figure someone is getting paid to ensure that letter gets where it
1: Yeah, because if the person had followed up, I'm sure they would have followed up with a call to the gentleman and said to him, sir, your matter is being addressed. I brought it to the attention of the Prime Minister, the relevant authorities. We will be addressing. But no response, nothing. I mean, imagine this is a blind man coming to you, right, and asking for assistance. Okay, and up to now, you can't even call the man to say, well, you know, such and such is the case. No follow-up, nothing.
0: I mean, Andrew, it should not even matter if Mr. Sylvester is visually impaired. It should just be the base of how you operate.
1: Well, I agree. However, we are commanded, especially for the scripture, right, to always look out for the most vulnerable. In other words, we make a much greater effort for the most vulnerable. That's what's expected of us.
0: I agree. Because building on the point we started off there, Andrew, I need to speak on customer service in St. Lucia, and that follows exactly what Mr. Sylvester is experiencing there. The least you can do is a follow-up call, right? The least you can do, hey, like you said, I passed on the information, and then we'll be reaching out. Even if the reaching out takes a month, 2 months, you are not the Prime Minister. You are not the Minister. You don't have control over that. But your job is to just lead. And then I want to touch on something, and I want to at least forewarn the children of St. Lucia, because everything you do in life, there are repercussions for it. We have a culture there now, and I believe a lot of it is because of some people, coincidentally or otherwise, end up in minimum wage jobs. And it almost seems, it may not be all of them, it almost seems that they are not happy with their job. And when you come into that governmental agency or that private business, they punish you for the fact that they are in a minimum wage job that they're obviously not getting paid a lot of money for. And I can name a few businesses where it's just how much you get paid. That's just what you're going to get paid working there. But then it seems like they take out their frustration on you, the customer. I can speak for one, and I will blatantly say to them, when you go to that specific drive-through / big fast food franchise, everybody there, like, they're eating corn for breakfast. They make errors. When you question them, the people there, like, they want to fight with you for my money, that your food is extremely expensive. The last time I go there, Andrew, and I generally am a passive person, I don't let people's energies influence my energy, but I had to put one of them in their place. I had to inform the lady, you not get to speak to me how you want. I am a grown man. I too can raise my voice. I too can cause a scene, but I choose not to. Because I believe I'm a civil and I'm a decent human being. So for whatever reason you have, that doesn't give you the right to make your customers feel that way. There's another big general, I don't want to name the business specifically, but it has two letters and it's an in between it. It's a something and something. When you go into that business, Andre, you swear you go and then you start cursing people on their mother. Because everybody has an attitude in there. Let's not even talk about the passport office, Ministry of Transport. I ask myself, why am I paying taxes to come there, to pay your salary, so that you can treat me as if you're doing me a favor there, Andre? And I'm heading to one of them this morning, and I

0: had an experience last week. I'm hoping I do not get that person. I'm hoping that person has a better day today, because I have to inform that person. I have to speak to the supervisor. That is not how you communicate with the general public. We pay your salary. You do not get to treat St. Lucians as if they're second class in their country. And it's a sad thing. I have witnessed it happen when someone of a certain ethnicity comes there. When we have someone with an accent coming in there, we automatically treat them different or better than our people. Mm-hmm. Why is that? Mm-hmm. Why do we always treat the foreigners better than our people? And I am a business owner myself. And I say it extends all the way up to the different businesses and governmental agencies. We business owners get almost nothing from the powers that be. And then you hear other persons coming in, they get tax write-offs.
1: That's right, that's right. In fact, sometimes they don't even have to ask. They're being offered.
0: Exactly. I know businesses come in there when we give them tax breaks for 2 years, mm-hmm. while we have our foot to the necks of our St. Lucians.
1: That's right.
0: Asking them to come in and pay tax. That is not right. I am not saying put your foot on the neck of everybody, but if you're doing it for Tom, Dick, and Harry, the St. Lucian man or woman who's trying to start a small business, whether it be food or otherwise, should be extended the same courtesies as what we do for our foreigners. Mm-hmm. Because at the end of the day, we are St. Lucian. We didn't come here for investment. We were born here. Our forefathers fought to be here. Some of them died in World War I, 2, 3, 4, 5, whatever it is they did. But we are here. We are St. Lucian. We need to treat our people better than that.
1: I agree.
0: From the fast food places all the way up to our governmental agencies, treat St. Lucians better.
1: Thank you very much for that contribution. Well done. Well said.
0: Have a good one.
1: So hopefully we can hear from you again on Thursday. Have yourself a great day. Thanks for listening and thanks for calling. So this has been What's On Your Mind. For today, Monday, the 18th of May. Join us again this coming Thursday, same time, 9 o'clock, for another What's On Your Mind, Friday as well. Now, those of you looking forward to hearing Paul Politic and also Meet the Minister, which the name may be changed, that's what I'm told. There should be I was asked to call on Wednesday of this week for an update as to exactly when these programs are going to be recommencing on Rev of St. Lucia. So I've been asked to call a particular person this coming Wednesday, and we'll take it from there. So what's on your mind? Brought to you the compliments of Laplace Saint Laison, Crown Auto, North South Enterprises, and Europa.
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0: Hello there. Good morning, good afternoon, good night to our listeners and to our viewers in St. Lucia and across the globe. Welcome to Hard Drive for today, Monday, the 18th of May. My name is Andre Paul, the co-host of the show, none other than the lovely Lady J. Lady J, good morning to you.
1: Hey, you say that like you have something to tell me. Good morning, Andre. How are you?
0: I always have a lot to tell you.
1: Maybe too much.
0: Yeah, that's right. I have a lot to tell you as always. So,
1: okay. Yeah. How was your weekend, Andre?
0: My weekend was very, very nice. I had no disturbance in the force. Everything was just cool.
1: Oh, nice. So you didn't work play this weekend?
0: Yeah, how you made it?
1: Okay, because you said no disturbance.
0: I did all the lovely things that make me feel really, really good. All of them.
1: Yeah. Did you cause up any... That's something that make you feel good too.
0: Say it again.
1: Did you cozy up at all?
0: Oh, cozy up. Yeah, on my bed by myself.
1: Okay, Andre.
0: Yeah. It was. Although the weekend was, it was warm, you know, come to think of it.
1: Really?
0: Yeah, it was warm, man. Yeah. So it wasn't,
1: so you didn't need anyone next
0: to you. It wasn't nice and cool, right, as it was from last year, October, November there.
1: Mm-hmm.
0: Yeah, and there was a lot of rain this morning.
1: Yes.
0: Nice. I didn't
1: get to go walking.
0: That was coming down nice this morning.
1: Really?
0: Yeah.
1: You think so?
0: Okay. Yes, I like that.
1: The only bad thing, I
0: have to get up and say, man, I can't enjoy this thing.
1: Nope.
0: Yeah. And you know, when you're sleeping really, really hard and you miss that vibe, you know, you miss that, the pitter-patter of the raindrops on your roof.
1: Mm-hmm.
0: That to me, you've missed a nice little portion of the sleep. Because you know how that feels when you see you're on your bed and you're hearing the pitter-patter of that rainfall. Oh my gosh, boy, that's be so, so nice. Like, you just want to just cozy up inside there. Yeah.
1: I think I don't hear it as much. When you had galvanized, you would hear the actual sound.
0: Well, I'm galvanized.
1: Oh, okay. All right, then. I rest my case. Sorry about that.
0: I guess some people have permaclod.
1: I rest my case that quick.
0: Yeah, boy. Some people got it good. Anyway, so Lady J, you had a nice weekend?
1: Okay.
0: It was all right?
1: Yeah, it was okay. Nothing grand to talk about.
0: All right.
1: Did have to meet the Queen of Grizzly contestants rehearsals. But other than that, you know.
0: And we have to ask you about your mom. How is she doing?
1: So much better, Andre. I mean, the knee problems is all she's complaining about at this time.
0: Mm-hmm.
1: You know, as I said, bone on bone. Thank you for asking, Andre.
0: Of course.
1: I really appreciate that.
0: Mm-hmm.
1: But she's so much better. So much better. Anything can happen, you know, in a blink of an eye. But, you know, over the weekend, it was so much better.
0: All right. That's good to hear. Good to hear. Okay. There are a few things that I have to, mention. Let me get to the first one. The menu for today at the Thomas O'Bread place is stewed backs. You can have stewed backs or you can have saltfish served with ground provisions, dumplings, lentils, and tossed salad. Okay. Mm-hmm. So you can have either the stewed backs or the saltfish and that's served with ground provisions, dumplings, lentils, and tossed salad. And while you're there, remember to try the wide variety of Seymour's beverages, which include the blueberry, there's beet, there's a wabade. By the way, two of my favorites, beet and wabade. They taste really nice. They taste really, really... I love the texture of that thing. Yeah.
1: Okay.
0: So that's the blueberry, well, the beet really, and the wabade. There's also coconut, ginger, peanut, and peanut punch, and regular flaxseed and chia seed Seymour's with milk or without milk. So once again, the menu for today at the Thomas O'Bread place, you can choose either the stewed backs or the saltfish served with ground provisions, dumplings, lentils, and tossed salad. Good stuff. Okay, now let's say good morning to my good buddy Anthony at Anthony's Barbershop. So that's where you can either get a haircut or hair trim. I like to say I'm going to trim my hair, not cut my hair. So you can get a hair trim or you can be pampered. It's up to you, when you go there. But if you can't maybe show up and you want to get more information, just give Anthony a call at 724-4375. That's 724-4375. And while you're there, you can check out Silton's Rub. Okay, he's well stocked with Silton's Rub, so please check it out when you get to Anthony's Barbershop, situated at the Jeremy Street Plaza, Unit 14, next to the Soufre bus stand.
1: Okay? You know, Andre, please ask Anthony to send us because there are different sizes of the rub, to just send us the price. So maybe in talking, you can just mention that.
0: Okay.
1: Yes.
0: No problem. Please. No problem. I'll do something important here. Mm-hmm. I got a call this morning from the Miku police and they asked us to do them this little favor.
1: Okay.
0: So the Miku police station wishes to inform the general public that a series of community meetings has been organized through the district of Miku The meetings will be facilitated in a panel discussion format and forms part of ongoing efforts to strengthen police-community relations and address matters affecting public safety and community well-being. That's in the community of Miku. So the sessions, all these sessions are from 6 p.m. on the following dates. Mm-hmm. Today, Monday, the 18th of May, at the Miku Multipurpose Center. Remember, this is from 6 p.m. This evening at the Miku Multipurpose Center. Then Wednesday, the 20th of May, the Monrepoe Passias Combined School. That's Wednesday, the 20th. There's also Tuesday, the 26th, the Diriso Multipurpose Center. And also on Wednesday, the 27th of May, the Tiriche Multipurpose Center. Okay, so residents of the various communities of Miku are encouraged to attend and actively participate in these discussions to build safer communities. I think
1: very good, cool thing. Yeah,
0: okay,
1: very good.
0: So the meeting today, don't forget.
1: The community comes out.
0: Yes, from 6 p.m. at the Miku Multipurpose Center. Again, this is a series of meetings organized throughout the district of Miku, and the meetings are facilitated through a panel discussion format and forms part of ongoing efforts to strengthen police-community relations and address matters affecting public safety and community well-being. Okay, so bravo to the Miku police for, you know, starting this process. I think that's a really good thing. And again, you know, you're getting closer to the community, and that can only benefit or redound to the good of everybody concerned. Yeah? Okay, so that's that. I have a... before we move on, is there anything you want to mention?
1: That we have another holiday in the month of May, with Monday.
0: Oh, that's coming up.
1: Monday the 22nd, yes. And Andre, we have some coming up in June too. I think one, for sure, June 4th.
0: Mm-hmm.
1: So, Andre, I'll be getting the Monday off. That's with Monday. Thank you for that. And I think June 4th is also during the week as well. Yeah. So thank you for that.
0: I think we had a rev look forward to those holidays, you know. Yeah, even Zen, oh my gosh, boy.
1: But you?
0: Yeah, Zen.
1: Oh, poor thing.
0: Yeah, he always likes to know when is the next holiday solution. Yes.
1: He's getting it good.
0: Yeah, he's getting it good. I think all of us getting it good. Okay. Lady J, I want to play a recording, a video of a doctor. I forgot to check his name on the weekend. I've seen him around. He's been around for quite a while on YouTube. Always has these videos. And I got wind to this video. It's just about maybe about 2 to 3 minutes long.
1: Okay.
0: Where he's talking about 5 diseases, right, that if we, who are in our 60s or 60 and up, and you have those diseases, you may not make it to 100. Yeah, he's saying if you have
1: my name
0: those,
1: is 90, the man say 100.
0: Yes,
1: okay.
0: If you have, he's also saying, on the positive side, that if you don't have them, you most likely could live to be 100.
1: All okay, right, Andre,
0: so let's listen to what he has to say.
1: Mm-hmm.
0: I found it to be very, very interesting. I said, let me share that with our listeners and our viewers.
1: Mm-hmm.
0: So he's saying again, if you are 60 and older and you have these diseases, it's not a good thing, right? Mm-hmm. It doesn't portend well for your future. But if you don't have them, well, that puts you in good stead. All right, so let's give it a listen.
1: Okay.
2: If you don't have these 5 diseases after 60, there's a high chance you'll live to 100. And I'm not saying this to scare you. I'm saying it to open your eyes, because most people don't age because of time. They age because of what they allow to progress silently inside their bodies. If you've reached this stage of life without these diseases, your body is already giving you a big advantage signal. The first is type 2 diabetes. It doesn't appear overnight. It develops gradually with excess sugar, refined flour, and a sedentary lifestyle. If at 60 your blood sugar is under control, or you've never been diabetic, it means your metabolism is still responding well, and that's a huge key to living more years with energy. The second is hypertension. High blood pressure is one of the great enemies of the heart and brain. Many people have it and don't even know it. If your blood pressure is stable without relying on many medications, your arteries still retain elasticity, something essential for reaching advanced ages. The third is cardiovascular disease, heart attacks, angina, clogged arteries. If you've never experienced this, your heart has withstood decades of work without failing. That's not luck. It's the result of habits that consciously or unconsciously have protected you. The fourth is severe osteoarthritis or serious joint problems. We're not talking about occasional pain, but limitations that prevent you from walking, moving, or taking care of yourself. Maintaining mobility after 60 is one of the most important keys to living many years and living them well. And the fifth is cognitive decline. If your memory is still active, if you can concentrate, hold conversations, and learn new things, your brain is still strong. And an active brain is one of the greatest secrets of long-lived people. Now, pay attention to this. It's not just about not having these diseases, but about what you do every day to prevent them from appearing. Eat simply, move even a little, sleep better, manage stress, and don't neglect your body. You don't need extreme routines or expensive products. You need consistency. Comment yes if this resonates with you and share it with others who may benefit.
0: Okay, thank you, sir, for that little bit of advice there. Basically, he's saying if we have these ailments at age 60, he spoke about type 2 diabetes. There's also type 1, but he's not talking about that one. The type 1 is what you're born with. He spoke about type 2 diabetes, hypertension or high blood pressure. We have heart issues, heart disease, like high cholesterol and this sort of thing. Arthritis, our inability to move freely, right? Because you have pain in your joints and this sort of your knees, your hands and this sort of thing.
1: Mm-hmm. Even in your neck.
0: Your neck, exactly, exactly. He also spoke about the brain, the health of the brain. It's the issue of dementia and I guess Alzheimer's, this sort of thing. He says to have an active brain. So he says if you don't have these issues at age 60, you're in good stead. You know, you're doing pretty well. But if you have them, then it may be, the precursor to some serious health issues in the long run and an early death. That's what he's saying. Does it mean he's right? That's his take on this particular issue. Any comments, ladies?
1: I guess he's seeing people to live beyond 100, but we're generally seeing people to live probably between 85 and 95. But if he's looking at people living to 100, bravo. And if he can, pass on messages, information like this, then that's really good for us to take. We've always said to keep active, Andre. We say that every day. Keep active. If you can control what you eat, try your best to do that. I mean, we see food, some of us, SWE, and we want to eat food. But if we can control Monday to Friday and probably eat a little differently on a Saturday and Sunday, then I guess it's okay because we watched it 5 days. Mm-hmm. So it's okay if we eat maybe 1 or 2 days, a little snack or whatever in between. But I believe that it is important to move the body. I believe that,
0: And it's important, I think Mr. Sonson made that point this morning, that he checks the doctor
1: regularly,
0: often as possible. That's really important at
1: every 6 months,
0: our age. So if you're 60, these are the things that we should have been trying to avoid from the onset. So I think the message is even more important for younger people, that they don't find themselves in that particular situation.
1: But Andrew, I heard you talking this morning about prostate. I mean, a lot of men are afraid to go to doctors. That's one. And two, talking about prostate,
0: they said doctors
1: people are afraid.
0: And church.
1: I don't know about the church. I don't know about the church thingy. But I think a lot of men are afraid, including my dad. I remember growing up and daddy didn't like going to a doctor. And I can give the story, because I don't think my mom would mind, but I can give the story of very late in life, he told us why. When we asked him why he didn't like going to a doctor. And he said when he was a little boy and his mother took him to the doctor, he's not really, he's just learning things at the time. And I think he wasn't staying in places. And the doctor told him, if you move, I'm going to cut off your penis.
0: Uh-oh.
1: And he said that affected him for years. And that was his reason. So we have to be very careful how we address certain things, Andre, to people. The little brain takes
0: it. And I came from a doctor.
1: Yes, it was a joke, Andre. But at the time, he, as in a little Collis, didn't take it. My dad, a little Collis, didn't take it that way.
0: Mm-hmm.
1: He took it as it's really going to happen. You're really going to cut it off. So he wouldn't go to doctors. I mean, that was funny when he told us. But can you imagine you go through this when you have your child, and you realize at 5-6 years old, you don't tell a child that.
0: At all.
1: Exactly.
0: Yeah, that's not a joke, to be honest with you.
1: It's not a joke.
0: Mm-hmm.
1: Yeah.
0: Not a joke.
1: So, yeah.
0: All right. I know a lot of my friends and so on. I've seen them already. Some guys, boy, limping all the way. They have arthritis in their waist. They have arthritis in their back. They have arthritis in their knees. It's really bad. You know, I'm not saying that just, you know, to show off or anything, but I was at the gym there. I went there Thursday, Saturday. And, you know, I was actually running on the treadmill.
1: Good for you.
0: Yes,
1: how
0: I was actually running on the treadmill.
1: How was your knee?
0: I'm fine.
1: Really?
0: I mean, right, like I could clench my fist and so on. I don't have that. I don't have
1: tightness.
0: Any issues with arthritis. That's for sure.
1: Well,
0: I'm
1: good
0: gonna,
1: for you.
0: But I'm going to, okay, the issue, the diabetes, that's not there. Heart disease, I mean, probably, I don't know, but as far as I know, I'm
1: last
0: all right.
1: Last time you checked.
0: The arthritis, you know, my brain's still functioning properly and so on. But I'm going to be very, very honest right now. I'm going to be very, very, very honest. I did some tests about, what was it, two weeks ago, something like that. And my cholesterol is actually high.
1: Really? Okay.
0: Yeah. So it's high. And I said to the doctor, I blame myself for that. Because... when I tell you I eat that ice cream, I don't play with that thing.
1: Okay.
0: I don't play. I some people tell you they take a little bit in the tub and they leave it for tomorrow. I don't operate like that. If I'm going to have the ice cream, I'm having the ice cream. So I have all of it.
1: So you buy smaller ones, Andre. You don't buy the very big tubs, do you?
0: I mean, not very big, but like, say, a medium size.
1: Like a cup? Like the cup you get when you go to a party?
0: No.
1: Bigger than that?
0: Yeah.
1: Andre, that's too much ice cream. One time?
0: I heard you. I'm blaming myself. I'm saying that's my fault. That's what I've been doing.
1: Actually, two scoops of ice cream. Not three. Scoops.
0: I want the whole thing. The whole thing.
1: What?
0: Yeah. I'll be honest.
1: And stop bringing it home.
0: Who are you going to take it?
1: Stop bringing it home. Okay. Cut down on the amount of times you bring it home.
0: Oh, that's what you don't.
1: That's how I control. Because I know if it's there and I feel for it, I'll take it.
0: So I'm being honest.
1: Yeah.
0: I'm being honest. Letting the listeners know that I checked and my cholesterol level was high.
1: And you could see why it's high, so you know what to do.
0: Yeah, so I know exactly what to do, is to cut it out, and not go back there. Now, I want to talk about processed foods, but maybe not now, or maybe a little later, right? But I just wanted to make sure, I didn't want people to believe as though I'm some kind of Superman. I already said with the diabetes, I'm okay. Hypertension, I'm all right. Arthritis, I'm all right. Dementia, I'm all right. You understand? So I'm being very, very honest. So if I didn't check, and if I don't make the necessary changes that need to be made, I will develop heart issues, and which could lead either to a stroke, right, or to a heart attack. This is serious stuff. So thank God I checked. So I'm saying that to encourage our men, go check. Because you just never know what's going on inside that body.
1: Yeah.
0: Right?
1: And Andre, you have to watch the cholesterol, because eventually they will give you pills to take it down, and you don't want that. So, yeah.
0: No, I mean, if I have to take pills for it, I have
1: no
0: problem.
1: Down, yeah.
0: Yeah, no
1: but
0: problem
1: you,
0: with
1: you
0: that.
1: You just don't want to do that.
0: Because when I go to the doctor because I'm unwell, they give you medication. Medication is medication. So whether it's for diabetes, high blood pressure. In fact, I was talking, somebody on the weekend was talking, and she just said openly, she said, I have hypertension.
1: Yeah.
0: But she's obviously on medication for that. Mm-hmm. Right now, the best thing is not to get there.
1: Exactly.
0: That's the best thing.
1: Exactly.
0: But
1: because then you're on it for life. It will slow down. It will start again. Then you have to get the medication again. So the best thing is...
0: If you don't make the changes. That's
1: right.
0: The thing.
1: If you don't make the changes to get in the pills.
0: Right.
1: Because once you get the pills, it'll be an up-down kind of thingy. Mm-hmm. And, you know, you really don't want that. Yeah.
0: Okay, your microphone has a little issue, you know.
1: I know, it's going off and on.
0: Yeah.
1: I'm hearing you one time and then I'm not hearing you.
0: I can hear you. It's just that, can you... Okay, I think it's okay right now.
1: Okay.
0: Yeah. We move around, that thing moves around so often here. tug and pull, shove, and whatever the case may be. You know how it goes already.
1: Yeah.
0: So again, I'm just encouraging our men in particular, because this morning I remember, who was it that said it? Was it Mr. Sonson or Mr. Sylvester said, two places men don't like to go to is a doctor and church. So we need to change that. We need to change that, especially for those of us who are that age, 60 and over, right? Let's go check. Let's go check. Because if I didn't check, I wouldn't even know.
1: Right.
0: All right. Okay. Lady J, let's talk about some other serious stuff. There was a decomposing body found in the Lapanse area. I think they found the body there on the 16th of May. It's mm-hmm. the body of a male individual,
1: mm-hmm.
0: and they said that the body actually bore signs of violence.
1: Oh boy.
0: So I don't have much more information. They said that the body was in an advanced state of decomposition, so we don't know how it got there, who was involved, if there's violence. I guess we'll find out when a postmortem is conducted. I hope the police give us an update on this particular one. Right?
1: But Andre, mm-hmm. didn't they say a man was missing at all before that?
0: Good question.
1: Because we didn't hear if somebody's missing, then we would be able to pinpoint.
0: Good question.
1: It must be this person, you know,
0: good
1: based
0: question,
1: on height and the length at which I should say, and so on.

0: You're right.
1: It's fine.
0: You are absolutely right.
1: Yeah, yeah.
0: So you have to ask yourself, what's going on?
1: Family,
0: either you have this person, some loner, on his own vibe.
1: Yeah.
0: Or you have family who are close to you, and you know, you make yourself a warm person, a tender person, right? And people now can be close to you and they care about you. Mm-hmm. This is so important, Lady J. You know, there are some dogs, right? Some dogs. And let me tell you about two of them, because I read that last week, and I had an item there this morning that spoke about these certain types of animals, the dogs in particular. They call this one a French toy spaniel.
1: Mm-hmm.
0: Okay? A toy spaniel. His name is Lazar, and he just died. They said he's age 30. But it's not conclusive. It's not conclusive because even Guinness, they tried to reach Guinness World Records to verify, but they said they hadn't received the responses yet. They spoke about another dog that was about age 31 again, and they still cannot confirm the dog's age.
1: Mm.
0: But the thing about those types of dogs, like the one I'm just mentioning there, the toy spaniel, in terms of how their characteristics, these dogs, they said, are in incredibly affectionate, and they bond deeply with their owners. These toy spaniels, they're incredibly affectionate and they bond deeply with their owners.
1: Andrea, I don't know about that. We're from the Caribbean, and when I was small, we had mongrels and they were very affectionate.
0: There you go.
1: So I don't know about the breed they're talking about, because
0: go.
1: I think it's all about the way you raise your child. Same thing with the dogs.
0: And I'm bringing this up because we just believe that we have to be bad boys and bad girls, right, to get along in this life.
1: Mm.
0: There's a time to be stern, right? There's a time to be stern.
1: I've
0: never forgotten that movie, The Sound of Music. Maybe you never watched that movie.
1: You did. Okay. Everybody watched The Sound of Music, I'm sure.
0: I wonder, because now probably children, when I think boring, they probably find it very, very boring watching something like that. But I watched that movie.
1: Well, now we have countless times. We can stop and start. Back then, we couldn't.
0: Mm-hmm.
1: It's either you watch it, you miss it, or, you know.
0: Imagine. We used to go to the cinema. One of the rare occasions, see the entire family going to a particular location, the entire family. When you see that movie came to the Getty Cinema, the entire my grandfather, who was a guy on his own vibe, he would be actually the one taking us to the cinema. The entire family. Tony, myself, my sisters, we're going to watch The Sound of Music every time that movie came down, right?
1: Okay.
0: And as I said, today a lot of young people might find that to be very, very boring. Nonetheless, there's a part in the movie where the star of the show, Julie Andrews, she was having a little difficulty with the children. Remember? Really connecting with them, because they were having issues with their father, right? The father was a stern man, an army man, and this kind of thing.
1: Do it this way or else.
0: Yes, he was a stern guy. But but she brought the warmth and the tenderness, right? And the children, man, they just gravitated to this lady.
1: Mm-hmm.
0: And I remember she was talking to herself before she went into the house, and she said, oh boy, what's going to happen when I go in there? How am I going to respond to the captain and the children? Because I think he had about 8 children or something like that. And then she said something I've never forgot. She says, I am going to be firm but kind. Yeah, she said, I'm going to be firm but kind. And a lot of us, you know, get that all messed up.
1: Yeah.
0: We believe that we're just supposed to be firm and that's it.
1: Firm,
0: right?
1: Aggressive, and loud.
0: That is why they talk about the authoritarian parent. The authoritative parent.
1: Yeah.
0: Not authoritarian, folks. Authoritarian is the bad
1: it's
0: boys.
1: Different, yeah.
0: The authoritative parent is the one that sets the boundaries.
1: Mm-hmm.
0: They are firm, but they're also kind.
1: Yeah.
0: You can talk to them. You can approach them. You can say anything to them. Yeah. Yesterday, I was talking to my little daughter on the phone.
1: That reminds me of my dad. He was very firm, but he was kind.
0: We could sit
1: on his lap, talk to him. I mean, when he was vexed, leave the man, give him his space. But
0: yesterday I was speaking with Nairobi, and the conversation just started. She really started opening up about, you know, something that she was going through already. She was already opening up about the thing. She's very, very open with me, and she can say anything to me.
1: Yeah,
0: and that's what you want.
1: Allow it,
0: definitely, definitely.
1: Yeah, yeah.
0: So anyway. So remember, folks, these are dogs, Missy. And we wonder why people love those animals so much. Sometimes there's a lady, I think she owned the Hilton Hotels. Rich, super rich woman. Guess what? The lady had a dog, okay? And she, instead

0: of giving her family the money, she gave the dog all the money. Yeah.
1: And, I don't know about that part, Andre, but yeah.
0: No, okay. No, we're just making a point.
1: Yeah, yeah, yeah. But I'm saying I don't know about that part when it comes to humans doing that.
0: Yeah.
1: But
0: yeah.
1: I understand yeah. where you're
0: the
1: going
0: with that. The point is that yeah. it's the way the dog the interacted with her. Yeah. You understand? Mm-hmm. There's another lady again. Mm-hmm. A lady had a whole ton of mansions there in the California area. There, a whole ton of mansions. Mm-hmm. And she had these very expensive vehicles and so on. The lady had family. She left everything for her helper. She left everything for yeah. her helper.
1: Treatment.
0: And yeah. if you, they played a recording of the helper, right? The way the helper used to interact with the lady. They actually mm-hmm. played the recording. And she's gentle, she's kind. And when she was leaving, you heard the lady saying, "You're leaving already? You know, why do you have to leave? You know, why don't you stay?" And they said, "Well, you know, I have the family and so right. on. I have to go. This and that. But anyway, take care of yourself. I love you. I love you." Yeah. And you hear her kissing the lady. And yeah. the lady loved that. And her own family wouldn't do it with her.
1: Exactly.
0: Right? And she left everything.
1: Didn't even come and visit.
0: She left everything, mm-hmm. everything for that helper. The helper even said she didn't know what to do with the vehicle. Because she says a massive, massive car that she just inherited, that thing there. She didn't know what to do with it. Mm. She had to sell it. Yeah. Okay, anyway.
1: More money
0: so
1: to her.
0: Now there's another dog, right? This one is what they call the retriever. Mm-hmm. And his name was Trigger. Now they said Trigger fathered over 300 puppies
1: what?
0: In his lifetime.
1: In the 30-something years.
0: No, well that one is still alive.
1: Okay.
0: Yeah, Trigger's still alive. But he retired from active duty after fathering 323 puppies.
1: Wow.
0: Right?
1: Counting.
0: Okay. And basically what he does, he helps blind and partially sighted people
1: okay.
0: in their everyday life, mm-hmm. help them to feel more independent and confident and this sort of thing. But hear what he's saying there. That dog is defined by his gentle disposition. Gentle disposition, intelligence, and a soft mouth. A soft mouth, right? In quotes. Mm-hmm. And that's the ability to carry items without biting them. And they are highly trainable. They're mm-hmm. energetic. And they thrive on human companionship.
1: Nice.
0: These retrievers. Mm-hmm. Mm-hmm. That's what Hassani had and he got lost.
1: Mm-hmm.
0: The retriever. Mm-hmm. I told you, right? After yeah. I kept that secret for how many years.
1: Before you told
0: and imagine when mm-hmm. I told Hassani.
1: Hope somebody have him.
0: That story there. When I was in Barbados last month, the mother was crying, you know.
1: Mm.
0: After so many years, mm-hmm. the lady started crying, like, oh my gosh, well, it's a good thing I didn't say it then. Mm-hmm. That's why I kept it away. I said, I know they're going to take it really, really, really hard.
1: Mm-hmm.
0: Okay? So I'm just saying, when we listen to the rhetoric, the bad boy rhetoric, we hear so much across the globe these days, this bad boy image and so on. And the final analysis, that really, really work. Anyway, so I was saying that in relation to some people who want on their vibe, right? And that's why sometimes they end up dying someplace. Nobody, you asked a very good question. Did anybody report somebody missing? And sometimes because of the same problem, they own their own vibe, right? Yeah. They have nothing to do with people, other people, except maybe their own family. In my community, I hear some
1: or
0: of the young
1: gangs,
0: people.
1: And the gangs may not want to.
0: Well, you're
1: to,
0: right. You're right you about know, that. I
1: hear
0: some people in the community where I live right now because things have changed so much. And they tell you, me, I don't talk to those people. Yeah, I don't talk to those people.
1: Well, nobody's asking you to go to their homes. But I mean, if you live in the same community, you can greet. You don't, you know, you don't have to stop and talk, but you can greet.
0: Exactly.
1: You know, Andre, when I'm walking, I'm greeting everybody.
0: Mm-hmm, mm-hmm.
1: You know, I'm greeting everybody.
0: But remember that when we do our walks, that's how we were. Morning this one, morning to that one, morning, morning, morning. Yeah. And you're shouting that one, right? Yeah. You remember that?
1: Or they shouting us. How
0: yes,
1: that?
0: Yes. yeah.
1: That's how it should
0: you're
1: be.
0: Shouting that one. Family, you know? Who see family, who doesn't see family. Yeah. Good morning, how are you? Yeah. All is well?
1: Yeah. That's how it should be.
0: And you
1: it's
0: have...
1: It's a small society, you know? Keep
0: and remember, we're not even from that community in the Moshi area.
1: Exactly, exactly. Exactly, yeah. Andre. You know? So, I don't know. It's like... When I hear that, I'm always like, huh? When people say, I'm not talking to this person, I'm talking to that person.
0: Mm-hmm.
1: Greet is one thing. Nobody asks you to be a friend. You don't have to be a friend, but you greet and move on.
0: Some of them don't even make eye contact with you.
1: There you go.
0: Yeah, they don't even make eye contact. I was at the gym on Thursday, and when I got there, Saturday, I got there real, real early, right? And there was a lady who came, or a young lady who came on the treadmill. She said, good evening. I was
1: next
0: even surprised. I was even surprised.
1: Next to you?
0: Yes.
1: Okay.
0: I was even surprised. I said, wow. All right. Okay. I said, good evening. All is well there. She said, yes. Right. Young lady. And then now when she was leaving, I don't even know the person. When she was leaving, okay, sir, have yourself a good night.
1: I wonder if she knew this was Andre Paul.
0: I don't think so. I don't think so.

0: Yeah.
1: But Andre, she came next to you and she didn't greet you. Would you have said hello?
0: Well, I usually
1: because
0: do it.
1: You once, were there
0: once
1: first.
0: Once I come and then they say good evening.
1: Mm-hmm.
0: Yeah, most times I don't get a response, but.
1: Yeah.
0: I was at the barber on Saturday morning. A guy come in there. Good morning. I think I answered, and another guy who I was talking to, the two of us answered. Yeah. And there were probably about 30 people inside there.
1: Yeah, well, I might be one of those. I don't always answer when you come in and one person says hello. I just, you know, look up. But you know what I've found, Andre? When I'm walking and the school children are standing by the road to get a bus and you're passing, so you're passing alongside. You may be passing in front of them, at the back of them. I say good morning. Not one of them answer.
0: Yes, boy.
1: Gee, I'm like, what is going on?
0: Yes.
1: You know?
0: So, Lady J, let's talk about the video that you shared with me. With this,
1: what video?
0: The boy who it is alleged.
1: The schoolboy.
0: Who it is alleged, right? The schoolboy who it is alleged that his teacher, I believe it's his teacher, threw something at him.
1: Mm-hmm.
0: And I think it hit his nose, from what I could tell from the video.
1: From the video.
0: Yeah. And clearly, I mean, this thing is just not right. It's not right. I'm surprised. I was saying that to Lady J off air.
1: Mm-hmm.
0: I'm surprised that this sort of thing is still happening here in St. Lucia, considering how, you know, corporal punishment is now frowned upon. And
1: didn't
0: we
1: talk about that last week, corporal punishment?
0: Yes,
1: I think we did. We spoke about that last week or the week before.
0: My friends, you know? I see what that's still happening. That's
1: but Andre, in the video, we're even hearing that it was a missile the teacher flew.
0: Mm-hmm.
1: If you're in a school that young people, old people, whatever, why are you sending anything?
0: That's why that makes, that was so, when I saw that, I said, wow, what could have happened? What could get you so upset, so angry that that's what you decided to use as your method of trying to get the child's attention?
1: Yeah. Andre, that's crazy. Because the power in your hand or the anger in you bringing on more power and sending that, and guess what? What if it had taken the child's eyes?
0: And which
1: not the nose, but the eyes.
0: I don't know if it's ever happened in St. Lucia. Mm-hmm. I know for sure it has happened in Jamaica, where the child actually lost his eye.
1: Oh, man.
0: As a result of that.
1: Oh, man, Andre.
0: Okay? That happened in Jamaica for sure.
1: And we can't even take out yours to put it in the child's eyes.
0: Imagine.
1: In the child's socket, you know?
0: But Lady J, think of that. Imagine you as a. Remember I said to you the other day.
1: I think I would be fighting.
0: Parents now, a lot of parents now are raising their kids and using other methods of discipline.
1: Mm-hmm.
0: For example, you know, taking away privileges and this sort of thing.
1: That's right.
0: A lot of parents are now employing that as a means because of the fact that we all know what it was like when we were basically abused by a lot of our parents, right? So imagine the shock, the trauma a child now is going to go through when they're not used to that kind of form of punishment. And a teacher hitting you or, as you said, throwing a missile at you.
1: Mm-hmm.
0: I mean, that is, oh my gosh. Wow. So,
1: Andre, when you look, I mean, we don't know what's happening, what's going to happen to the nose. We don't know much about the nose. We're looking at the photo. But if that thing is broken, you know, it stays broken for the rest of his life. Unless, of course, he gets plastic surgery. Because you can't
0: broken.
1: Straighten it. Yeah. So you're going to have a crooked, you know.
0: Yeah.
1: Yeah. It's going to be crooked. That's it. Child face.
0: And Lady Jane, remember I was saying to you last week, when I think back on this thing right now, I'm asking myself, what did we do that was so bad back in the day that a headmaster had to give you 1, 2, right, with this trap, 3 and 4. I mean, 1 and 2, I understand.
1: Mm-hmm.
0: If I was doing something, oh, okay, all right, fine, I was misbehaving in class. But you give me a
1: Andre, they beat, remember back then, for just talking.
0: That's what
1: easy
0: I'm saying.
1: Talking, much less for disruptive behaviors such as they call it, laughing during the period, you know, grabbing someone's pencil, pen, book, whatever they call that disruptive behavior. I don't know. But Andre, now why can't you just call out the child and say, stand to the back of the class until session is over, until school is over, whatever? Why do you have to send a missile? Why do you have to take a ruler? Why do you have to take a belt? Why do you have to do any of those things? We are getting the social media is showing us so much of that. And we should now understand why it is important to not raise your hand, not have a missile, etc., etc. Yet we've seen that right here.
0: You know what the missiles were back in the day when I was in primary school? Chalk.
1: What?
0: Mm-hmm.
1: Okay.
0: The chalk.
1: I don't know about that.
0: That was a favorite of some of the teachers. They just pelt that thing at you.

0: I always say power, Andre. Power can still remove. Power can still remove your eye. It's a little thing. The pupil. Once it hits the, it can hit your eye and you're still safe. But once it hits the pupil, Andre, that's it. Mm-hmm. You're blind. The pupil.
1: There were certain teachers, right? That parents were constantly going to their residence, you know, to complain. What? Oh. About them hitting their child.
0: They're lucky. They didn't pull them out of the house and give them some licks.
1: I saw it many times. Going to the teacher's
0: homes.
1: Because
0: that's how they were brought up. Beat for everything. So therefore, as a teacher, you're going to beat for everything. You know? I'm so happy I never put my hand on my child. She loves the beach. She loved the beach then.
1: Mm-hmm.
0: Ah, Andre.
1: That's where you got her.
0: Oh, yeah.
1: That's where you got her.
0: No beach this weekend. Tears coming down. Because she wants to be with her friends. They want to go out. They want to, you know. That's all I had to do. You know, you want to watch television tonight? No TV after 8. Yeah. Because time was 10 o'clock. That's all. Andre, I didn't do that. No, I didn't do that. I didn't like when my parents did it. And I always told myself that if I have a child or children, I would not do it. And I'm happy that I never did it, Andre. I'm just so happy I never did it. I exercise restraint all the time, and I'm happy for that. I don't think she did anything to get me angry that I had to shake or anything.
1: Mm-hmm.
0: But, you know, to me, I looked at it as I love her, and what if I did whatever to her? What could happen? You can't. No, I don't know how. Maybe it's because I had a girl, because some people that have boys first, they always say, oh boy, they give me too much to do, and da da da da. But I had a girl.
1: Now, sometimes as a parent, you need to give them a whack on the butt.
0: Yeah.
1: Okay? I have done that already, to be
0: with
1: honest
0: the girls?
1: With you. No, with Hassani.
0: That's what I'm saying. That's what I'm saying. Maybe it's because I didn't have a boy. So people who have boys can probably chime in.
1: You know why I did that to him?
0: Mm-hmm.
1: He was taking me for a puppy. I hope he's listening.
0: Yeah.
1: He was taking me for
0: even
1: a puppy show.
0: Not listening.
1: He was taking me for a puppy show.
0: Mm-hmm.
1: Right? He liked to go to, back in the day when he had Cinema 2000, there was a place there you go and play games and things like that. So I'd love to take him there and have a nice time. So I took him one time, and while I was there, he told me like he wanted to go back home. So I said, okay, all right. So we went back into the vehicle. He told me he wants to go back inside. Right?
0: Plain.
1: I said, all right, okay. All right, let's go back inside. When I got back, he said, he wants to go back outside.
0: What?
1: So I said, okay, let's go back outside. When he got into the vehicle,
0: Andre, that's too much already.
1: He had his pampers on, you know. Mm-hmm. I gave him a whack and paff, you hear boosh around the vehicle.
0: No, but Andre, you didn't speak. You should have spoken.
1: He started
0: I wouldn't hit him.
1: But
0: really?
1: That means it must have been hard. But he never tried that puppy show again. Yeah.
0: No, but so Andre, that can
1: times,
0: happen.
1: I'm saying there are times you have to give them a
0: yeah, but it's
1: a,
0: only
1: a,
0: one.
1: A,
0: you didn't go bam, bam, bam like any other parent would do.
1: I didn't do that for sure.
0: Yeah.
1: But I gave him it. I gave it to him firmly that
0: enough,
1: he could feel it. You know what I mean? Because you're taking me for a puppy show.
0: But Andre, you were the one. Because, I mean, one time you tell me, let's go back in there, I go back in there. The minute we get back in the car and you tell me go back in there, it's like you. Get in that car. I'm not moving. Yeah. It's like, no, seriously. So I don't know. You were enjoying the back and forth.
1: No, I wasn't.
0: Yes, you were. You went. He said he want to go back in the car. You went back in the car. He says you want to go back in there. You went back in there. Andre, No. That's not for me. No. So you were enjoying it. And probably that's why you felt good.
1: I was just a little more patient. That's all.
0: Patient and you still put your hands on him.
1: But you wouldn't put your hands, would you?
0: No, because
1: exactly.
0: the first time...
1: So, I put my hands.
0: Yeah. No, I'm saying the back and forth, I would not tolerate.
1: Right. I understand that. I'm just saying to you, when the time came now for the... I was just giving you an example where I used the corporal punishment. That's what I'm trying to say to you.
0: Yeah.
1: All right? So, that's about the only time I really, really did that with him.
0: Yeah.
1: But the girls generally are all right. Yeah. You know what I mean? Generally, they don't... I never had a reason to
0: 90%
1: hit any of them.
0: Yeah,
1: I'm talking about Abina
0: and,
1: of course, now Nairobi. Mm-hmm. Generally, they cooperate.
0: Yeah.
1: Generally, yeah?
0: That's why I say maybe because I didn't have a boy. But some people who have boys, you know, as a number one, they might probably experience, you know, that. So they would have to apply corporal punishment.
1: So those of you who decide now to employ the corporal punishment, in some instances, give it to them on their butt, right? Not
0: slap
1: children and them kind of thing. Yeah. Take strap and give it to them on their backs and all this kind of mission. Stay.
0: Yeah.
1: No. Yeah. But I want to go back to that thing. And I hope some of these teachers back in my day, they're still alive, that they listen to what I'm saying. Now I'll think about it, Lady Jim. Ask myself, what did I do, or the others who did, right? What did we do that was so bad that a headmaster had to give you all that licks?
0: Yeah. Andre, but you came

0: 5 minutes late, you got leaks.
1: It felt like hate. That's what it felt like.
2: Exactly. That is why I'm saying, when it came to my mom and dad, if they beat us for whatever, I felt that they didn't love me. And one of the things, I mean, I was

0: focus.
1: Well, the majority of us, there were still some troublesome
0: people. The only thing that, you know, you did that looked like that back in the day was you'd be maybe talking in the class or something. Yeah. Let me tell you something.
1: Just the talking, time, or coming late.
0: One time I was...
1: And forgetting your homework maybe. I don't know. Some people would.
0: But even
1: and
0: though...
1: beat you for that.
0: Even though you didn't do the homework, that's not a reason to give you all that licks. Mm. When I'm thinking about those things right now, maybe now teachers may have a reason to be doing those things.
1: Yeah.
0: One time I remember... Right?
1: Cell phones and all of that causing issues.
0: We were in assembly, okay? And we were standing there praying, doing the usual Our Father, Our Father. And they usually say to you, clasp your hands, you know, they usually tell you, close your eyes, and then start the prayer thingy. So they said to close your eyes. Okay, I closed my eyes, but then while the prayer was on, I opened my... I opened my eye to look at whose eyes are closed.
1: Take what you get. Andre.
0: I opened my eye to look at whose eyes were closed. The same person that tell you, close your eyes, clasp your hands.
1: Watching.
0: The eyes wide open. Wide open. Hey, boy, she spot me, boy, at the back. She spot me at the back. Come to the front. Come to the front. Lady J.
1: In the middle of prayer.
0: You're not going to laugh at that, huh? Because it's really serious. I went to the front. And the lady said, didn't I tell you to close your eyes? Yes, miss. So why did you open your eye? Of course, I don't have an answer. I mean, you ask me why I open my eye. I would say I open my eye because I want to watch everybody else. I wouldn't say that. It sounds so ridiculous, right? I say, I don't know, teacher. Hey, boy, that woman gave me one slap across the face. I tell you.
1: What?
0: Actually, I felt, you know when you feel that thing and it travels from your face up to your head and down to your neck and everywhere. Boy, that thing, listen, and when she was done, I say my face was red.
1: Of course, but you're pink.
0: Red, exactly. Man, she gave me one slap, I tell you. I have that wrong fraud thing.
1: I swear if it was me, I would be mentioning her name today.
0: Oh, wow, she's
1: after
0: dead.
1: So many years?
0: She's dead.
1: Well, exactly. That's why I should mention it.
0: And when she was done, when she wasn't done with me, you know, she made me stand. There's a place where they made arrangements for those children who came from the Marisol area so they could have their lunch and so on. That was like a little elevated space, okay, near the assembly room. And she asked me to stand on top of that thing. Yes,
1: I was running at my home, Andre.
0: I was there.
1: I'd run at my home.
0: And I'm asking myself again.
1: You asked me to stand there when you're looking.
0: What?
1: I'm at my home.
0: For
1: I'm going
0: what,
1: to call my mom and dad.
0: Because I opened my eye during a prayer.
1: Yeah. And that's prayers. I mean, you don't know what's wrong with my eyes. You don't know if it was itching, whatever. Wow, Andre.
0: When I think about those things right now, I'm asking myself, what was so bad?
1: So sorry.
0: That we had to get beaten like that. Yeah. I ask myself that right now.
1: Yeah. Wow.
0: We didn't do
1: anything. I wonder
0: bad.
1: If anybody on the platform went through something like that, Andre. That's horrible.
0: I'm sure.
1: Why slap on the face?
0: Let me give you another one. There's a guy called.
1: How about your hand?
0: I can say it. I don't even know if. I'm assuming Benji lives in I think, Germany.
1: Uh-huh.
0: Okay? Benji was I think it was religious knowledge time or something, and a nun. It was a white woman. She came in the class.
1: Well, in those days, it was only the Caucasian ones we saw as nuns.
0: Yeah, she came in there. And I think Benji was, you know, usual young boys doing little papi show nonsense and so on. The lady got so angry at Benji. She gave Benji, one whacking, I tell you, if a hand, everything ringing across the entire school. Pie!
1: And no principal coming out to say anything.
0: And especially at that time there, a white person doing that. Nobody saying anything at that point in time there. A white person doing that. And you could see the mean on that woman's face.
1: Wow.
0: A mean on her face, man.
1: Horrible.
0: Slap the boy. What? Now today, if something like that were to happen, especially with what we know now about our history and everything.
1: That same little boy might even jump on her.
0: Boy. Yeah, and what did Benji do that was so bad he deserved a slap?
1: That's the way they were brought up. You have to hit for everything. I don't know why.
0: Yeah.
1: I know years later my dad say that's how he was brought up too. Everything they did, they got licks for.
0: And you know the whole homosexual thing? Where in certain countries they try to drive the homosexuality out of you. You know, it's through licks.
1: Yeah.
0: Through licks.
1: Uh-huh.
0: And also through jail time.
1: Yeah.
0: Right? Like some African countries.
1: Mm-hmm.
0: Yeah. 10 years in jail because you're homosexual.
1: Mm.
0: If you're caught in the act,
1: poor people
0: things like
1: cannot
0: that.
1: Change that.
0: Exactly.
1: Oh, come on. You know? They can't change it.
0: And some of these leaders, some
1: we
0: of these
1: didn't
0: African
1: tell our
0: leaders.
1: Parents to make us like that.
0: Exactly. Some of these African leaders are insisting, you know.

0: that this is what, not in my time, they're changing. You know, they have a way. And the sad thing about it is that they themselves, they're doing their version of wrong things, you know.
1: Exactly. Behind closed
0: doors. But yours is the worst wrong.
1: Yep.
0: Mm-hmm. And you want to jail somebody as we speak? You want to jail somebody because they are gay? You want to jail somebody? So they try to drive it out of you. But that's not going to stop that. Because when they used to give us all the licks and stuff, that didn't stop us from doing the same thing that we were doing.
1: True.
0: You know what I mean? Because it wasn't anything bad per se. You've just been a kid.
1: Yeah.
0: You've just been a kid. You're just there, you know, you have a lot of life and so on in you. You're talking and stuff.
1: Yeah.
0: I'm not saying you have to be disrupting class. I understand those things. Yeah. But to be giving me 4 lashes, 1, 2, 3, 4, after, you know, you're ready, my skin is already...
1: So how they were alternating lashes?
0: Yeah, they give it to you.
1: Okay.
0: They give you one, whichever hand you put out first.
1: Mm-hmm.
0: Now, you can take the one, you can take the other one. Okay, fine. But when it comes to the third and the fourth, because you're in pain, you're in literal pain.
1: Mm-hmm.
0: And I remember there's this particular headmaster, right? After, I used to remember that about him. And one time, many, many, many years after that, somebody asked me to be part of a committee, right? And he was on the committee. And I felt so uncomfortable with the guy being there.
1: He probably didn't even remember.
0: I'm sure you remember.
1: No, maybe not.
0: I'm sure you remember.
1: You should do like Cardi B and remind him of what he did.
0: Actually, I told the chairman of the committee what had happened. I told the chairman.
1: Get it off your chest.
0: I said,
1: I agree.
0: Boy, every time I see them, and that's what I remember. I asked him,
1: get it off your chest.
0: Why you want to give me another one? I'm already in pain. You give me another one.
1: You said that to
0: him? No. I said
1: to
0: him.
1: Oh, you felt it.
0: You want to hit me where I had the pain.
1: Yeah.
0: And you're hitting
1: really
0: me again
1: care.
0: There?
1: They don't care about that.
0: And at that point, when you see the thing coming, you're sort of lowering your hand because you know
1: so
0: the thing is coming.
1: Somewhere else.
0: So when I read those things, I'm really sorry. I mean,
1: that
0: teacher, you know, in the first place, I feel sorry because, listen, that is grounds for, if that is true, if everything is correct there, that's grounds for dismissal.
1: Of course.
0: That's grounds for dismissal. You can't have somebody, I'm sorry if you're listening right now, you cannot be, if that's how you are responding to a child doing something which you consider to be disruptive, and that's how you're responding, by throwing some missile, projectile.
1: That teacher needs some counseling also.
0: You're right.
1: That teacher needs some counseling. My God. You know?
0: I really thought that was over.
1: When it gets like that, you need to take class. I'm going to take a walk. You have to.
0: Yeah.
1: Take a walk. Because it's only going to get worse. You know? And I understand how people feel, you know, when you tell the class to be quiet and the class just going on, you feel, you know, you're out of control and blah, blah, blah.
0: Mm-hmm.
1: But at the same time, would you like this to be your child, girl or boy, and come home with this?
0: Well said, Lady J.
1: You wouldn't like it at all. Not at all.
0: Yeah, to know
1: you wouldn't be able to wait for tomorrow morning. You wouldn't. Because I know I couldn't. I wouldn't even be able to sleep.
0: I wouldn't.
1: No, I wouldn't be able to sleep.
0: And you know, back in the day, here was the worst part about all of this thing again, right? And people said it with a sort of pride, that when the teacher does that to you, back in the day, what we went through, you now could not go to report it because they say your parents will give you licks as well.
1: So they were making you afraid?
0: Yes.
1: Yeah, it's true.
0: Can you imagine that?
1: It's true.
0: There's some parents.
1: Say it. Even if you take the chance and you say it.
0: There's some parents, after you're beaten by the teacher back in the day,
1: yeah.
0: You've been when you go home and the parent finds out what you did, you get, sorry, you get in your share from the parent, your
1: in
0: parent as
1: homes.
0: Well.
1: Yeah.
0: Yes, sir.
1: Yeah, that was true. Because of the way they were brought up. And of course, they believe the teacher. Or maybe the kids were rambunctious as well. So they figure out, in other words, if I can't straighten you, the teacher will. And you know what I did not like back then? I just found that some of the parents would tell the teacher, go ahead and beat him, beat her. You don't do that. Because now the teacher feels, even if
0: emboldened.
1: I wanted to give you one, I can give you five. Because your mom says, I can beat you. You know?
0: That's how it was back in the day.
1: Nonsense.
0: That's how it was back in the day. And then you have teachers now who probably 30 years after, they come back to their alma mater giving a speech or something because they've done well, and they will boast and tell you the reason that they who they are today is because of the licks that they got. I've heard that already.
1: Yeah.
0: I've heard that.
1: Good for them. That means they can take licks. I ain't never going to say that, Andrew.
0: Exactly.
1: Nobody. I'm like this because of my licks. One thing I am going to say is I will never change me. If anyone else says, if you had to live again, what would you change? I can't change anything, Andre.
0: And if you speak to a counselor, a real counselor about that kind of thing, mm-hmm. as to what that person went through, and they're saying now is because of the licks that they got, they will tell you, you don't even know what it's like to live with somebody like that. Yeah.
1: Really?
0: You talk to a counselor about it, mm-hmm. they said, oh yeah, these are the people who have a lot of issues at home.
1: Wow.
0: Yeah. Because if you can come and see licks that make you who you are there today, yeah, you got some problems, boy.
1: Crap.
0: Anyway. Crap talk. Yes. Okay, Lady J, let's get into the shout-outs.
1: Okay, so we have the icing on the cake coming up.
0: By the way,
1: right?
0: Let's say good morning to the folks on DBS.
1: Good morning, DBS. Oh, yes. Yeah. Good morning, Linda. Good morning, Anne. And good morning to Cindy.
0: Mm-hmm.
1: Yeah, and everyone else.
0: Mm-hmm. I'm sure as I speak about these experiences, mm-hmm. I'm sure a lot of our listeners...
1: bringing up thoughts in people's minds.
0: Yeah? I'm sure of that because they have their stories. I can tell you that.
1: Oh, yeah. Mm-hmm. Oh, yes, Andre. So Lucita made it as number one today. Lucita Japier. She says, good morning, Andre, and lovely Lady J. Motivation Monday to both of you. She sends a prayer, two prayers, and two hearts.
0: Okay.
1: Thank you, Lucita.
0: Thank you, Lucita. Am I supposed to close my eyes, Lucita? When I read the prayer.
1: Pius Nappy says, happy new week. Oh, yes, Pius.
0: All right, Pius. To
1: and
0: you as well.
1: Hey, Sharon Peter. She says, good morning, Reverend family. Happy new week.
0: Morning, Sharon.
1: Mm-hmm. Lucita Japier also says, good morning, everyone on the live and Radio Garden. Share the link. Be safe. All right.
0: Mm-hmm.
1: She also says, good morning. Okay, that's repeating itself. Elvin is watching. Good
0: Elvin
1: morning, Elvin.
0: J. Teamworks.
1: Mm-hmm.
0: Morning, partner.
1: Dakota Maguire says good morning, and she sends two hearts. Thank you for the heart.
0: Hey there, mm-hmm. Dakota. Sakafetla. Hope all is well.
1: Drama Queen says good morning, everyone.
0: Yeah, Drama
1: Blessed
0: Queen.
1: Blessed week. She says she's watching on DBS.
0: She sent me a message mm-hmm. very early this morning. She loves her country and Western. I can tell you that.
1: You dropped it?
0: Mm-hmm.
1: Okay. Mm-hmm. Martha's Shop says, pleasant day, Mr. Andre. Wonderful, blessed day. Lovely Lady J.
0: Morning, Martha's Shop. Yeah, thanks a lot for the shout out. Always nice hearing from you. They are headquartered in Monrepo.
1: Right, yeah. Mm-hmm. I remember them from Radio 100. And Mr. P, fantastic day to everyone.
0: Mr. P.
1: She mentions you twice. Oh. She repeats. Maybe she forgot she wrote it up there.
0: I say, who's that new person?
1: Paul. You. Mm-hmm. Mm-hmm. She mentions it again. So Pearl Food Baby Henry says good morning and happy Monday to the Rev Up family and all in the chat room. Have a wonderful day, everyone.
0: Morning, Pearl.
1: Yes. Josiane, I still have to breathe when I'm speaking.
0: Oh, before I forget, Lady J, folks, mm-hmm. Lady J brought me some coconut water this morning. Thank you very much, Lady J.
1: Oh, yes.
0: Thank you.
1: Mm-hmm. Very much. So important. Josiane says, see, I still mean, good morning, Rebbe family. Blessed and wonderful new week to everyone. Yeah, she sends two flowers. Yes, hibiscus. Looks like hibiscus. All right, thanks. Lucita says, Andre, people are being blocked on the platform. If the people are not being naughty on the platform, why block them? Please check that situation. Because without us, the people know Rev Up. A lot of people. Okay, that was a mistake. Without us, she probably means there will be no Rev Up. I don't know. Mm-hmm. There's a mistake right there. Praising, and she says, a lot of people are praising Rev Up. SLU 95.9 FM. Thank you.
0: Well, for where I stand...
1: You don't know.
0: Yeah, where I stand, mm-hmm. I have no problem with whatever criticism. It really doesn't matter to me, to be honest with you. Okay? Mm-hmm. But I do not control that aspect of the business. And whoever is, you know, responsible, they'll have to make that decision. But for me, right? I mean, I criticize people. I do that all the time, as well as praise. So not everybody's going to agree with you. That's my take on it.
1: That's for another thing. I was going to say we probably do that tomorrow. What you mean by criticize people? Because there's good criticism and there's bad criticism. Okay? Even if the word criticism means you criticizing. Yeah. People must understand that.
0: Yes, that is true. That's true, Lady J. I understand what you're saying.
1: Mm-hmm.
0: But you will not... It's not... Or every... Let me see. Okay, let me see how I can phrase this. There's some criticisms mm-hmm. that you may think it's a direct attack.
1: True.
0: You may think so.
1: Mm-hmm.
0: And it may not be.
1: Okay, but if your name is put in the sentence, it is an attack. If your name is put in the sentence.
0: Right.
1: But if your name is not put in the sentence, then of course, you know.
0: Right. Now, you may not like what the person is saying. Mm-hmm. You may not like it.
1: Mm-hmm.
0: But you have to allow it. You have to allow it because different people have different views and so on. That's mm-hmm. how I feel about it. It doesn't matter.
1: Well, I don't know in this case what happened, but
0: Neither do I.
1: Someone I know. Put me on negatively, put my full name and said something that I don't think should have been written, period.
0: Mm-hmm.
1: Because it is untrue. Andre, you know.
0: Wait, on our...
1: No.
0: Okay.
1: Took it from ours and went to another thing and said it.
0: Okay.
1: And people forwarded it to me. And I don't know the person from Adam, and I was not very happy about it, Andre, because somebody else seeing it that don't know me would think I am exactly who they're saying.
0: So
1: we need to be careful
0: right.
1: when we're talking negatively
0: right.
1: about people. Or
0: especially if we're telling lies.
1: There you go.
0: That is serious.
1: There you go.
0: That is serious.
1: And you have the person's name.
0: Yeah, that is serious.
1: See?
0: Yeah.
1: If you don't have the person's name, people will wonder, people may know. But once you put somebody's name in there, what are you doing? Obviously, you... defaming that individual. Now, when that individual calls a lawyer and brings up their lawyer, what you going to do? Think twice before you put negative information on Facebook. A lot of people tend to do that. We have lawyers, you know. Keep that in mind. Because
0: mm-hmm.
1: I have one very, very... Yeah. Yeah. Anyways. Barbara Xavier says, good morning, Andre and Lady J. She sends two hearts. Have a great Monday. And she says, bless love, or blessed love, how they say it.
0: To you as well. Thank you.
1: Josiane says, Lucita, thanks. Have a blessed day. Catherine McVie is there. I hope you enjoyed Soufre. Last week she said she was down in Soufre and she was hearing us loud and clear.
0: Okay, Catherine.
1: Yeah. Good morning, Andre and Lady J. Blessings always. To you too.
0: You as well.
1: You and Mark. Mm-hmm. Joan Shalry says, bless Monday morning, Andre, beautiful Lady J, and everyone listening. She sends two hearts, two prayers, and two kisses.
0: Mm-hmm. Thank you.
1: Madeline is watching. She says, good morning, everyone. Monday blessings to all my beautiful peeps. She sends two hugs, two hearts, and two prayers. Thank you. Lucita
0: says, thank you, Madeline.
1: Andre, you eat too much ice cream. Slow down.
0: Yeah, you're right. You're absolutely right. So I will slow down, that's for sure.
1: That's all, slow down, that's all. Nobody's stopping you from eating it. Lucita also says, arthritis is painful. That is why the body has to move to your walking. Yes, it's got to move. You have to move because it gets harder, Andre, if you don't.
0: But
1: you wake up in the morning and you can't even lift arms, nothing.
0: But if you have arthritis,
1: uh-huh.
0: even if you want to move, you really can't, eh?
1: No, but if you have arthritis and you're taking the medication,
0: okay.
1: it should help.
0: All right, yeah.
1: And also, even if you have arthritis, right, because there's, you know, there's really the one where, yes, you have issues. But Andre, if you don't move the body, it's going to get harder for the body to move because of the pain. It's in the bones. So, you know, your flex gets tighter. You can't no longer flex. Your fingers stay stiff. All of that. So, yes, you've got to move.
0: That's true.
1: Move
0: that's true. That's
1: day.
0: True. But if you're in pain, when you take a step, right, you have arthritis in your waist,
1: so
0: in your knee, in your ankles. I mean, wow.
1: Especially the neck.
0: Even if you want to do it,
1: yeah.
0: it's painful. It's painful.
1: Yeah. So if you don't do it, then you're going to be stuck in one place and it gets worse.
0: Mm-hmm. I wonder the cause of this thing. Of arthritis.
1: Let me
0: check that out.
1: Lucita says prevention is better than cure. Don't get to the LDL. What's LDL?
0: Oh, that's low density lipoprotein. That's the bad cholesterol.
1: Oh, that's where she's coming from. Oh, mm-hmm. I didn't think it was a medical side. All right. Dion, that's your cousin Andre or your sister?
0: Hey,
1: yes.
0: Didi.
1: Sounds of Music, Mama, favorite movie.
0: You see?
1: Sound of Music, she had to put. She said Sounds.
0: Yeah.
1: Okay, Sound of Music, Mama, favorite movie. I still watch it.
0: Imagine that.
1: Yeah,
0: very. Yeah, and every time I watch it, I feel, you know, this nostalgia.
1: Connected. Yeah.
0: Yeah, this nostalgia. I remember my grandmother, and somehow I want to cry, as a matter of fact.
1: Of course. Let it out. Why not?
0: Yeah, so Didi, Andre, thanks a lot for chiming in.
1: Yeah.
0: Hope all is well with you and the family. Yes.
1: You got it?
0: Yes. Arthritis is not a single disease. It is an umbrella term for joint inflammation and damage. So inflammation has something to do with that. Causes and risk factors vary significantly depending on the specific type, ranging from natural cartilage wear and tear to autoimmune attacks and metabolic imbalances.
1: Yeah.
0: A lot of highfalutin language there.
1: Mm-hmm. Mm-hmm. Leonia Hensley gave a dog and a helper everything.
0: Oh,
1: family
0: right.
1: was shocked.
0: Yes, that's it.
1: Family was shocked when the will was read. She right, some family too ungrateful.
0: Yes.
1: That's from Lucita.
0: That's exactly who it was. That's right.
1: Yeah. So Irene is watching. Good morning, Irene. Madeline says, with the proper meds, hypertension can go on. Mm-hmm. But if we keep on doing the same thing over and over again, mm-hmm. then... Mm,
0: yeah.
1: Yes.
0: So in other words, if I keep consuming a lot of ice cream, mm-hmm. I'm looking for problems
1: high
0: in myself.
1: Cholesterol. Yes.
0: Yeah. Mm-hmm. So I got to chill.
1: Yeah, especially when you're aware. But sometimes it's hard, eh, Andre? But if you can slow down and not stop, at least you're still
0: yes.
1: having your cake and eating a little, not eating all. Mm-hmm. Yes.
0: Well, I chill in for a good while, boy.
1: Good
0: that's
1: for you.
0: For sure.
1: To bring it down.
0: Oh,
1: good
0: yes.
1: for you, Andre.
0: Get that down. Get that down.
1: Yeah.
0: And I.
1: And is that why you went and jog on the treadmill?
0: No.
1: Oh, I normally
0: do that.
1: Walk?
0: I normally do that. But when you see I go back and check again, I shall report.
1: True.
0: Yeah.
1: Mm-hmm. And that's what, in another 3 months?
0: They told me 2 months. They gave me 2 months.
1: 2 months? Yeah. Okay. Mm-hmm. Good for you, Andre. Irene Charmaine says, good morning. I'm late. Yes, you are. Hope everyone had a great weekend. Blessed Monday to all listeners, Lady J and Andre. Have a productive week. She sends two prayers. She sends a red heart and a blue heart and two kisses. And
0: so explain to me when mm-hmm. two prayers are sent. How does that work?
1: Two prayers.
0: Oh, so just... Oh, okay, yeah. Okay. Now I get it.
1: Yeah. Two prayers,
0: all right,
1: two
0: all
1: hearts.
0: Right.
1: Yeah.
0: Okay, mm-hmm. okay. Thank you, Irene. Yeah. Thank you very much.
1: Mm-hmm.
0: Yeah.
1: And the kiss on the cheek and then the kiss showing the lips.
0: Yeah. And yeah. Irene, when you're a little more settled, we shall talk. Okay? Mm-hmm. I have to give you a shout.
1: Mm-hmm.
0: When you're a little more settled, because I think right now she's on the ship and this other thing. Yeah. Yeah, when you're going to be home, yeah. All right? We shall mm-hmm. talk.
1: Madeline says, the sound of music and two sir with love.
0: Ah.
1: These never get old for me. Mm-hmm. I love them.
0: Yes.
1: Yes. Alita says, good morning. Beautiful Lady J, happy Monday to you. Hey, she forgot you, Andre.
0: That's all
1: good
0: right.
1: Good morning,
0: that's
1: Alita.
0: All right. Not every day is Christmas.
1: Yeah, okay, I hear you. Joan Chalery says, my brother case was done by a family of mine in Cicero. I still have the pictures of my brother, how this tumor disfigured him.
0: I wonder what happened.
1: Yeah. Is it a teacher she's talking about? Or?
0: Not too sure.
1: Yeah.
0: Something,
1: we didn't
0: something
1: get that,
0: happened.
1: Joan. Explain,
0: yeah.
1: please. Alita says, good morning to you, Andre. Happy Monday as well. Oh, she eventually said it. She gave me mine on its own and you on your own.
0: Mm-hmm.
1: Yeah, thank you. And she says, beautiful weather in Brooklyn today. Oh, nice. Mm-hmm. I love Brooklyn, though. I know some people think it's messy, dirty, but I liked it.
0: I wonder what it looks like now.
1: It
0: I wonder.
1: Was clean to me.
0: Yeah, because back in the day, when I first went to Brooklyn, I could not believe what I was seeing.
1: Mm-hmm.
0: There was graffiti all over the place. That's what I remember about it.
1: Yeah.
0: I think that's changed now, right? I believe I haven't been
1: there a little, but it was not as and yeah. I mean, I've been last year I didn't go because of mom, but every year I was going. Yeah,
0: When I first went to the States, I lived in a place called Worcester, Massachusetts, and I always wanted to go to New York. So
1: right.
0: the guy said, okay, we're going to take a lime to New York and so on. And so. When we got to Brooklyn, the guy said, okay, Andre, this is Brooklyn.
1: You say you were in the dumps right now.
0: Yeah, I say, what?
1: Mm-hmm.
0: I couldn't believe what I was seeing. And I couldn't wait. I said, okay, when I get to the city itself,
1: yeah,
0: right? And then I take the train or not, because we took the train. I saw the graffiti on the train station, on the trains itself and everything. When we got now to the city itself, real concrete jungle.
1: It's come a long way.
0: Yeah,
1: but again, it has a lot to do with who is in charge, so
0: at
1: to
0: the time,
1: speak, the mayor, you know, to take pride in, you know, your areas.
0: Yeah.
1: You know, that's always a good thing.
0: Well,
1: you know?
0: Those who live there
1: so
0: right now,
1: come a long way.
0: Y'all can chime in because I haven't been there ever since I left.
1: And that's how long ago, Andre?
0: Oh my gosh.
1: Since
0: the 80s. Since the 80s. Yeah, 80s.
1: Nancy Gracelyn says, Andre, it's sad that mental health issues work in schools, as teachers, as nurses, in every walk of life. Mm. Alita says, Andre, that wasn't nice. What? What wasn't nice?
0: I'm not sure.
1: Oh, maybe what happened to you?
0: Yeah, maybe the slap.
1: Because since they're talking about teachers here.
0: Maybe the slap.
1: Nancy also says, Andre, teachers would beat us just for doing things that a normal child is expected
0: you
1: to
0: see?
1: Do.
0: Yep.
1: See
0: what I mean?
1: Mm-hmm.
0: Yeah, because now you think back and you ask yourself, what did I do?
1: Yeah,
0: that was so bad.
1: Yeah, yeah.
0: Back in the day.
1: It's true. Irene says, we had a teacher at primary school. She would beat the whole class for anything.
0: That's
1: what I know.
0: That's a Karaman.
1: That's what I knew.
0: In the whole class?
1: Yeah. I don't know ever to get one for myself. It was the whole class.
0: All of these people had some personal issues and so on, and they just decided, you know, to just pass it out.
1: One person talk and everybody gets
0: just
1: it.
0: Just passing that thing on everybody.
1: Yeah. She says, I sat at the back in the last seat, and sometimes I was fortunate because she got distracted. Oh, I joined the library. Oh, I joined the library so the librarian would come around asking for the volunteers. Good for you, girl.
0: Mm.
1: Joan says, Teacher Mark at the Leclerc School was the worst.
0: Yeah, well, that's
1: Teacher Mark.
0: Yeah.
1: Well, too bad.
0: I don't know why the person
1: is being called out.
0: Doing that. Yeah, I don't know why they keep.
1: Maybe she's no longer
0: the man,
1: there.
0: Yeah, the man is deceased. Let's leave that alone. Okay?
1: Oh, there's a man here?
0: Yeah, yeah.
1: Oh, okay. That was a woman. Mm. Well, Andre, if he was bad, what do you expect? It's still affecting people.
0: Yeah, but no need to call out his name. That's what I'm saying.
1: Well, I didn't even know who it was until you said it.
0: Well,
1: so
0: I
1: should have just stayed quiet.
0: I do, and a lot of other people do as well. Because yeah, he still has family. I always say.
1: That's what I'm saying. You should have just left it alone.
0: No, it shouldn't have been read.
1: Well. You mean should have been read? How would I know that? You mean she should not have placed the name?
0: Well, exactly. So I'm saying that to you. Caller, let's try and refrain from those things, okay? Let's refrain from those things. The people are gone already. They've passed. Let's leave. All we could do is just intimate something. Say there's a particular teacher that did such and such a thing.
1: Yeah.
0: Because remember, I spoke about my experience. I never mentioned the person's name.
1: Right. Madeline, one time you did mention it and the person put the name for you, eh? You mentioned it or the name, but they realized who it was.
0: Yeah, they worked it out in there. Yeah, figured it must be that person.
1: And you should have stayed quiet, but you instigated making me as well know it's that person. So, anyways, Andre, let's move.
0: But Lady J, the person's name was mentioned.
1: Yeah, I know, but we would not have known it.
0: No, it doesn't matter. The fact that the person's name was mentioned in relation to beating, and so on. No. Yeah. So, folks, let's try not to do that sort of thing. Because the people still have family and so on who are most likely even listening as well.
1: Mm. Mm. Well, they might be saying, daddy was like that, or no, daddy wasn't like that. So, hey, Madeline Alexander says, no teacher was putting hands on me. My face alone would tell them to stay away from me. Some teachers didn't even care about your face.
0: You
1: got more because of your face.
0: Yes,
1: so you were lucky, Madeline. You had to look down, not even look at them. Mm. Erin says, in those days, parents even used to bring their boys to the police station for licks. Oh, my God.
0: And wow. I never heard that one.
1: Never heard that one.
0: That's interesting.
1: Mm-hmm. Kenton Harry says,
0: Imagine you took your child to a police station. Hey.
1: So when they were beating you with that baton?
0: No, it was the Carter 9.
1: I hope not.
0: Probably that. Because when you bring them to the police, what do you think they're going to beat you with?
1: Well, they have belts. I don't know.
0: Well, I know they had Carter 9 tail inside their boy. Yeah.
1: Ouch.
0: That's what they used to use on some of the prisoners.
1: Yeah. Kenton Harry says, that's why it's important to teach obedience. Joan Rager says, you're right, Andre. My mom used to do it. I couldn't report teacher, the name, to her. I could still smell that belt. LOL.
0: Imagine that.
1: The name is written. I just didn't read it.
0: Good. Yeah. Good for you. Good
1: well,
0: for you.
1: I didn't know before, so I read what I saw.
0: Mm-hmm.
1: Okay, Marcia Joseph says, good morning, everyone. Have a fantastic day.
0: Thank you, Marcia. Mm-hmm.
1: And Pearl Food Baby says, my brother got slapped on the face and the teacher's fingerprint stayed on his face.
0: Mm-hmm.
1: My dad was so mad. Hey, I wish we could do, let me give you a taste of what you did to my child. Pow! They would never put their hands on children again.
0: But they say two wrongs don't make a right.
1: Yeah, but... Andre, I don't know how my parents would have taken that. My face? What are you doing in the child's face? You have shoulder, you have arms, you have the butt. Mm-hmm. Come on. Yeah. Arthur Charles, Andre, you wanted to say something?
0: I was just thinking of him. I was just thinking, because remember he spoke about some situation involving an alleged incident in the police and so on. The police, some officer slapped his stepson. And I think the boy had a ruptured eardrum and this sort of thing. When you slap somebody,
1: that was a hard slap.
0: Yeah. These are all the possibilities there.
1: That was hard. Wow. Arthur Charles says, good morning, folks. As usual, Andre.
0: Today is the birthday of the following persons. Let's go.
1: Miss Angela Lucien of Babineau.
0: All right, Angela.
1: She's 100 years today.
0: Hey, Miss Lucien of Babineau. Angela Lucien, congratulations. Yeah, just a while ago we were talking about the people who could probably make it to 100.
1: Mm-hmm.
0: Yeah, so maybe the lady is exactly what we were talking about. Mm-hmm. Maybe so. Yeah, no.
1: Mr. Basil Williams. Teacher Thelma Lord, Mrs. Marilyn Ma Nikki Shallery, and Sister Esther Henry Rogers, also Beverly Lubon. Also, Miss Marjorie Lambert, the Cabot lady.
0: Oh, yes, yes, yes, Marjorie.
1: Oh, Marjorie. Mm-hmm. Oh, right, right, right.
0: So all these folks are celebrating their birthday today.
1: Yeah. So Marjorie Lambert, happy birthday. Beverly Lubar. I think I know Beverly Lubar from the CDC, right?
0: Mm-hmm, mm-hmm.
1: Also, Esther Henry, Mrs. Marilyn, Maniki Shalry, Teacher Thelma Lord, and Mr. Basil Williams. Also, the Centurion, Angela Lucien. Happy birthday to all of you, especially our 100-year-old. Yeah. And AJ Simpson says, looks like I won't make it to 100. You probably have all of these ailments. Mm-mm-mm. And Nisa says, good morning and happy Monday, Andre, Lady J, and Reva family. Good morning to you. Arthur Charles says, also it's the wedding anniversary of Mr. and Mrs. Herbert Isidore, minibus driver, a.k.a. Shackout. Okay. Happy anniversary to Mr. and Mrs. Herbert Isidore. Arlette Richard says, blessed day, Andre and Lady J. Andre, it was really something. Memories.
0: Mm-hmm. Arlette, good morning to you. Mm-hmm.
1: Nadia Gabriel says,
0: the Cleary lady there.
1: Okay. Good morning. Blessings to you, Reverb family, Lady J and Andre. Good morning to you, Nadia. She says, imagine at school the teacher used to make us write lines and we had to take it home for our parents to see we were talking in class. These were the school days. Well, for that, if you didn't get beat, that was okay.
0: Yeah.
1: Arnold Grant says, good morning, everyone. Good morning, Arnold. And Martha's Shop says, lovely Lady J. Correction, it was Mr. Tony. Okay, I can't go back up, so all right. I'm reading your correction. Mm-hmm. Septima Joseph says, hi. She also says, good morning, too. And I guess it took off because there's nothing after two. So maybe later on. Veronica Bryan says, bless Monday morning to you, Andre, and Lady J, and everyone else on the live. Good morning, Veronica. Joan Chalry says, it wasn't a teacher, Lady J. Mm. Okay. Madeline Alexander says, Lady J, I love it when you have on my favorite color, blue.
0: Blue.
1: Okay, Mads. And Alita says, Andre, it's still the same way. Messy. What's messy? Beating kids? What is it?
0: I would hope not. That's not the situation.
1: Mm.
0: That these are the exceptions to the rule.
1: Yeah.
0: If that's what she's talking about.
1: And Alita says, oops, let me go back. Okay, Alita says, Andre, it's the same way. Messy. Vanessa is watching, Andre.
0: Hey, Vanessa. Mm-hmm. All is well with you.
1: Yeah.
0: Mm-hmm.
1: Alita also says, I can't remember him, Andre.
0: Thanks for viewing.
1: Mm-hmm.
0: Sorry.
1: I can't remember him, Andre. Alita says that.
0: Can't remember him.
1: Forget the him.
0: Oh,
1: maybe.
0: Okay.
1: You know who it is. Nisa says, the Sunshine State is not so sunny today. Seems like the hurricane season has started. Thunderstorms and plenty rain since yesterday.
0: Ah, wow.
1: Uh-oh.
0: Mm, that's in Florida, right?
1: The Sunshine State.
0: Yeah, Florida.
1: Mm-hmm. Madeline Alexander says, nobody fights in school more than me. And no teacher ever put hands on me. My dad would beat me, but I go right back in and fight that person again. But I was a good child.
0: Madeline,
1: Madeline went through all of that, and she's such a nice person.
0: Exactly.
1: Oh my
0: so
1: God,
0: sweet.
1: She's such a sweetheart. Wow.
0: Yeah.
1: You have changed. You have transformed, Matt.
0: Big time, big time.
1: Mm-hmm.
0: Big time.
1: Alita says Brooklyn, New York. Mm-hmm, that's all. And Nisa says the messy she's talking about is Brooklyn. Or the mess, you meant.
0: Mm. Mm.
1: That's it, Andre. Okay. Do we have time to read the platform?
0: Yes. Mm-hmm.
1: Okay. The WhatsApp platform. Let's see. We're taking it from 10:05, I guess. Let's see. Okay, 10:18 here. Anthony says... Oh, Anthony, he says, here's the rub price. Large jar is 40 EC and the small jar is 15 EC.
0: Ah, okay. Thanks for the info,
1: for
0: Anthony.
1: For the sales rub.
0: So,
1: thank
0: you. Lily J, you think you remember that?
1: The large is 40 and
0: 40.
1: The small is 15?
0: Mm-hmm.
1: Yeah. Next, we're going to ask the amount. Milligrams. How many inside? So if he can read that, he can tell us. Yes.
0: So okay. Large is $40.
1: And the small
0: is 15?
1: Yeah.
0: 15? Okay.
1: I thought there were more than two sizes, but anyways.
0: Well, maybe that's what he has in stock.
1: Yeah. On my tablets, it's showing 97.1, and on my TV, the same, but getting it on 95.9. Okay. Update your tablet then. Blessed good day to you. Just remembering you of... Oh, wait, that's not it. Right here. Okay, she's sending... she sent some music, really, because Lo Lani is 19 and put out a song. I played it a couple of times, so she's just reminding me to drop the song.
0: So whose song is it? You remember?
1: Let me see what song it is.
0: Is that the one she did with...
1: Soca song. You know Lo Lani?
0: Yes, I do, yes.
1: Oh, well, that's a new one.
0: Oh, she has a new song?
1: Yeah.
0: Oh, okay.
1: It just came out.
0: I wasn't aware of that.
1: Yeah, she sent it on, played it a few times.
0: Yeah, so I saw a couple of new ones there from, well, Imran Nuri has a new one.
1: Uh-huh.
0: Yeah, and let me see, what's the name again? Keisha Kay also has a new one.
1: Yes.
0: So Lo Lani also has a new song.
1: Yes.
0: What's it called?
1: Andre, just now, my mind is not on the name of the song right now.
0: Okay, all right. Okay, well, let me know later.
1: Okay, yes. Life Sweet.
0: Life Sweet
1: mm-hmm.
0: by Lo Lani.
1: Mm-hmm. Yeah. And Bernadette says, good morning, Andre, Lady J, and my Rev Up family. I hope you had a wonderful weekend. I'm listening to my favorite radio station and enjoying the discussions. Have a blessed weekend. Have a blessed weekend. And that's
0: probably,
1: today.
0: Probably
1: Yay, today's Monday.
0: A blessed week.
1: Yeah, she probably meant week. Okay. Two hearts. Thank you.
0: Sorry to disturb you again. Huh? Mm-hmm. What is the song called by Lo Lani?
1: Life Sweet,
0: okay.
1: Mm-hmm. Somebody's saying that again. On my St. Lucia radio, you're still on 97.1. However, you are distorted on my devices on 95.9, on all my devices.
0: There's something that's going on. I don't understand it. I listen to our station. I'm getting my station loud and clear.
1: Yeah.
0: But some people seem to have an issue. I don't know why that's happening.
1: Like I was telling you, it cuts off every 20 minutes for me on Garden Radio. It does. I tried for my mom, and I thought it was home.
0: Well,
1: but even in walking, it cuts off after 20 minutes.
0: Well, that one, we don't have much control over that one.
1: Yeah.
0: I'm talking about the FM service. That's what I'm talking about.
1: Yeah.
0: So I don't understand that. Some people are saying that they're having some issues. There's another station interfering with the broadcast.
1: Oh.
0: When I listen, we are fine. When I listen. So I don't know. I don't know what's going on. Well, we'll have to try our best to follow up on that.
1: Andre, this person says, Andre, I hope we meet at 99 years old. None of the above for me.
0: Yeah, all right.
1: Well,
0: let's hope so.
1: That person is saying none of the above for them. So, hey, that person is in good health then.
0: So remember, if we try to avoid the diabetes as best as we can, the hypertension, the heart disease, arthritis, dementia, those things, we look like we're on our way, man. I'll try.
1: This person says the teacher was sending the wooden dusters behind us, and if they gave us
0: strokes, that's another one again.
1: We didn't cry. They beat us on our calves, and these teachers have rage.
0: Yeah.
1: That's Oreo. This person says,
0: and it's true. The dusters were another
1: thing they would fire at you.
0: Yeah, missile that they would use, that and the chalk.
1: Boy, the mother said the teacher say she was throwing it. She or he? She was throwing it at the class, and the child got in the way.
0: At the class?
1: Still worse.
0: Exactly.
1: Because it would still get another child.
0: Exactly.
1: It so happened to get him.
0: Oh, that makes no sense.
1: Say you were flying it to a corner, but not you throwing it at the class. It's even worse.
0: Exactly.
1: Because the classes, government classes, it's not the same 35, 37 children in a class, Andre?
0: And also, I don't think that's what actually the person said. Because that means you're actually insulting people's intelligence. That you throw the thing at a class.
1: It's in the thing.
0: In what?
1: It's in the thing I sent you. It's there. Listen to it again. It says it in the clip. I listened to that part in the clip too. I just didn't want to say that. So this person is saying it. When I was a little girl going to school, the teacher used to hit my hand on the blackboard. So she said to learn faster. What the?
0: You see, I tell you?
1: Kind of school.
0: Okay. All right, Lady J.
1: Two more.
0: You have, yes.
1: Yeah. The mother said the teacher said, that's the same one. That's the same one. Good morning. Blessed day to you and all Rev Up family. Andre, there are teachers with that mindset up to now. Wow. We need a show when school closed. Okay. To talk about them? Nah. In good morning. I don't know what you mean. Okay, good morning. Take out the in. I don't think it's right to complain about other countries' laws. That's their own self-control. Our own country is lawless. Our own country is lawless. The PM says one thing and he always denies. So let's focus about our St. Lucia, which is more important for our children's future. Huh? All right. Andre, I got licks for taking off my eye on a teacher. She said I cut eye for her. I'm 55 years old. Wow. Good morning, my darling Andre and my sweetheart Lady J. Blessed and happy Monday to you guys. The heat is on, really on, in Hartford, Connecticut. Okay. Well, good. You can have all your body out. Charms. Holiday in Canada today, Queen Victoria Day. Okay. Ooh, Andre, you have to tell me when to stop.
0: Stop.
1: They're more than I
0: thought.
1: Last one is in my day, Andre. Those soft chalk dusters were the missiles of choice. Good morning, Lady J and Andre. The rest of you, I'll have to read it on my 1, 2, 3, 4, 5, about 6 left. So I'll have to read it on my program.
0: Yeah. So you remember I said to you, I'm sure a lot of people could identify with what I was talking about.
1: Yeah.
0: And here they are.
1: Yeah.
0: They are now telling you what they went through. So a lot of us are living with those things. Well, boy, I don't know if those some of these teachers are still alive. I wonder how they're feeling when they hear this sort of thing.
1: All they're gonna say is that's the discipline they got when they were young, and so they thought that was the right way. That's all they're gonna say. Trust me, Andre. That's all they're gonna say.
0: Alrighty, so Lady J, what's coming up later on the show today?
1: Well, we do
0: on
1: have
0: the Rev Up Center.
1: Yes, we do have Tedison John, who is going to be here on Rev Up Center. He's going to be here at 12, talking to us about his new music. Yes, it's called Yes. It's lovely.
0: I like it.
1: Song.
0: I like it.
1: So for the listeners, it's more about to have a good relationship with your partner. Just say yes all the time.
0: You have a yes man. You have a yes man.
1: Andre, you can't say yes all the time. Trust me.
0: Exactly.
1: But yes, darling.
0: Yeah,
1: I like the rhythm as well. You know, and not all men going to say yes. So we're going to dice that from Teddy to find out if that was working for him or if it is working for him. And then this afternoon, of course, we've got the Mirage insurance agents for GTM Insurance. Mr. Philip and Mr. Plummer will be here this afternoon at 2 talking insurance.
0: Yeah, and especially now we're getting close to another hurricane season. Insurance for like farmers and so on. Very, very important.
1: Yeah.
0: Insurance in general, especially again to protect, just in case, not just in case, we have our homes and the risks involved now with this severe weather. And don't forget, we spoke last week at length there about El Nino and all what could be coming our way. Unfortunately. Yeah. All right.
1: And don't forget, one of the things they said is come to them to discuss. So when you tell them your salary, then of course they would put a plan for you. No two people pay the same based on, you know, your salary.
0: Your situation. That's good. That's good.
1: Yeah.
0: Can you understand that?
1: Yeah.
0: Okay, so Lady J will be with you until 3 o'clock this afternoon. Then from 3 it's gonna be Zen the DJ until 6. And part of Zen's show includes the Rev Up St. Lucia Homegrown. Yeah, so that's from 4 until 5, an entire hour of music from St. Lucia. Boy, oh boy, oh boy, Tony was right. We have a lot of music being produced. And it seems as though now, once upon a time, it's more like seasonal, only during the Calypso season, carnival season. But now the guys and ladies are producing so much good music.
1: And
0: I'm
1: it's
0: so
1: getting
0: proud.
1: Easier to record now.
0: I'm so proud.
1: Because that was the problem. You have to pay so much to get it recorded.
0: Yeah.
1: Now, with AI, some of them can do it on their own.
0: Yeah. So, Tony, man, you are right. You are right, man. You are right. So it's a good thing, you know, as I said to you, Alicia, even if, right, you have the power sometimes, because as programs manager, I said to Tony, how are we going to maintain this thing? When you started, how are you going to ensure that you have music? He said, well, Tony said, you never know. They may probably start producing music now that they have an avenue. I remember he's saying that. And I said, okay, well, thank God I was wise enough to say, all right, okay, let's see what happens. You understand? I didn't take a firm stand. The same thing with the Christmas music. Tony felt strongly we should start earlier than the usual
1: October,
0: November 22nd thing that, you know, according to tradition and so on. And even that, I said, okay, all right.
1: So when did he start?
0: He started earlier, probably around sometime in October, I think, somewhere around there.
1: Okay.
0: Yeah, somewhere around there.
1: Good. And we're not the only one. That's a good choice. Yeah.
0: But the point I'm making is I was open.
1: Yeah.
0: Right? And I didn't just say, not in my time.
1: Yeah.
0: That's not happening now and this kind of thing. You let it pass.
1: You, as a family member, there would be tension in and out of work. So it's a good thing you sort of made sure that you met him halfway.
0: Yes.
1: Good thing.
0: Okay, so let's get into the icing on the cake.
1: All right.
0: Let me apologize for last week. Although what I meant to play last Friday, I'm not going to play today.
1: You're playing it today?
0: No. Okay. I'll leave it for later this week. All right, but I have something else. Mm. All right. You know, sometimes, Lady J, I'm amazed at some of the things that older folks say. Okay? I'm amazed. And I'll be playing some of these things, some real extreme things that these older folks, especially maybe ladies, the things that they say. I'm saying, Boje, if that's how the older folks are thinking, I mean, what do we leave for the younger ones, right? So I have a clip here of a lady, right? She's so much into the politics. The lady's of the view that under the Labour Party administration, right, a man cannot afford to have a jabal. Did you get that? Did you get what I just said there? Under the current administration, according to her, a man can't afford to have another lady, like two ladies in his life. But under the United Workers Party administration, you could. That's what she's saying. But under Labour, you cannot have more than one woman because you can't afford it. That's what she's saying. So you see how the politics runs, boys? Mm. So let's give it a listen, folks, as this lady basically explains what she's trying to say, where politics is concerned, where the incumbent
1: I hope she's
0: is concerned.
1: One of those who experienced it.
0: Yeah. Well, she probably for true. Maybe she had to let one go. So
1: let's hear that one.
0: Let's listen to her.
2: Yes, I'm behind the farm of Aliba. Yes, I'm behind it. Yes, I'm behind it. I'm a Baliba. Yes, I'm behind you. The farm of Aliba. Yes, I'm behind it. I'm behind that farm. I'm back from what they can sick from. What they are so sad to. I'm not sure about the guy sick from La Horte go. Yes, I'm behind the from. Because La Horte can hear the Boussel guy on cell phone. I'm behind the from.
1: I didn't get the last part. Because what?
0: Lady J. Yeah, okay, let's give it a listen again. Yeah. All right, let's give it a listen again.
2: Yes, I'm behind the from. Yes, I'm behind it. Yes, I'm behind it. Yes, I'm behind it. Yes, no bahani yon de fom abaliba. Pe hon bahani 3 fom, pe hon bahani 4 fom, pe hon. 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Yes, an bahani de fom. 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An bahani de fom.
0: The money you have is for one lady under Labour. Under Labour, you only have money for one woman. So maybe Labour is a blessing then. Maybe so, right? You see, I tell you, now this is not coming from a young person. This is a person probably in their mid-50s, somewhere around there.
1: But remember, it's her opinion, Andre, at the end of the day.
0: Yeah, but I was saying to you, coming from that section of our society, you know what I mean? Imagine that's how she's thinking. It's something else, boy. But anyway, it is what it is. Lucians!
1: I remember he used to say that. Boy, I tell you. Hey, Joyce Philip, good morning to you.
0: Okay, folks. So we got to wrap things up. This has been Hard Drive for today, Monday, the 18th of May. Thank you for listening. Thanks for viewing. And I especially want to thank DBS for being with us, staying with us. We don't take that for granted, DBS. Thank you very much, Linda, or the staff there at DBS. Thank you so much for carrying our show. We really do appreciate that.
1: Yeah.
0: So Lady J, have yourself a great one.
1: Always.
0: All right.
1: Always, Andre.
0: And Lady J will be on the Rev Up Center until 3 this afternoon. From 3 until 6, going to be Zen the DJ. So this has been Hard Drive, brought to you with the compliments of North South Enterprises and Rambali's Funeral Parlor.
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a caution for all of the reckless drivers. Drivers, please don't drive so recklessly on the road. There is nearby things around you. Every time is an accident there. Everywhere is an accident. Please drive safely on the road. This is not just a race, because if it was a race, then fine. But it's not a race, because accidents happening somehow. And it's really, really bad. You will get injured. You will not survive. Some people can survive. Some people cannot survive. So please don't drive recklessly on the road. Please, I'm warning y'all. I'm warning.

up St. Lucia. Good morning, good morning, good morning, good morning to those of you who stayed right here, didn't change that dial. Good morning to you especially. And those of you who just joining us, well, a big and bright Monday morning to each and every one of you. And a very good morning to those of you listening to us on the World Wide Web. Monday motivation. Here's your boost. New week, new energy, new opportunities. Don't drag last week's problems into this week's blessings. Start strong, stay focused, and remember, success doesn't come from luck. It comes from consistency. Make today count because Monday sets the tone for the entire week. Wishing each and every one of you a lovely day. And Bill With Us is also wishing all of us a lovely day.

0: great one would be Kes saying hello, hello, hello. Yes, how about that? But let's take in this information first, and then we'll be back with Kes saying hello to each and every one of you.
1: Stop the violence now. Crime has outpaced our compassion, leaving the blood banks empty and unable to save the lives of victims caught in the crossfire.
2: Solution: stop the violence. Vengeance is mine, says the Lord. Let us turn to God. Let us seek good over evil.
3: I was once a gangster. I spent almost 3 years in prison, but God gave me a second chance. Now look at the man I have become.
4: Why throw your life away? For what? For revenge after? Think about your family, the children, the victim's family. What will cause you to even want to take a life?
5: Gang violence is inexcusable. What are you waiting for? Let us take action. Let us come together. Let us work together to stop gang violence.
6: Our children deserve to be safe. You deserve to be safe. We all deserve to be safe.

Tedison John in studio to talk about his latest track, Say Yes. Let me tell you, Andrew and I spoke about this morning. We want to know exactly if Teddy has experienced what's good and what's not good. Hence the reason why all men should just say yes to their partners. We want to know when he comes in studio. And of course, the song before that, My Type, another beautiful song. In fact, all of his songs. But you know, those that I like, Yes, I love that one. I also like The Vent because it speaks to so many of us. And you know, Tedison John, all his songs, if you listen to it, it is inspiration for all of us. So in a few minutes, we're going to have Tedison John right here chatting with us, you know, and this man is doing so much for us on the international scene. Every time you put his name in, you can tell he's going far and he's bringing St. Lucia with him. So we appreciate him and we're going to have him in studio in a few minutes. Don't change that dial because we're going to be speaking to Tedison John very shortly. Before that, let's take a couple of messages and we'll be back right after. Stand by.

The Man Kiss. All right. Early morning greetings. That's where we start right here on Rev Up Center with me, Lady J. And I'm here until 3 o'clock. Now, reminding you, at 12 o'clock, we've got

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2: All right. Well, coming up in about a minute, we're going to make sure we have our listeners on Facebook as well. We're going to be tuning in on Facebook. Also, if we're tuning on Facebook, then, of course, Twitter and also on YouTube. You can join us then. Give us a few seconds. But today, in about a minute, I will be speaking with St. Lucia's most celebrated musical ambassador. That's Tedison John, a man whose voice, passion, and authenticity have helped put St. Lucia music on the global map. So people, stand right there. I'm going to make sure that we are tuned in on Facebook, Twitter, and YouTube. And of course, our listeners, 95.9, stick around. Don't change that dial. And those of you listening to us as well on online, if you want to watch us, you can also do that. Sign on Facebook. All right. Rev Up St. Lucia. Right. We're going to do that right now. So those of you listening, we'll be right back after these. Stand by.
1: 10, the DJ. Revving Up St. Lucia. And if you-

0: Good morning, good morning, good morning. Oh, it's afternoon. It's afternoon already, people. Yes, 4 minutes after 12. And in studio right now, we want to welcome the man, Tedison John. First, I want him to greet you, and then I'm going to tell you a little bit about him before he starts to talk about who he really is. So, Teddy, good afternoon morning,
1: good
0: to
1: afternoon,
0: you.
1: Good afternoon, yes. Good afternoon, good afternoon, good afternoon, St. Lucia, good afternoon, Rev Up. My first time here.
0: Oh, welcome, welcome, welcome.
1: It's a beautiful space, very comfortable. I love it.
0: Oh, yeah, man. Yeah, you like the colors as well?
1: Yeah, very nice. It's comfy. Yeah, I feel like I'm going to record a song in that booth there.
0: Yeah. I mean, you know, I like it too.
1: Yeah.
0: I really, really like it. It makes you feel so comfy as soon as you enter.
1: True.
0: So good hearing that from you. Mm-hmm. So, listeners, Tedison John, yes, was born in Castries, affectionately known as TJ, and he began his musical journey in church. He's told us so many times about that, where he developed his skills as a drummer, keyboardist, and vocalist from a very young age. Mm-hmm. Music was never just a hobby for him. It became his purpose. Long before the bright lights and massive stages, TJ was already mastering instruments on his own and performing passionately at schools and community events. Very good. Interestingly, Tedison did not begin in soca. His roots were deeply planted in gospel, jazz, and R&B music. In fact, his very first recording was a gospel track called Sweeter. But in 2007, he made a bold move into the soca arena and immediately made history by becoming St. Lucia's very first groovy soca monarch with the hit Coming Down the Road. Mm-hmm. I remember that one. Yeah, that victory changed everything. Talking that he remained in the spotlight from then on. Yes. Now, from there, Tedison John evolved into one of the Caribbean's most respected performers, known for blending soulful melodies with infectious soca rhythms. Over the years, he delivered anthem after anthem. Songs like Allez, Vent, Stress Free, Land of Wine, No Code, La Vie Doux, and many more became staples, not just in St. Lucia, but across Trinidad, Barbados, Miami, New York, and throughout the Caribbean diaspora. You go, Teddy, go, Teddy, go. So now, one of his biggest international breakthroughs came with the massive hit, Allez. The song exploded regionally in 2015 and 2016, earning him a place in the International Soca Monarch semifinals in Trinidad and Tobago. It was a defining moment because Teddy showed the region that St. Lucia soca could compete on the biggest stages. Yes, yes, yes, for sure. And we can go on and on and on about Teddy. So I'll tell you what, I'm going to stop right there and tell Teddy to start, take us back to the beginning, because we know we have a few minutes here. So take us back to the beginning. He started off in church, you know, because of course, mommy and daddy probably brought you there, or was it brothers and sisters? Because I do know you have a whole football team of brothers.
1: Yeah.
0: Am I right or am I right?
1: Yeah. Well, I mean, in church, it was a mommy thing, you know. Mm-hmm. Daddy wasn't really into church, but it was a mommy thing. And we were just raised up, you know, on prayer.
0: Mm-hmm.
1: We're raised to be, you know, respectable kids, you understand, that kind of stuff. Everybody mm-hmm. who knows my, you know, my brothers know mm-hmm. all of us, so you know the entire family, you know, on that, where being respectable is concerned. But the music for me started there. School choirs, you know, church, that kind of stuff,
0: right?
1: And then after that, jazz was there also, you know, got into jazz. And the music was just always a part, you know, of my vibe. But the first time coming into soca music, the two people responsible for that is Penn and Ace, you know, of Studio 758. Mm-hmm. So when we did my first song, which is Coming Down the Road, everybody, you know, just wanted to hear something from me. So I couldn't just dip in and dip out. you know. I had to continue the vibe.
0: Right.
1: And from there, you know, year after year, strength after strength, you know, we grew. And we just continued growing, and I'm still growing, you know, there. I am not, you know, where I want to be yet.
0: Really?
1: Nah, I'm not. I ain't scratching that yet. But the trajectory is there, and where I want to go, we on that road, you know. Every year you grow, different experiences you grow, you learn, you know. So I am constantly learning. I am constantly evolving. I'm like a sponge.
0: A sponge.
1: taking it all in, and just doing what we had to do, you know. So I am grateful for every opportunity.
0: So the very, very, very first song I just read a while ago that you recorded, the very, very first song.
1: Yeah, very, very.
0: Where is that song?
1: Sweeter.
0: Uh-huh.
1: That boy, Christopher Neal.
0: Would I be able to get that online?
1: I doubt you can get it. That in Christopher Neal files.
0: Oh, okay. And it was all gospel?
1: Yeah, it was a gospel song. Mm-hmm. I did a remake of that. Mm-hmm. Sometimes I used to be school and go in a studio. Mm-hmm. You know, when my mother feel like in school, I just
0: OMG, you were terrible
1: in studio and learning how to put harmonies, learning how to you know, make music, learning how to produce. Mm-hmm. You know, so I want to big up Christopher Neal for that.
0: Mm-hmm.
1: Of Den's, the name of the studio was called Den Studios. So big up Christopher for that. But I did a bunch of songs, you know, unreleased songs, you know, with him. You understand? And all of these songs were like gospel songs, just because of where, you know, I was raised.
0: Yeah. Right.
1: But Into the Soca, is Pen and Ace responsible for that solely, nobody else. And then from there, I just continued.
0: Right. And so sliding into, I mean, I may have heard it before, but I want to be reminded, sliding from the gospel into the groovy soca, how was that for you? Was it something you planned?
1: I didn't plan it. Pen really coaxed me into doing it. I didn't really plan it. I remember I loved a lot of R&B too. Mm-hmm. And around that time, Pen and I was working on a cruise ship. You know, we worked on celebrity cruises. Pen was the drummer and I was the singer together with my other brother.
0: I didn't know you had that experience. Yeah. Okay.
1: So we were on a cruise ship 2004.
0: Mm-hmm.
1: Or 2006, yeah, we're on a cruise ship, and Penn, you know, was talking to me about soca. He introduced me to the whole Marshall thing, everybody, the, you know, that kind of stuff.
0: Right.
1: And that's what he wanted to do. He wanted to produce also. So I remember after that, we did that 1 year contract. After I stayed home, he stayed home. We didn't go back on a boat. And then Studio 75, it was in one of his bedrooms in Corinth.
0: Yeah.
1: And then they were working on something, and I just came by the studio and heard it, and I took a piece of paper and a pen, and I just started coming down the road with your hands up. And then Ace and them, they finished the song.
0: Mm-hmm.
1: And I told them, don't put it out, you know. It just did a little something.
0: Mm-hmm.
1: And a couple of days after, I heard a song pulling up on radio. You know, everybody have it. Then I end up in a tent. Ask me how I end up in a tent. I tell them, block my face, because I don't want to go there. I wanted to put a mask, you know, because the church people go put me out. Yeah. So I tell them, I don't want to. So I end up in a tent NG Soca stage with Kayo and Ninja Dan. Dwayne end up being manager. Ask me how all that happened. I don't know.
0: But it happened.
1: Then I started being on the same stages as the greats at the time. So the greats were Alpha, Ninja Dan, Nicole David, Manchus, Cupid, Ricky T. I came watching.
0: Wow, these guys. Yeah.
1: Yeah. So I wasn't there. So they were the elite, you know, at the time. So I came looking and watching them, and I was on same stage, you know, with them. And then the first ever, when Teddy Francis heard that, boom, Teddy put a groovy monarch. Asked me how I end up in that. I don't know. And then, you know, boom, I ended up being St. Lucia's first, groovy
0: Making
1: monarch.
0: Making history.
1: Yeah, you know, just being, especially being amongst people that I saw before.
0: Right.
1: You know, so that's how it happened.
0: Mm-hmm.
1: And then I couldn't leave it. You know, everybody wanted to know where I was from, you know, where this guy come from, and, you know, that kind of stuff.
0: Mm-hmm.
1: So, from 20 from 2007, you know, to, you know, it's like 19 years.
0: Wow.
1: Yeah, it's 19
0: mm-hmm.
1: years.
0: Mm-hmm. Yeah. And you're still going strong.
1: And I'm still going strong mm-hmm. and still learning mm-hmm. and still, mm-hmm. you know, you get experiences and stuff that you learn, you know, along the way.
0: You can
1: start for as long as you are, but people don't really know who you are. So mm-hmm. it's like when Ale came, I had to start all over again in a new audience. So all songs from coming down the road to Ale, mm-hmm. nobody knew
0: yeah.
1: in terms of on the outside what it was. Mm-hmm. So it's only, you know, when people get to know you through Ale, then you feel like you had to reintroduce yourself.
0: Well, let's not say nobody knew, because yeah. we in St. Lucia, we knew
1: well,
0: who you were.
1: Of course.
0: So you're talking about on the international stage.
1: All that's right. what I'm talking
0: yeah.
1: about. Yeah, because
0: yeah.
1: you can mm-hmm. you can be huge at home, mm-hmm. and you know, and on the outside, people don't know. And I always wanted to have people have respect for music from St. Lucia.
0: Very good.
1: Because when people heard me, they didn't think it was from here.
0: Mm-hmm.
1: You understand?
0: I remember
1: even
0: that
1: going
0: talk.
1: Into
0: yeah.
1: Trinidad, people mm-hmm. thought it I was a Trini, or they mm-hmm. thought it was Bajan. They
0: yeah.
1: didn't think, you yeah. know, something like that could
0: yeah.
1: have come from here. And I always wanted people to put respect on our name, you understand, when they dealt with music
0: mm-hmm.
1: from St. Lucia.
0: Mm-hmm.
1: So it's just
0: mm-hmm.
1: been a continuous journey, you know, of learning day after day, you know, and getting better at the craft.
0: That's right.
1: Yeah.
0: Now, there's so many of the songs that are quite popular. One I really, really like, and I like the rhythm.
1: Yeah.
0: I can't play too much of it, maybe 10 seconds, so
1: yeah.
0: maybe you can finish a line and while I take it down.
1: Mm-hmm.
0: This is, I would say, one of my favorite ones. This one.

0: Teddy, yeah. Let me tell you this. When yeah. I heard that song, imagine we use this for one. I think, was it swimwear or something for Queen of Grozny? Uh-huh. And if you notice, if you look back uh-huh. at a lot of Queen of Grozny years, uh-huh. your song is the most popular. Your songs
1: yeah.
0: are really the most popular songs, well, including us it. Using
1: yeah.
0: My Type. For the recent wow. for wow. the recent sashing.
1: Wow.
0: Yes. That's, use
1: that,
0: my time.
1: Well, it's mm-hmm. it's made for I like to have music that can be made for different, you know, mm-hmm. different
0: occasions.
1: Mm-hmm. And mm-hmm. I think it's testament to that, you know. Mm-hmm. My Type is something like that. You know, everybody has a type of woman, everybody have a type of, you know, a type of vibe. Mm-hmm. You understand? So mm-hmm. somebody, you know, checking your boxes. You know, everybody have their boxes. Ladies have their box as to what type of guy they like.
0: Yeah, from head to toe.
1: Exactly. Mm-hmm. And guys have their box as to what type of lady they like. So mm-hmm. that's what it is, basically. So I'm happy you used it for the... Oh, yeah. Yeah, that's very nice.
0: Love it. So let's fast forward, because there's so many songs, we won't be able to pinpoint any particular one, but you can always pinpoint.
1: Yeah.
0: Let's fast forward to, say, this year.
1: Ah.
0: Yeah?
1: Yeah.
0: And we're looking at, you started off with My Type.
1: Uh-huh.
0: Right?
1: That was more for my promoting the concert strip, you know, that kind of vibe.
0: So it was easy, mellow. It was for a reason.
1: In the jazz type of feel, you know, French type of vibe, yeah. But my official first release for the carnival is one called Say Yes.
0: Right, so we're going to hold that one.
1: Yeah.
0: Yeah. So the inspiration, let's see, your music has always carried strong emotion and storytelling. So we'll talk about Say Yes, so that would be your latest track. But with My Type, what personal experiences or message inspired you in terms of that song, My Type?
1: Again, everybody just have a type. Everybody have something that they like.
0: Mm-hmm.
1: You understand?
0: So everybody you put pen to paper.
1: Yeah, everybody have something that they make mental notes. You know? A girl sees a guy, she makes mental notes. A guy sees a girl, he makes mental notes.
0: Mm-hmm.
1: You understand? There's some things that he likes. There's some things that, you know, his checklist that he's looking for.
0: Mm-hmm.
1: You understand? And he sees that. And yeah, that's what it is.
0: Okay, so
1: that's where it came from. I like music with real life situations and experiences. That's stuff people go through. That's stuff that's, you know, that's
0: they
1: regular.
0: Gravitate to these songs.
1: Yeah.
0: I do. Regular. When there's a storyline, I gravitate to the song.
1: Yes, there's a storyline there. So that's just what it is. I like doing music like that. That don't necessarily talk about carnival, but you understand?
0: Mm-hmm.
1: It can surpass when the carnival done.
0: Yeah. All right.
1: Yeah.
0: So we'll take a little bit of it, right?

0: night. Deep conversations between you and I. Picture perfect in a frame. I can't deny you're the type of danger I don't want to survive. You're my type of gal.
1: Yeah,
2: my type of gal.
1: Yeah.
2: Now that's the lead. That's one of the two for 2026.
1: Yeah.
2: But I want to go back to Vent, because I think that really made it. Vent, I mean, everybody was into the meaning.
1: Yeah.
2: Everybody felt it. They've been, they've experienced. Where people just keep talking about you.
1: Yeah.
2: Whether you need to be spoken about or not, people talk about
1: classics,
2: you.
1: Classics, Vent is a classic, and I always wanted to make classic music. Classic music is music that will never die. When you hear it, it's fresh. When you hear it, you remember a time. When you understand?
2: Mm-hmm.
1: That's what I wanted to do, and that's what Vent, you know, became. It became everybody's personal anthem. You understand?
2: All right.
1: So that's basically what it was.
2: All right, let's take in a little bit of it. You finish the line, because I'll take it down. You know, we're on Facebook, so we've got to be very careful.
3: Yo, Teddy, say what you want to say.

0: Can I sail? I don't want to sail. I really want to. Yeah, they don't know that already. They don't know.
1: People don't. That's what I want to hear. People don't say that part. People you can speak it up. Yeah.
0: But they won't chant you.
1: Mm-hmm.
0: They talking about you. It must be something about you. Smile in your face and

0: doing my thing.
1: And that's what I like.
0: Telling you, please don't judge me. God don't put you to watch me. He don't like ugly. I tell them, keep their eyes off me.
1: That's correct. While they're talking about you, you're pressing on with your thing.
0: Yeah, you have to.
1: Continue making your money. Continue doing what you have to do.
0: You have to.
1: I love it. I love that line.
0: You have to continue pushing. Mm-hmm. You have to. You cannot live your life dependent on the opinions of people. You can't. If you have to listen to people, you're going nowhere. So you had to do what you had to do, you know?
1: Now, you sort of talked about that briefly where you represented St. Lucia on some of the Caribbean's biggest stages, right? So looking back, what moment made you realize, wow, St. Lucian music is truly reaching the world?
0: Yeah. Well, with songs like Vent and Ali, and just being able to have a presence in Trinidad. Trinidad is like the, I tell people, like the United States of soca. I would say the New York of the Caribbean. You know, they say you can make it anywhere in New York. You can make it here, you can make it anywhere. So long as you get that stamp, you know, of approval there, you understand, where everybody gets to know, because they have the biggest diaspora of you know, of people.
1: Soca music, of people, soca music, and what have you.
0: So long as you get that, you understand, you get this everywhere. I mean, and you get to have... I've created an audience, you know, in Trinidad for the past 8 to 9 years. I've created an audience there where I could even host my own concert in Trinidad.
1: Wow, that's very good.
0: So
1: so you've basically made a name for yourself in Trinidad, where the people know you and they will come to your concert.
0: That's very good, Teddy. We did Stripped in Trinidad, sold out, you know, the Napa, you understand, in Trinidad. It was just amazing, but it takes time to do that. You know, when you're underground, you a people person, the music is good, you everywhere with people, they see you, they vibe with you, they like your energy. You understand? So that's basically what happened over there. But the defining moment for me is just seeing people embrace music from, you know, St. Lucia.
1: Right.
0: You know, when I had Vent allowed me to play second in the Soca Monarch, and that was the first time, you know, St. Lucia was ever inside, you know, and placing in the top three. You understand? With Vent in Trinidad. So it was one of these things where people started to say, okay, they started to look and they started. Right. So I just wanted to be one of those that could continue.
1: Right.
0: You know, the first person to actually, that had an impact in Trinidad, and everybody started to notice St. Lucia was Ricky T.
1: With
0: Pressure Boom. And that was on the Power Soca scene.
1: Right.
0: You know, that was huge. Yeah. But I wanted to come in on the groovy, you know, soca scene to do it. So basically to just, you know, take the battle and continue.
1: So you also made history because you came in groovy.
0: Whereas
1: he did Power.
0: You understand? So groovy and the two, you know, biggest, you know,
1: gatherings.
0: You know?
1: Wow.
0: So it was an amazing feeling to be there. I was very proud as a St. Lucian, and they know every time I stepped on stage where I came from. I always used to say, my name is Teddy St. John from the beautiful island of St. Lucia.
1: Sell it.
0: I did. It wasn't even selling it. It's just me. That's where they had to know where you're from. You know, don't get me mixed up, you know,
1: with a Trini.
0: Everything, you know. So it was a beautiful feeling, it was a vibe, it was an energy, and
1: very good.
0: Yeah.
1: So I'm going to go on the platform in the meantime, and this person says, I remember TJ having an interaction with Patti LaBelle at Pigeon Point St. Lucia.
0: Oh, that was
1: jazz.
0: She called him.
1: It says she called him on stage and was shocked at his vocal excellence.
0: Yeah, that was in 2001. That was in 2001, I remember that. And that year, there was a group called Sojin, which was Richard Payne, Rob Zaitina at the time. We got to open for Richard Bona. And there was a crew of us. I used to lime in the barbershop a lot. Be school and go in the barbershop with Cobra and Gus and them. And Cobra and them ended up pushing me on stage, you know, with Patti, and then we had a good time.
1: That's very good.
0: I wish I could get the clips of them thing, you know. That's a long time.
1: Probably would be.
0: Yeah.
1: Still online, I'm sure. You just have to go back to the year, I guess.
0: Yeah, try and search. Save them. Yeah, fella NT and all Patti them will have them thing.
1: Yeah, Patti LaBelle. All right, this came from John Quinlan. Yes.
0: Yeah.
1: Yeah. So, okay, let's... Nisa Joseph says, good morning, Teddy.
0: Morning.
1: Big up on this new tune. Say yes. Love it.
0: Thank you. Yeah. Thank you.
1: I don't think she loves it more than me. I love it more.
0: Oh, my goodness. We fixing, listen to me, we fixing every relationship 1 year at a time. Yeah, fellas.
1: Yes.
0: Yeah, listen to me. Y'all go be good for the season then. Yeah.
1: All right. So let's get to the latest track.
0: Yes.
1: Say yes.
0: Yes, controversial. So, yes.
1: You think
0: My phone does ring dong.
1: So tell us.
0: Yeah.
1: Because in the video, we've seen a whole lot of men and a whole lot of women.
0: Yes, yes.
1: And your story is basically telling them, you know, just say yes and it will avoid the problem.
0: Listen to me. You want peace at your home, just say yes. You want peace at, you don't want to hear nagging, you don't want to hear back and forth. Fellas, listen to me. You will never win an argument, okay? You will never win an argument. So just know your role. You want peace, just say yes for everything. You'll be okay. Take it from me. You'll be all right.
1: So, you know, I took the time to really, I didn't want to totally wait. So I took the time to see the song. Give me the storyline. It says, the heart of Say Yes centers on choosing love fully.
0: But of course.
1: Letting go of fear.
0: Yes.
1: And embracing a deep emotional connection.
0: That's right.
1: And they say fans across St. Lucia and the Caribbean often connect the song to proposals, weddings, relationship milestones, and moments where someone finally opens their heart. Wow, Teddy.
0: For me, is relationship based. You understand? Mm-hmm. It's relationship based. Everybody have a relationship. Everybody that have problems, everybody that have communication, sometimes you see things one way, the other person see something another way. That you understand?
1: Yes.
0: Yeah. Mm-hmm. If she said 2 + 2 = 5, okay, yes. Is she, so, you understand?
1: So if she comes, can I have $100 right now?
0: Yes, yes, you have it. Yes,
1: okay, you hear that?
0: It.
1: You hear that?
0: You love it.
1: So I also read what makes Say Yes special is that it is not just about romance.
0: Yeah.
1: It also reflects vulnerability.
0: But of course,
1: emotional maturity.
0: You have to let your ego go.
1: Mm-hmm.
0: Guys, you have to let the ego go. You
1: That's
0: have to
1: really
0: let
1: good.
0: The ego leave. You understand? Relationships, they have time for them thing. You understand? So, like I tell you, you want peace, you want stress. You understand? Yeah, say yes and live longer.
1: And it also says the courage to commit despite past hurt or doubt.
0: How you mean? Yeah.
1: Yes.
0: Yeah. I try to do songs that speak of, you know, current moments and stuff people can, you know, people can take from it and stuff people can relate to.
1: Right.
0: And that's what Say Yes is
1: about.
0: Yeah, yeah. So we've been getting so much love, you know, with that. And it's just beautiful. The ladies love it. The men love it. The men say, Teddy, you're putting me in trouble.
1: Yeah,
0: you understand them kind
1: of
0: thing. But they understand. You want peace. You understand? Yeah, it's not happy wife, happy life. It's happy wife, peaceful life.
1: Yes,
0: you
1: yes,
0: understand?
1: Yes.
0: That is
1: agreed.
0: What I'm saying. Yep.
1: Agreed.
0: Yep.
1: So it's more than a love song.
0: Yep.
1: It's about choosing connection over fear.
0: Yep.
1: Commitment over uncertainty.
0: That's right.
1: And finding the courage to open your heart completely.
0: That's right.
1: Wow.
0: Finiexa. Just
1: so,
0: do that and go.
1: So listeners, I'm going to play just about 15 seconds of the song.
0: Yeah.
1: Teddy will finish a line, and then after the interview, when we're off Facebook, off YouTube, and off Twitter, we will drop the song in case you haven't heard it. But all of last week, we were playing it, including Zen. Zen was playing it, that it is at number 5 already on the Rev Up Top 10.
0: So let's get it to number 1. Let's get it to number one by keep calling in.
1: Let's
0: go.
1: You have to keep calling in.
0: That's right.
1: Yes. All right. Let's go.

0: neighbor stop.
1: Me the other day, tell me boy, why you're smiling so? Every night you're coming home, it's like you're always on your throne. I say, listen very quick. It ain't no potion, no voodoo trick. It is simple, don't bust your brain. Can't fight woman in the domain. Like, yeah. Is she hungry? Get hungry too. She still complaining. Boy, this is what you go do. You go tell her, yes, darling. Mm-hmm. Yes, doo-doo. Yes, Coco. Lover, I hear you. When she right. Even when she wrong, she right. You go tell her, yes, darling.
2: Even when she wrong, she right.
1: Yeah, you mm-hmm. go tell her. Ladies, put up a hand if you like a yes, man. How you mean?
2: Advice of the century.
1: And I'm going to make yes man t-shirts, eh?
2: Definitely.
1: And the ladies, yeah, couples, yeah. The fellas wearing yes man, and the ladies singing, yeah.
2: When she hungry, get hungry too.
1: I could do that on a t-shirt too. When she hungry, get hungry too.
2: We like that. Carnival coming up. I think it's going to be great.
1: Thank you.
2: Mm. Well, Teddy, thank you for being here. Your last words to us at Rev Up, as well as to your listeners. And of course, we've got listeners all over. Josie Louis says, this is interesting. It means it is a means of being at peace with each other.
1: Of course.
2: Definitely.
1: Choose peace every time.
2: Mm-hmm.
1: I just want to thank everybody for the support, because I mean, everybody that listens to the music, everybody that decides to watch it on YouTube, everybody that decides to follow me on Instagram, TikTok, all the socials, I just want to thank you for allowing me in and just taking your time to do that. You know, I appreciate everybody's, you know, energy.
2: Right.
1: I tell people, our job is not a 9-to-5. You know, we have a job where we have to figure out how to tap into people's emotions, you know, and it's a very difficult thing to do. So we take our jobs very seriously, you understand, and we appreciate when we can put out something or a piece of work or a piece of craft, you know, that, you know, resonate with people.
2: Correct.
1: So I am very, very grateful for that opportunity, you know, to do it. I'm very honored and I'm very humbled. I will keep pushing the envelopes. We have a lot in store. So keep me in your mind. Keep me in your prayers too. You understand? I'm telling you. Keep checking me out on the social media at Teddison John, TeddysonJohn on all social media. Just want to say thank you so much again. Thank you for having me. Thank you, Janice, for having me. And let's get the song to number one. Keep on calling up the radio station. Share it. The video is out right now. Let's get these views up. You understand? Share it. You know, let people know. Y'all can do your TikToks. Y'all can do anything y'all want to do with it. You understand? Instagram, you can do your reels. Use it for anything that you want to do.
2: Nice.
1: And let it be the groovy song, you know, for 26 in St. Lucia. So I'm just grateful for that opportunity.
2: All right. Cecil Charles is also watching. So good afternoon, Cecil.
1: Thank you.
2: He's with the Calypso team. Yes, we had some persons who didn't chime in, but they're on watching. And so thank you to those of you who came on to Facebook, as well as those of you who are on YouTube and on Twitter. It's time for us to say goodbye on these platforms. But those of you on 95.9, stay right there. Don't you move. We will be right back. But we got to make sure in the meantime, Teddy, stay right there. Don't you move. Going to drop this station ID before we say goodbye to our platforms. Back in a moment.

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1: All right, we're going to drop this song. Don't forget, at 15 minutes before 1 o'clock, we've got the hit of the day. Stand by.

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3: All right, we're going to put a pause on this one. I'll play it when I get back, but it's about time for us to get into the hit of the day. And today's hit of the day shines the spotlight on the bond between a daughter and her father. Remember, we said we would do the hit, the one-hit wonder for the mothers until the end of this month. And we're kicking off with the fathers already for the hit of the day, right? Father's Day coming up next month. All right. By global superstar Beyoncé. The name of the song is Daddy. And that song was released in 2003 on a debut solo album, Dangerously in Love. The song was written as a heartfelt tribute to her father, Matthew Knowles, who played a major role in guiding her career from the very beginning. True, true, true. Unlike Beyoncé's upbeat dance hits, Daddy reveals a softer and deeply personal side of the singer. The lyrics speaks about protection, admiration, and the important role fathers play in shaping confidence and strength in their children. Many fans connected with the emotional honesty of the song, especially daughters who share a close relationship with their dads. It's touching, sincere, and a reminder that behind every strong woman is often a father who believed in her first. Yes. So here's today's Rev Up hit of the day, Daddy by Beyoncé. Check it out.

That's right. There's no one else like my daddy. Mm-hmm. Last words from Beyonce's song there. The hit of the day, simply entitled Daddy. All right. Coming up at 1 o'clock, we've got the Rev Up St. Lucia News. And don't forget, the weather report following the news. Also, we've got the, at 2 o'clock today, Talking Insurance is happening at 2. Maharaj Insurance, they are the agents for GTM Insurance. So Mr. Philip and Mr. Plummer will be here at 2 o'clock today, Talking Insurance. Let's see what the topic will be about, but they will be in studio at 2 o'clock. Going to take in the song, My Type. Yeah, let's take in this song.

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0: four minutes on to 1 o'clock. So we're going to take in one more song from Teddy St. John, and that will take us to the news. Consent.
1: One.

0: right, let's say good afternoon to Rose and Raf. Yes, good afternoon to you too. Always nice knowing y'all are locked on. Rafferty Intimates, right. Also, good afternoon to Frances Evans in Leclerc. And we're taking the time to say good afternoon to Glory and Venus here in St. Lucia. Yes, decided to come back. Yes, Sometimes when it's too cold, the best thing to do is to come over here and take in all of that hot sunshine. It's time for the news, Rev Up St. Lucia News, and it's time to join Andre Paul with Rev Up St. Lucia News at 1. 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
2: From the Gablewoods Mall in Castries, St. Lucia, this is the Rev Up St. Lucia News. Police are investigating the discovery of a decomposing body in La Panse, Castries. The Antigua and Barbuda government has agreed to make Spanish its official second language. And the World Health Organization has declared an Ebola outbreak in the Democratic Republic of Congo a public health emergency of international concern. I'm Andre Paul. We start with news from St. Lucia. Police are investigating the discovery of a decomposing body with visible signs of violence in La Panse, Castries. The deceased male was reportedly found on the balcony of an abandoned house on Saturday, May 16th. Videos circulating on social media show the male in an advanced state of decomposition, sparking widespread speculation regarding his identity. Details surrounding how long the body may have been at the location and the events leading up to the discovery remain unclear at this time. We'll have more information on this developing story as it becomes available. The Department of Education and Digital Transformation says an investigation is now underway following a reported incident involving a student and a teacher at one of St. Lucia's educational institutions. In an official statement issued on Friday, May 15th, the Chief Education Officer, Beverly Diadoni, stressed that the well-being of students is the ministry's highest priority and affirmed that it, quote, deeply values the trust parents place in our schools, end of quote. The department also reiterated its position against corporal punishment.
3: The Department of Education and Digital Transformation is aware of a recent incident involving a student and a teacher at one of our educational institutions. The well-being of our students is our highest priority, and we deeply value the trust parents place in our schools. Upon notification of the incident, the school administration initiated standard protocols, including facilitating medical evaluation for the student. Initial reports indicate that the student was not seriously injured. A thorough investigation is currently underway, and the department has convened preliminary meetings with parties concerned to ensure that this matter is resolved with the care and seriousness it deserves. The department remains committed to the physical and psychological well-being of all students and does not condone any form of corporal punishment. We also recognize the concerns of parents and the community. However, we urge the public to refrain from making unsubstantiated claims or threats against principals, teachers, and other school personnel. Such actions can compromise the integrity of the investigation and the privacy rights of those involved.
2: Diadoni says that the Department of Education further reminds parents and guardians to follow the established grievance procedures for school-related complaints. Education officials also underscored the importance of maintaining safe learning environments for all stakeholders within the education system.
3: We remind parents and guardians to utilize the official grievance procedure for any school-related concern. Matters should first be reported to the school principal. If a satisfactory outcome is not achieved, concerns may then be escalated to the office of the district education officer and subsequently for review to the office of the chief education officer where necessary. Our schools must remain safe spaces for principals, teachers, students, and ancillary staff alike. We appeal to all stakeholders to allow the investigative process to conclude without interference. The department remains dedicated to transparency, accountability, professionalism, and the protection of the rights and dignity of all individuals involved.
2: That's Chief Education Officer Beverly Diadoni. Meanwhile, stakeholders from across St. Lucia's youth sector gathered at the Derek Walcott Square on Friday, May 15th, for the official launch of the St. Lucia National Youth Policy 2025-2030, an initiative aimed at shaping programs and policies affecting young people over the next 5 years. The launch brought together representatives from the Ministry of Education, Youth Development and Sports, the National Youth Council, and several youth organizations. Speaking on the sidelines of the event, Minister in the Ministry of Education, Danny Butcher, stressed the importance of including young people in the development of policies that directly affect them. The minister also highlighted the policy's emphasis on inclusion, particularly for young people with disabilities and special needs.
1: Any policy that the government has to initiate, any policy that the government has to roll out, it is only natural that you invite the very stakeholders that it would impact. And I'm very happy, first of all, that the government saw it fitting to hear the voices of our young people. In addition to that, persons with special needs, persons with disabilities, or persons who are differently able, for that matter, do form part of those young people. And just looking behind you, you see one of the pillars being security, safety, and peaceful coexistence. And that's one thing, or that's one pillar that we want to ensure that persons with special needs are protected. And not only protected, they could safely coexist with their peers who could do other skills differently from them. I never want to say their peers who for the wanting of a better word, say they could do a certain skill and they cannot do it. No, everybody could do the skill, they just could do it differently. And so we want to encourage that safe coexistence. And I think that's important for the policy.
2: Referring to one of the policy's pillars, Butcher underscored the importance of security, safety, and peaceful coexistence. The minister rejected the notion that differently abled individuals are incapable of achieving the same goals as their peers. Butcher says the policy comes at a critical time as young people face both long-standing and emerging challenges. Among those concerns, he pointed to online safety and the growing influence of social media.
1: It's important at this time because you would find for the very safety and security again of our young people. Our young people are faced with so many issues. Traditional issues, for example, unemployment, bullying, but also now new issues. For example, the security when it comes to social media. As we look at digital transformation, how secure are our young people on our various social media platforms? Then we also look at an issue that is affecting our young people, the boys on the block. How do we get them off the block to make sure that they're again an integral part of our society? So I believe what we're seeing here today is a government that heard the cries of our people, a government that listened, and a government that is listening to our young people to ensure that we put forth the policies and the programs that will really impact our young people.
2: According to Butcher, the launch of the policy reflects a government seeking to respond directly to the concerns of citizens. The minister further highlighted education as a central component of the policy framework.
1: I mean, one of the policies, one of the platforms, one of the pillars there is education and lifelong learning. And any impact, any change you want to make in society, you would have to do it through education. You have to change the mindset and the cultural capacity on the regenerative capacity of people. And that's what we're trying to do with young people.
2: That was Minister in the Ministry of Education, Danny Butcher. The Ministry of Health, Wellness and Nutrition has temporarily closed the Dr. Betty Wells Urban Polyclinic to facilitate an environmental health intervention after bed bugs were identified within sections of the facility. According to the Ministry, the Environmental Health Division, supported by the Vector Control Team, has commenced a comprehensive assessment and treatment exercise in the determining the extent of the infestation and implementing control measures. In a video address released on Friday, May 15th, Chief Environmental Health Officer Ernie Pierce stressed that bed bugs are a widespread issue and can be found in many environments, including high-end accommodation facilities.
4: Bed bugs can be found in a number of areas. They are known to have inhabit or to infest five-star resorts, accommodations. They travel through the airports. So normally they take a ride, they hike on persons. And I want to dispel that not Having said that, or having identified bed bugs in some of the chairs that and in the areas that are being treated, it doesn't necessarily mean that it originated from there. And so having said that as well, we are putting measures in place to ensure continuity in terms of monitoring over the... We are training our staff, both staff of the facility, and we are putting in place we are building redundancy within our system to continue to monitor and to treat, because it does not mean that a one-time treatment may necessarily solve the problem in its entirety, because it can be coming from community and other areas and come into the facility. So we need to bear that in mind.
2: The Chief Environmental Health Officer explains that bed bugs survive by feeding on blood and typically remain close to human hosts. He warned, however, that severe infestations can lead to daytime biting as well.
4: Bed bugs, they live in close proximity to their host, which is human in most of the cases. So they typically bite. And they do so at night most of the time. They are very active between the hours of midnight to 5 in the morning, more or less, when their host is really sleeping. But notwithstanding that, with infestation, as we can see, they could be in bedding, they can be in chairs. When infestation are high, they can bite during the course of the day as well, because a blood meal for them is really necessary for their survival. That's what they use. If they don't have a blood meal, they really cannot reproduce. So that is why they always live in close proximity to their host, which in most cases are humans.
2: Pierre also outlined signs that residents can look for when trying to identify infestations in their homes.
4: One of the things that are very important to be able to identify bed bug infestation, even within the home setting, one needs to be able to inspect and to be able to identify, because management of it comes first with the identification of you having a problem. Of course, you need to inspect the seam of your chairs, seams of mattresses. You may be able to see, and they normally have a molting phase, or they have an exoskeleton. You might see that within your, you might see blood marks on your bed. You might see dark stains of blood. So these are all signs. You may see the eggs on the seams as well. So these are all signs that you may have an infestation that you need to deal with. But notwithstanding that, some of the domestic insecticides that we use can deal with them, but we need to be careful even within the home setting where we have, and even for our port health services in environmental health division, Ministry of Health. That is why sometimes when members of the public are importing mattresses, here they need to be fumigated. Use clothing, if you are getting used bed sheets, all of those things can introduce bugs into the home setting.
2: That was Chief Environmental Officer Ernie Pierre. Now to news from the region. The Antigua and Barbuda government has agreed to make Spanish its official second language. A statement issued following the weekly cabinet meeting noted that as part of the national policy decision, the recently re-elected government of Prime Minister Gaston Brown has mandated the Ministry of Education to begin restructuring the national curriculum at the preschool, primary and secondary school levels to ensure that Spanish becomes a core subject within the education system in Antigua and Barbuda. Cabinet notes that the policy reflects Antigua and Barbuda's growing regional and international engagement and recognizes the importance of equipping future generations with language skills that will expand educational, professional, diplomatic and economic opportunities, said the statement. The statement adds that the decision was influenced by the long-standing understanding historical, cultural, and people-to-people connections between Antigua and Barbuda and the Dominican Republic, and that Cabinet acknowledged the significant contribution of the Dominican community to national development and the close relationship that continues to exist between the peoples of both countries. In a further move aimed at strengthening support services and communication with the Spanish-speaking community, Cabinet also approved the establishment of a Spanish desk within the office of the Antigua and Barbuda Prime Minister. The statement adds that the Spanish desk will serve as a direct point of engagement and assistance for members of the Spanish-speaking community residing in Antigua and Barbuda, and will facilitate improved communication, access to government services, and greater community integration. Axios News Agency reported on Sunday that Cuba has obtained more than 300 military drones and recently began discussing plans to use them to attack the U.S. base at Guantanamo Bay, U.S. military vessels, and possibly even Florida. The report comes as tensions simmer between the U.S. and Cuba, and amid speculation that the United States may be building an argument for military action against the communist-run island. The development underscores the Trump administration's concern with the threat from Cuba because of developments in drone warfare and the presence of Iranian military advisors in Havana, Axios cited a senior U.S. official as saying. When we think about those types of technologies being close and a range of bad actors, from terror groups to drug cartels to Iranians to the Russians, it's concerning, the unnamed official was quoted as saying. However, Cuba slammed the report, casting the U.S. as the aggressor and Cuba as the victim. The anti-Cuban campaign aimed at justifying, without any excuse, a military attack against Cuba is intensifying by the hour with increasingly implausible accusations, Cuban Deputy Foreign Minister Carlos Fernandez said on X. The report comes days after CIA Director John Ratcliffe visited Cuba, where Cubans have been enduring constant power outages prompted by President Donald Trump's fuel blockade. According to Axios, Ratcliffe warned officials in Havana against engaging in hostilities. Director Ratcliffe made it clear that Cuba can no longer serve as a platform for adversaries to advance hostile agendas in our hemisphere, Axios quoted an unnamed CIA official as saying. Cuba has been in a standoff with successive U.S. administrations since the 1960s. Earlier this month, President Donald Trump said that the United States would be taking over Cuba almost immediately. He has also said, following the U.S. military operation to depose Venezuela's longtime leader, Nicolas Maduro, that Cuba will be next. On the international stage, the World Health Organization has declared an Ebola outbreak in the Democratic Republic of Congo a public health emergency of international concern. A public health emergency of international concern is declared when a disease is new or the disease is spreading in a new or unusual way and could impact multiple countries. The World Health Organization said the Ebola outbreak in the Democratic Republic of the Congo's eastern Chiri province, which has seen around 246 suspected cases and 80 deaths reported, does not meet the criteria of a pandemic emergency. However, the World Health Organization warned that the Ebola outbreak could potentially be a much larger outbreak than what is currently being detected and reported, with significant risk of local and regional spread. The health agency added that there are no approved drugs or vaccines for the current strain of Ebola. Early symptoms include fever, muscle pain, fatigue, headache, and sore throat, and are followed by vomiting, diarrhea, a rash, and bleeding. The World Health Organization cautioned that countries outside the affected region should not close their borders or restrict travel and trade, as such measures are usually implemented out of fear and have no basis in science. Finally, a French toy spaniel named Lazare, thought to have been the world's oldest dog, has died at the age of 30, his caretaker at a charity shelter said on Sunday. The AFP news agency contacted the Guinness World Records to find out if Lazare had held the record before he passed away last Friday, but did not receive an immediate response. Lazare was born on the 4th of December 1995, according to animal charity worker Anne-Sophie Moyon. At 30 years and 5 months old, Lazare, who wore nappies, could no longer hear or see, and slept almost all day. He spent most of his life with the same companion until she died, and he ended up at the charity shelter. A Portuguese dog named Bobby, meanwhile, was thought to be the oldest dog when he died, reportedly aged 31 in 2023, according to the Guinness World Records. However, a review in 2024 found there was not enough conclusive evidence of his age. Up next, the latest weather report.
5: Thank you, Andre. Latest weather report coming up right now. The present weather at Uranora Airport is cloudy and hazy. The present weather at GFL Charles Airport is partly cloudy and hazy. The present temperature at Uranora Airport is 29 degrees Celsius or 84 degrees Fahrenheit. Last night's minimum temperature at Uranora Airport was 24 degrees Celsius or 75 degrees Fahrenheit. Relative humidity at Uranora Airport is 71%. The wind at Uranora Airport is blowing from the east at 20 miles per hour or 31 kilometers per hour. Rainfall in the 24-hour period that ended at 8 a.m. today at Uranora Airport, 11.8 millimeters, and at GFL Charles Airport, 6.7 millimeters. The total rainfall for the month of May thus far at Uranora Airport, 36.5 millimeters, and at GFL Charles Airport, 16.4 millimeters. The sun will set today at 6:24 p.m., 6:24 p.m., and the sun will rise tomorrow, Tuesday, at 5:36 a.m. The forecast for St. Lucia, and that's valid for the next 24 hours, winds will be blowing from the east near 20 miles per hour or 31 kilometers per hour. The weather, partly cloudy skies, becoming cloudy at times with some light to moderate showers. Once again, the weather, partly cloudy skies, becoming cloudy at times with some light to moderate showers. Marine forecast for season at 25 mile or 40 kilometer radius from St. Lucia. Tides for Castries Harbour, high at 5:56 p.m. and low at 10:04 p.m. Tides for Beaufort Bay, low at 12:36 p.m., high at 7:03 p.m. The seas, locally rough with waves and easterly swell, 6 to 9 feet or 1.8 to 2.7 meters. Small craft operators and sea bathers should exercise caution due to locally rough seas. Once again, small craft operators and sea bathers, you should exercise caution due to locally rough seas. And the forecast for the Lesser Antilles, partly cloudy skies becoming cloudy at times with a few showers. And to the tropical weather outlook. The Atlantic High Pressure System will maintain moderate to brisk easterly winds and locally rough seas over and around the region during the next few days. Weak, unstable conditions associated with a mid to upper level trough will cause some showers to develop over the region during the next 24 hours. A tropical wave located a few hundred miles east of the southern Windward Islands is moving westward near 12 miles per hour or 19 kilometers per hour. Another tropical wave located over the far eastern tropical Atlantic is also moving westward near 12 miles per hour or 19 kilometers per hour. Tropical cyclone formation is not expected over the tropical Atlantic during the next 7 days. And before we end the latest weather report, let's take a look at the tropical weather outlook. The Atlantic High Pressure System will maintain moderate to brisk easterly winds and locally rough seas over and around the region during the next few days. Weak, unstable conditions associated with a mid-upper level trough will cause some showers to develop over the region during the next 24 hours. A tropical wave located a few hundred miles east of the southern Windward Islands is moving westward near 12 miles per hour or 19 kilometers per hour. Another tropical wave located over the eastern tropical Atlantic is also moving westward near 12 miles per hour or 19 kilometers per hour. Tropical cyclone formation is not expected over the tropical Atlantic during the next 7 days. And the sun will set today at 24 minutes after 6:24, and the sun will rise tomorrow at 5:36. The forecast for St. Lucia, let's take this. Yes, the forecast. The weather, partly cloudy skies, becoming cloudy at times with some light to moderate showers. And the winds will be blowing from the east near 20 miles per hour or 31 kilometers per hour. And that's it for the latest weather report.
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Happy Alpha of Radio every time. All right, let's get into it. It's 1:28 and I'm coming up at 15 minutes before 2. We're going to have a little feature here. And don't forget, at 2 o'clock, we've got the Marriage Insurance, who are the agents for GTM Insurance. And of course, Mr. Philip and Mr. Plummer will be here talking insurance this afternoon from 2 o'clock. We've got music right through. And at 25 minutes before 3, we're also going to be getting into the entertainment news. That's right, entertainment news at 25 minutes before 3 o'clock today. And of course, at that time, we're on the home stretch. Yes, we will be on the home stretch at 25 minutes before 3. I say goodbye at 3. Zen will be taking over from 3 until 6 today. Now, it's just about 1:30, 1:29 and a half. So, and the grind continues. Don't let Monday drain you. Let it build you. Push through. Power up. And own the rest of the day. That's right. We're going country. Yes, we're going to take in two songs. We're going back a little bit into time. We're going to take in two songs. This one is from Dolly Parton. Remember, working 9 to 5. Let her tell us all about it.

9 to 5. Let's take in another one from Dolly Parton. This one is Jolene. Sing along with her. As the name goes higher and higher.

0: important. Begging, don't take a man. Yeah, Jolene, please don't. Mm-hmm. We'll take a short break and we'll be back. Don't forget, let's say 15 minutes before 2, we've got, today's Monday, so we've got Safe Streets, Strong Communities, that's coming up at 15 minutes before 2.
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4: So Malaika, don't freak out, okay? 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Imagine this. July's fuel cost is $11 per gallon, while last year's average was $10.50 a gallon. This is a difference of 50 cents. Now let's say we have a fuel consumption of 5,000 gallons and total unit sales of, let's say, 20,000 kilowatt hours. What we do, we multiply this 50 cents by the 5,000 gallons of fuel that we use for grand total surcharge of $2,500. Then we divide the $2,500 by the 20,000 kilowatt hour unit sales. This gives us a net 12.5 cents per kilowatt hour. 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And it isn't for Lucilec only. It's an international thing to keep things fair.
3: Thanks for the knowledge, Didi. Now I'm feeling charged up.
4: You got it, Malaika? 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
3: All right, it's 1:45. It is now time for Safe Streets, Strong Communities. That's our feature for this time. And don't forget, we've got Talking Insurance at 2 o'clock. That's right, with Mr. Plummer and Mr. Phillips. That's happening at 2 o'clock. Oh, no, it's not entertainment news yet. Let's get the right one. Yes. Okay. Good afternoon, St. Lucia. Welcome to another edition of Rev Up Safe Streets, Strong Communities for today, Monday, May 18, 2026. And this afternoon, we're talking about something that affects every single one of us: crime, violence, fear, and future of our communities. That's right. And the future of our communities. Because safe streets are not just about police patrols. They are about people. They are about parenting. They are about opportunities. They are about respect. And they are about whether our young people believe they have a future worth fighting for. Now, hear this. According to global studies by the United Nations, communities with strong youth programs, active families, and community involvement often experience lower crime rates and less violence. That means safety doesn't only start in a courtroom. It starts at home, at school, on the block, on the playing field, and even online. Because today's streets are not just physical anymore. Cyberbullying, online threats, scams, gang recruitment through social media, all of these are part of modern community danger. And let's be honest, too many people have normalized violence. Arguments turning into assaults. Simple disagreements becoming deadly. Young men believing aggression makes them powerful. Children growing up hearing gunshots more often than encouragement. That is dangerous. A strong community cannot grow where fear lives. So let's talk facts. In many countries around the world, experts found that areas with poor lighting, abandoned buildings, unemployment, and weak social support often see higher levels of crime. Why? Because hopelessness creates vulnerability. Mm-hmm. When young people feel forgotten, disconnected, or angry, some begin looking for identity in gangs, violence, or criminal activity. But here's the truth. Every young person carrying anger is not born a criminal. Many are carrying pain. Pain from broken homes, pain from abuse, pain from rejection, pain from poverty, pain from not being heard. And that is why strong communities matter. A coach who checks on a teenager, a teacher who listens, a neighbor who says, "You good? You good there?" A parent who sets boundaries. A mentor who says, "I believe in you." These things save lives. Now, this conversation is not about blaming only the youth. adults must lead by example too. If children constantly see corruption, dishonesty, domestic violence, road rage, disrespect, and public disorder, what exactly are we teaching them? Communities cannot demand peace while celebrating chaos. And yes, law enforcement matters. Police officers play an important role in maintaining order and protecting citizens. But trust between communities and police is also critical. When communities and law enforcement work together instead of against each other, crime reporting improves, investigations become stronger, and people feel safer speaking up. Silence protects criminals.

strong communities protect each other. And so let's talk about something uncomfortable. Too many people know who the troublemakers are, but they quietly, until tragedy strikes. That's right, they stay quiet until tragedy strikes. Unfortunately, huh? Unfortunately.

Sorry about that. Got a little distracted. Here we go. Then suddenly everybody says, I knew he was heading down the wrong path. I saw the signs. I heard the threats. But prevention is stronger than mourning. Intervention is stronger than regret. And sometimes helping someone early can stop disaster later. St. Lucia, our streets belong to all of us. Not gangs, not fear,

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This has been Rev Up Safe Streets Strong Communities. And I'm reminding you today to protect your peace, to protect your people, our people. And together, let's build communities where everyone has a chance to thrive. Stay safe, stay away, and keep it locked right here. Seven minutes before 2 o'clock. Next feature coming up at 2, we're talking insurance.

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1 minute before 2 o'clock, and we're standing by to bring on our guests, Mr. Plummer and Mr. Phillips. They are going to be talking insurance today, and they are from Marriage Insurance, who are the agents for GTM Insurance. So any moment now. In the meantime, let's take in this song, Let It Be.

0: Temptation is Simply by Rima and Tyler. Still waiting for our persons to come in, but we're going to continue right here. Listen to this.
1: I was accompanying family members down the road to drop off another family member. And it was at evening time around 6 p.m. It was dark. We heard some noise. We did not know in which direction the motorcycle, as a matter of fact, was coming from. The bike had no headlights or brakes, and it was coming down a hill. My aunt quickly told me to cross the road to go on the safer side, and in crossing the road, the motorcycle was coming from the top of the hill and picked me up from the bottom and threw me into the nearby drain. As a result of the accident, which affected my spinal cord, it prevented me from walking, running. It also restricts me from sitting for a long period. I have never experienced or even thought of how it feels to walk. When I dream, I dream that I am a paraplegic. I am on a wheelchair. I don't dream that I can walk or I am walking in the dream. Both of us play our part. Be mindful of vehicles on the road. Check your vehicle before venturing onto the road. Bear in mind that you are the one that go on the hospital bed, not the vehicle. And be aware of each other.

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Let's see now. This person is sending birthday greetings to her nephew, Joel, and nieces, Nia and Nika B. What's it? Nia Kiba. All right. Nia Kiba and Nia. Happy, happy birthday to you three, because it's nephew Joel and the nieces Nia and Nia Kiba. That's quite unique. And also her schoolmate, Raul, all celebrating birthdays today. All right. So we're going to drop Lovely Day right now, and then we're getting into the next feature. Happy birthday to you three. You four. Yes.

0: birthday, happy birthday, happy birthday. All of you celebrating today, especially to nephew Joel and nieces Nia and Nia Kiba. All right. I wish you had put in who it's coming from. So please send this to me. And also to her schoolmate or his schoolmate, I'm not too sure, Roll of Sufre. Let's check that out and see. Oh, all right, Eddie Daniel. All right. Well, we're about to begin. Next feature coming up right after this.
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0: All right, good afternoon. All right, we do not have our two guests in house, but we've got one. Ricardo Plummer is here. And we're going to start off with our feature. Yes, our program, Talking Insurance Today. And today, I'm going to be talking about homeowners policy. So Ricardo is going to be talking about homeowners policy today. Let's say a very good afternoon to Ricardo. Good afternoon, Ricardo. How are you doing?
5: I'm fine, thanks. Good afternoon, Lady G. Good afternoon, listeners. Yeah, and far. Unfortunately, my partner is not here today, or is not here right now. I'm assuming he has an emergency and he's unable to. So I will attempt to do what we normally do on a Monday to try and edify and create that level of awareness.
0: Right.
5: So the average individual will understand the intricacies of the insurance in terms of, in this case, we're talking about a homeowner's policy. Mm-hmm. That's actually one of the policies we sell at GTM. So we're just going to dissect it a bit to break down the different components so the average individual will understand what it's like. So today I want to speak about something that many people work their entire lives for, that's owning a home. And we're all aware of that. It's not a simple commitment. It's a commitment. It's a lifelong commitment to many. But for some, it's not that much of a commitment because of the level of income they have. So it's not something that that create that level of emotional stress on them, so to speak. Well, yeah, so a home is not just a concrete, wood, steel, or tiles. A home represents sacrifice, family, dreams, memories, security, and financial investment. Unfortunately, disasters do not send warning. Fires happen suddenly, hurricanes strike unexpectedly, flood disaster, a burglary as well, cause uncertainty to the thinking of the individual. This is why a homeowner's comprehensive policy is a luxury. It is not necessity. This policy is designed to protect homeowners from devastating financial loss and to provide peace of mind during difficult moments. Mm-hmm. What is covered in the policy? This policy covers loss or damage to building caused by insured perils. We talk about, we say loss to building, loss and damage to building. We're referring to both the structure and the contents as well. So for many who doesn't know the contents, we're talking about the little things that you're carrying in your house, like your stove, your fridge, your personal items as well. The definition of a building includes the home itself. Now, the building, which we call the home, is also the structure, and it could be broken down into either concrete, or it could be wood, or it could be mixed. So you have permanent fixtures, patios, your terraces, your footpaths, satellite dishes, your external antennas. So this means that policy goes beyond just the walls of the house. So if, like we're saying, if the policy covers that, mm-hmm. it doesn't only cover the structure, like I just indicated there. Major benefits of the fire policy. Now, fire is part of the one of the benefits in the policy, because it has several benefits for which fire is one. And under fire, you have fire, you have lightning, you have explosion, you have smoke damage, subterranean fire. These are all components of the fire aspect of the policy. A fire can destroy a lifetime of investment within minutes. We all know that. It takes us years to build even a bridge, and then could collapse in a matter of seconds. So the same happens to your investment, which is your financial investment, your lifelong financial investment. Many families never fully recover financially after a major house fire, and that is why we always encourage persons to come and take the policy. In some cases, you have a lot of situation where a lot of persons have wooden houses, and we all know, Lady G, that when this thing catch a fire, there's no saving anything in this. Mm-hmm. Right. So, well, with the concrete, what normally happens is that the structure is still there. It might be burnt, might be black, might be cracked, but it's still there. It's easy to repair or rebuild compared to that of the
0: wooden structure.
5: The wooden structure, right. Mm-hmm. Yes. So, hurricanes and natural disasters. This policy covers hurricane, cyclone, tornado, windstorm, earthquake, volcanic eruption, tsunami. Floods or overflow of the sea caused by these events. So all these are covered in the policy as well. So I give you the heading and I give you the breakdown of the different components of the headings. We in the Caribbean, we live in the Caribbean where hurricanes are reality. We all know that. We have our hurricane season, and at a particular point we experience a hurricane, and then we now have to be prepared for the hurricane. And if we don't, we either suffer the loss or we move on. Climate change has increased severe weather events. Roofs can be torn off, water can destroy furniture, appliances, and walls. Many people underestimate the true cost of recovery after a storm. And that's a fact. That's a fact. You know, we could only quantify that after we have been able to do an assessment, a proper assessment of what happened. Insurance transforms a catastrophe into a manageable recovery process. So that's the benefit of the insurance, giving you the opportunity to manage that. After a disaster, people are emotionally devastated. Insurance reduces financial panic during an already traumatic time. So, Lady J, we all understand the emotional stress that comes around when these events happen. Mm-hmm. So this is where the insurance comes in and of course reduces that. Whilst there might be some emotional things that we can't take away, but at the same time, we will be able to put you back where you were before.
0: If you were insured,
5: mm-hmm. That's right. I like that one. The policy also covers flood or overflow of the sea, not caused by hurricane or named windstorm.
0: Mm-hmm.
5: Floods can happen even on a sunny day after heavy rainfall. We see that happen. Okay. Flood drainage. Failure can raise water levels, can damage homes unexpectedly. So we are aware that a critical aspect of preparation is that of cleaning and cleaning drains. And failure to do that, you have the backup of debris, and then because of that, you have all those flood damages. You have bridges going down, you have house flooding, and that could create in its own emotional disturbance to us. Many homeowners only realize the importance of flood coverage after experiencing the loss. And, you know, we are a laid-back society, so you find we have to see it happen to our brother or our sister before we could take action.
0: Yeah.
5: You know, so the urge and the advice is merely to protect your investment, protect what you have earned, protect what you have worked your life for. And ensure it, you know, especially...
0: The awareness is so important.
5: That's right. And especially the wooden houses. The wooden houses. Because wooden houses burn down flat, you know. And these days, we have a water crisis. So you don't want to take a chance.
0: Right.
5: You understand? You want to know if your house is burning, you could say, well, all right, tomorrow morning I'll go to the insurance company. At least I know I could get... Rather than you have not taken an insurance policy and then you're now looking to go and take buckets of water from the river to front the house, you know.
0: Now what happens to someone who insured the house, the date came to for it to be paid, because I imagine it's yearly, right? And then it was not paid at the time.
5: Well,
0: what? How do you all settle that?
5: Okay, well, it's supposed to be paid yearly, but again, it depends on your financial situation. If you think that, say, maybe after the first time you paid it, you may have difficulties in paying it. You know, and again, it's for you emotionally to judge your situation. And then upon that, you'll be able to decide, well, you know, I can't pay it annually, I'll pay it semi-annually, or I'll pay it monthly.
0: Okay.
5: So in that case, by paying it monthly, you restrict yourself from that situation of not being able to pay it in that period of time. And by the way, the policy expires 12 p.m., on the following day. On the day of the expiration, 12 p.m.
0: Oh, so in the month, if you didn't pay but the house got burnt, you would still be okay? Because that 12
5: right,
0: p.m.
5: Right.
0: Is far away, in other words, a couple months away.
5: Yes.
0: Okay.
5: Okay, so riots, strikes, malicious damage, and vandalism, that one. We have not experienced much of this here, but it is a factor as well. So the coverage includes riot, civil commotion, strikes, labor disturbances, political disturbances, miscellaneous acts, and vandalism. That occurs when you see there is some sort of coup, some sort of a disturbance in town. Like, it could be something like a show, and persons are disgruntled, you know. Depending on where the show is, people start selling bottles and selling stuff and could vandalize, break down your windows and your doors and vandalize your places. Another one is when there's a fire in some sort of wholesale or supermarket, you would get that, people vandalizing. So in such a situation, there's coverage for that as well in the policy. Now remember, we're dealing with a homeowner's comprehensive policy, and not commercial, homeowners.
0: Okay.
5: Social unrest can result in property destruction. Vandalism can happen during periods of instability. Homeowners may face broken windows, damaged gates, or structural damage, just as we just mentioned a while ago. The policy helps protect homeowners from events outside their control. A big one, a very big one, which today we get a lot of complacency in, is that of burglary protection. Right? The policy covers burglary or attempted burglary. Burglary causes emotional trauma in addition to financial loss. Yeah. We are aware of that. They take your more sentimental things, and that is the issue there. You know? Families feel violated when intruders enter their homes. Not just violated, but when somebody enters your home without your permission, it's more than a violation, you know? Insurance helps reduce the financial burden of replacing damaged property. A home should be a place of safety. Insurance helps restore that sense of security. So, like this statement make. It should be a place that you feel safe and not a place that you have to be watching all around, because at any point in time somebody could come in your home. But again, like we indicated, the insurance has its place and there is a level of compensation for one. It should such a situation happen. Impact from damage cover. Coverage includes damage caused by aircraft, falling objects from the air, from aircraft, vehicle, animals. Because you get that a lot. Animals by the side of the road, you know, damage to vehicles. Yes, insurance covers that. A runaway vehicle can crash into a wall or fence. Fallen trees or debris can damage the structure. These incidents are rare, but extremely expensive when they occur. So I think in some cases, some of us have experienced situations like that, but it's not one that is very prevalent, but we do. So we're just pointing it out so at least everybody have an idea as to what the policy covers under the homeowner's policy. Escape of water coverage. You get that a lot. Coverage applies to water escape from fixed water installations, heating insulation, damaged appliances, solar damage. Also, we have burst water pipes could create that problem for you as well at home. Mm-hmm. So it's covered as well. Burst pipes can destroy ceilings, walls, floors, and furniture through flooding. Water damage can lead to mold and expensive repairs. So we are aware of the financial costs involved. Small leaks can become major financial problems. Falling trees or branches. Coverage includes damage caused by fallen trees or branches not related to certain catastrophe perils. Large trees can fall unexpectedly during storms or hurricane or heavy rain. Damage to roof, fences, and vehicles can be significant. Here's another key one. Subsidence and landslip protection. Landslip protection. Remember we were talking about landslip? Yeah.
0: Slippage,
5: yeah.
0: Okay.
5: Mm-hmm. Coverage include subsidence or heavy or having of the site. Okay. Coverage include subsidence or damage to building at stand or... Okay, let me get that on right. Sorry. It's wooden. The coverage includes that of subsidence and land slippage. Soil movement can cause severe structural cracking.
0: Yeah.
5: We are aware of that. That's a fact. That could happen due to that of floods, or burst water pipes or something of that sort, especially if the area
0: is saturating that water in it's saturated because there's so much water right. And there's no way for that water to get out.
5: So all that's part of drainage, clearing of the drainage as well. Yeah. So it's covered. Another key component, very key component, we've spoken about it on numerous occasions, LJ, called removal of debris.
0: Right.
5: So, additional coverage include removal of debris up to 10% of the building sum insured. So, the value of the building, 10% of it is part of the
0: insurance
5: funds the insurance will provide for removal of debris.
0: Very good.
5: After a disaster, cleanup itself can cost thousands of dollars. So that's where it kicks in. Mm-hmm. Removal of debris is often overlooked when people think about insurance. 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This policy helps clean damage materials and begin recovery quickly. So it basically pays, and that's actually, I think, the first step in the recovery process, where you have to clean up your area, your drainage, your garages, your around your homes. So the insurance will pay up to 10% of the value of your property to clean up. Another key component again, professional fees. Okay? This policy covers architectural fees. That's what we call it, professional architectural fees, surveyors fees, engineers fees. These are the key persons that you need in building, renovating, constructing properties. So the same way when you have damage to the property, they're the ones who, of course, kick in and they have to give us the information so that we could use to be able to sent to the insurance so we could know, so we could know how much money we could claim to be able to put us back where we were before.
0: Okay.
5: Rebuilding requires professional expertise. These costs are often substantial. So basically, they're very huge, very hefty. So insurance helps more homeowners afford qualified professionals. So under normal circumstances, to afford to get an engineer or survey, it would cost you a lot of money. And sometimes you don't have that money at
0: the time. In the thousands.
5: Right. Mm-hmm. So this is where the insurance comes in. So the insurance would pay the fees for these people up to a particular amount. Right? Loss of rent. That's another key one. Coverage applies for loss of rent whilst the house is unfit to live. Very similar to what we mentioned in commercial.
0: Mm-hmm.
5: It's the same with residential. Okay, so coverage applies for the loss of rent whilst the house is unfit to live. This is extremely important for landlords. If tenants must move out after damage, rental income may stop. And that's where you lose as a tenant. As a landlord. So the insurance would help create a level of stability for you because you're unable to rent your apartment for that period of time. So this is where the insurance comes in and pays you for that period of time, since the period of time your rent is off. Your tenant is not there and you can't pay your rent. Sorry, you cannot receive rent.
0: How do we understand that? Because, I mean, yes, it is possibly not the tenant's fault for the burning down or the flooding, but how does that, how does one look into this for the owner of the apartment, the house, and so on? Because they may have a loan to pay.
5: Well, the thing is, remember in one of the sessions we had, we indicate that when you have a home and you insure it, the only thing the tenant loses is his or her contents. Okay?
0: Mm-hmm.
5: So if, for instance, it's a fire, the tenants will lose their contents. Now, if their contents are not insured, that's on them. They would have lost that. But in a situation where the landlord has the house insured, he would benefit from the loss of rent because of the damage, whether it be flood or whether it be a fire, he's unable to acquire his rent money because his tenant, the house is not fit for his tenant to stay. This is where it kicks in. Okay, so we're talking about alternative accommodation. This policy provides alternative accommodation if the home becomes uninhabited. So that's where the loss of rent comes in. Families may certainly need temporary housing. Hotel bills and rental expenses add up quickly. Mm-hmm. Insurance helps families maintain dignity and comfort during this displacement. So when you're not in a position where you could continue staying in your property, they would pay for the alternate accommodation for you up to a period of time. Household contents. This policy includes household contents coverage up to a particular amount, 3% of the sum insured, up to $10,000. Many people forget the value of personal belongings. Some of us don't. Because you may have antiques that the price has, it would have a certain price, but you would not remember the price. And then you would put a particular price, whereas it is supposed to be a little higher.
0: Okay, so we have about a minute left. Mr. Plummer?
5: Yes. Yeah, so in a nutshell, these were just part of the components of the householder's policy. We're talking about the fire, we're talking about the flood, we're talking about removal of debris. We're talking about land slippage. Mm-hmm. We're talking about contents. So all these will impact from damage from aircraft. That's burglary as well. So all these are part of the comprehensive, as well as liability. All right, all these are part of the components of the householder's policy. And for many who may just be thinking it's just a fire or a burglary or floods, it's more extensive than that. It has a wide range, and it could almost protect you from almost any disaster or anything of that sort. So at least at the end of the day, you would be able to be replaced, or you'd be able to receive the necessary funds that you have insured your house for, so that you could be able to they will be able to put you back in the place you were before. So your house was insured for $600,000. If it's a fire, you would get back the amount. If it's not a fire, in some cases, depending on the nature of the incident, an excess might apply based on the incident. All right, but the excess would minus from the amount, your total, your value, and that's what you would have gotten from the insurance company. So, ladies and gentlemen, I hope that you're able to understand or be able to get a little more clarity with regards to, in this case, the homeowner's policy. And any other further information, you could always contact us at GTM Insurance.
0: Mm-hmm.
5: You could contact us at the Shock Branch at 458-6300. Blue Coral as 29642, and the Viewfort branch as 458-6322.
0: 29642 is a landline. What's the digits before that?
5: Shock is 458-6300. Blue Coral is 452-9642.
0: Okay, you missed out the 45.
5: and Viewfort is 458-6320.
0: Okay, finally got Viewfort number.
5: Yeah, finally. Okay. We want to, like Mr. Philip always says, shout out our hardworking staff at all the branches,
0: right.
5: Specifically the head office, of course, Blue Coral,
0: mm-hmm.
5: and Viewfort. We don't leave anybody out because we know they're hard workers at the end of the day.
0: Mm-hmm.
5: Of course, we want to thank Lady J for being patient because she didn't start on time. And
0: that's all right.
5: Of course, I want to make an excuse for my colleague who's unable to come today. But I guess next week he will be able to share with you all lots more information. And of course, I want to thank you guys for tuning and listening to Talking Insurance.
0: Mm-hmm.
5: So we will see you again next week, Monday.
0: That's
5: same
0: right.
5: time.
0: By the grace thank of God. You. Yes? All right. Stay right here. All right. Thank you so much, Mr. Plum. I appreciate you. And of course, thank you, of course, for the awareness and for educating our listeners on the importance of insuring your business, your home, your vehicle, and what have you. Until next week, same time. They'll be back here. Take a listen to this.
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0: Well, it's time for us to get into entertainment news. That's Rev Up Entertainment News. And let's see what we have here for you. We're on the home stretch already. So we may just have to cut down on stories. Let's see how many stories we have for you today. Yeah.

0: So social media influencers are becoming bigger than traditional celebrities. Mm-hmm. Brands worldwide are now spending millions on influencers instead of traditional TV stars and movie celebrities. TikTok creators, podcasters, and online personalities are landing movie roles.
1: Really?
0: Fashion deals and music contracts because of their massive online followings. Experts say entertainment has shifted from television networks to smartphones, where viral moments can create overnight fame. Critics, however, argue that social media fame is fast, powerful, and sometimes dangerously temporary. All right, then. Now, check this out. It's happening. Yes, Mission Impossible, Final Reckoning. Yeah. The latest Mission Impossible film is generating huge excitement globally, with fans praising the franchise for still delivering practical stunts in an era dominated by CGI. Reports say audiences are especially impressed by the dangerous action scenes performed by Tom Cruise himself. Cinema analysts say action movies are making a major comeback as audiences return to theaters looking for larger-than-life experiences they cannot get at home. And artificial intelligence is now entering Hollywood. I thought it was there already. But anyway, movie studios and music producers are increasingly experimenting with artificial intelligence, AI, to create voices, scripts, visual effects, and even digital performers. Some actors and musicians are excited about the technology, while others fear AI could replace creative jobs. Entertainment unions in the United States continue pushing for stronger protections to stop unauthorized digital cloning of artists' faces and voices. Experts say the future of entertainment may soon include viral stars, or should we say, Experts say the future of entertainment may soon include virtual stars competing alongside real celebrities. All right. And finally, right here in St. Lucia, St. Lucian and Caribbean sounds are getting louder worldwide as Afrobeats, dancehall, soca, and Denry segment continue influencing international music charts and festivals. Global streaming platforms report a major growth in Caribbean playlists, while artists from the region are collaborating with mainstream stars in the US and Europe. Industry insiders say the Caribbean is no longer breaking into the global market, it is becoming the market. From festivals in the UK to clubs in Dubai, island rhythms are dominating dance floors everywhere. And finally, Beyoncé sparks debate over rising concert tickets. Prices. All right, that's our final story. Fans around the world are once again debating whether concert tickets are becoming too expensive after prices for major tours skyrocketed this year. Industry experts say VIP experiences, dynamic pricing, and resale markets are making live entertainment harder for average fans to afford. Some supporters say the massive productions justify the cost. Agreed. While critics argue music is becoming a luxury experience instead of entertainment for everyone. So what do you say for that? Then you choose to go to the one that you can afford. The conversation has become one of the hottest topics in the music industry globally. Yo, a Beyonce ticket? That might be a year's salary for some people. Nonetheless, as you heard, the production is what you're paying for. and then you're paying for the singer. Not the singer and then the production. The production is so vast. So you're being charged for that, yeah? All right, it's 11 minutes before 3 o'clock. In 11 minutes' time, I say goodbye from Rev Up Center for today. And then, of course, I'll be back here tomorrow. We're starting off with Hard Drive from 10 and then on to Rev Up Center. We still have some music to play. And, of course, my final commercial break is coming up. So let's do that after this.
1: Yeah. To the world.
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Yeah, First National Bank, good afternoon to you. Now, just to remind you, tomorrow, right, tomorrow 9 to 10, the Love Zone, that's happening right here. And then on Wednesday, of course, Unrestricted. Don't forget, that's happening right here on Rev Up St. Lucia. All right, we're about to take our possibly, maybe final song. Let's see what happens. Yes. Bruno Mars, Don't Leave. Ah, Get Crazy. Really? Let's hear what he has to say.

Bruno Mars. That's Bruno Mars. And it's time for me to say goodbye. It is 3 minutes before 3 o'clock. Yes, Zen the DJ takes over from 3 until 6 today. That's right. Don't forget, 1 hour of Strictly Music from St. Lucia. Music from our St. Lucian artists. 1 hour of that. So, Monday is done for me and you on air. That's it. Not done for the day, but done on air. But your mission continues. Don't forget. Continue with your mission, whatever it was, whatever you set out to do this morning. Keep pushing. Remember to stay focused. Also,

it's a new week, right? And considered a fresh chance, right? To rise, yes. So from Rev Up Center, have a powerful afternoon. Lady J signing off. Until then, be good to you and be good to everyone else around you. Love ya. And we're going to take the song from the beginning. Yes, let's take it from the beginning until Zen is ready in about 2 minutes. Bye.

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If you want to hear certain tunes, feel free to hit us up on the Facebook.

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It's called Party Count. I'll give you one from another young lady. Her name is KT.

0: Tata.
1: Okay, Tina is called Let Me Go. There's an artist by the name of The Great. One of his latest tracks, Contra.

0: Of course, we've got some more coming at you. This is the final hour. It is 5 o'clock in St. Lucia and the rest of the Eastern Caribbean.
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4: There's something about a Jamaican man that just, I don't know. 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

0: Today also would have been the birthday of Pope John Paul II. Interesting fact there. Stay with us. We'll be back right after these.
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1: It does here.
9: You're kidding!
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about this group right here is that there was a scandal or a scam with them that was one of the biggest frauds in music history. You told her goodbye. It was all orchestrated by a German producer, Frank Farian, in the late 1980s. The pop duo's frontman, Rob Pilatus and Fatmore Van, did not sing a single note on their multi-platinum debut album. The vocals were actually recorded by uncredited studio singers. So Milli Vanilli would lip sync during live shows and music videos. But on July 21st, 1989, during a live performance for the club MTV Tour in Bristol, Connecticut, the backtrack malfunctioned and looped on the phrase, "Girl, you know it. Girl, you know it." Over and over. Imagine your lip syncing for a while, and then all of a sudden, at one show, a really important one, the record gets stuck. And you have to be repeating, "Girl, you know it," over and over and over. Now, it forced the duo to flee the stage. Should have told her you were sorry. And after that, as public scrutiny grew and the

let's get to the afternoon affirmation real quick because time's almost up. Today I treat myself with patience instead of cruelty. 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

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What we don't talk about, what we should talk about, and what we will be talking about. 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